Inevitably, it would just be a stack of envelopes with that little clear window in it, addressed to your parents. You knew they were bills. Doesn't really happen much anymore. Everything's done online, except for the really awful bills that you get, the official ones, you know. But because they are all online these days and you can access them from your phone, it makes it easier to take a screenshot, get it to us, get your bill paid by the Bank of Christian. In 3 minutes, I've got a song that uses the word thrice in it. You don't often hear that word thrice in a song. But here's Genesis, Invisible Touch, just great songs on Gold.

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0: doesn't it make you miss summer? It's just great songs on Gold. In less than 10 minutes, I'll get your Choir Boys, Run to Paradise. Another one that kind of makes me miss summer. But way back in the day, when Paul Stanley came to Gene Simmons with a song idea, explained it all to him, Gene loved it. Loved the theme, loved the lyrics, except for when he asked this question.
1: What's my part? No, no, come on, I'm doing God of Thunder.
0: Gene didn't like that all he got to do was the doo-doo-doos. But they're so iconic. I Was Made for Loving You, just great songs on Gold.

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Christian O'Connell is paying your bills. And keep listening. 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

0: Is it just me, or does that sound like a question that would be asked at couples counselling? How can we be lovers if we can't be friends? How does that make you feel, David? Well, it makes me feel dejected and... Anyway, it's just great songs on Gold with Higo. And if you haven't uploaded your bill, got a bit sidetracked there. If you haven't uploaded your bill so the Bank of Christian can pay it, do that now at thegoldwebsite.com.au. Maybe it'll happen before we get to 11.
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0: Smash Mouth, All Star. It's just great songs on Gold. And you can wake up on the bright side of the dial with the Christian O'Connell Show. And this week has been awesome.
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0: You nominated, we listened. All this week, Christian has been handing out $5,000 to five different pubs. And I don't know about you, but I love a road trip and calling into locals and meeting the publicans, having a great feed and hearing all the stories. 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
2: 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Linda, well done.
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14: 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Fiona Ellis-Jones here from Your News Now. 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
29: 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There's been a breakdown on the Westgate Freeway, city-bound before Miller's Road. Otherwise, the Monash Freeway under speed from Warragul Road to Stevenson's Road. Hume Freeway under speed outbound passing Cooper Street. Elsewhere, works continue in Werribee. Browns Road is shut between Wests Road and Alfred Road. Take Wests Road to Geelong Road if you can. And the last few days of works on the Mornington Peninsula Freeway, which remains shut citybound between the Murdoch Highway and Bungow Road. This October, the world turns to Phillip Island. 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
32: It's 14 degrees right now. Good morning. I'm John Michael. The privatisation of the Big Bash League is ramping up. With confirmation, the Melbourne Renegades and the Stars are merging. It's believed the remaining licence will be offered to foreign investors and is likely to be purchased by an IPL owner. Aussie Test captain Pat Cummins has told the ABC this morning he can understand the frustration by fans, but he doesn't see a problem with private ownership.
33: I've played in franchises around the world and private investment's done amazing for different leagues. It really grows and brings on new fans and things like that. So, yeah, I can't say I'm too close to this one.
32: The driver of a car that struck and killed a woman in West Meadows last night has been released pending further inquiries. Investigations into the tragedy continue, although Detective Sergeant Mark Amos believes they have a fair idea as to what took place.
34: Early indications is that he may well have started to cut the corner into a residential side street.
32: The Foreign Minister says Australia is fully committed to AUKUS. It comes as the PM is under pressure to rethink the $386 billion submarine deal from rebel labour figures and unions. Penny Wong has told the ABC we need consistency.
35: We have a clear project ahead of us, and that is to deliver a submarine capability for this country into this century.
32: And Optus has been named Australia's most distrusted brand, topping the latest Roy Morgan rankings, the telco overtaking Woolworths, with the result linked to the fallout from last year's 000 outage.
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32: To Gold Sport now, and James Hurd says he hasn't had any communication with Essendon since confirming his interest in the vacant coaching position at the club. The Bombers legend says he also hasn't reached out to any club official either. The Aussie cricketers have beaten Pakistan by 41 runs this morning to level the one-day series, chasing a target of 232 to win. The hosts were all out for 190. Skipper Josh Inglis happy with his side's performance on a tough batting wicket.
0: Yeah, I thought the guys played it really well today. Good contributions across the board and some good partnerships.
32: And in tennis, Mira Ondrejva, Alex Zverev, Marta Kostyuk and Jakob Mensik have all progressed to the French Open semi-finals this morning.
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32: Showers today with a top of 15. Right now it's 14 degrees in Boronia. And tomorrow on the Christian O'Connell Show, it's never been done before. Christian's giving away 1,512 Viennettas. Yes, Viennettas. The winning starts 6 a.m. tomorrow on Gold.
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3: G'day Melbourne, this is Higo. 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Belinda Carlisle, Leave a Light On. 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
6: Hello.
4: Is that Jodie?
6: Sorry, who am I speaking to?
4: Who am I speaking to, first of all?
6: Jodie,
4: great. This is Christian from the Bank of Christian.
6: Oh, g'day, Christian. How are you?
4: A little bit testy there. I was getting a little bit scared, actually. I thought you were about to hang up.
6: Well, I'm playing pickleball, so you're lucky I answered it.
4: Live, right now. You're on court.
6: I've left the court now.
4: Oh.
7: What's the score?
4: Yeah, well, are you winning or losing?
6: We were winning.
4: Oh, my God. Well, I'll keep it brief. I'm calling up to pay your medical expenses.
6: Oh, that would be amazing.
4: Now, I see the bill here is $350. I'm going to give you $500.
6: Oh, Christian, that is fantastic. My daughter and partner will be so over the moon.
4: Brilliant. Well, I hope it really helps out. Now, get back on the court and take this game. Come on. You've got this.
6: We've got this. Okay, thank you so much.
4: Thanks, Jodie. Bye.
6: Bye.
2: Paid. The Bank of Christian pays more of your bills very soon on Gold.

0: Fans Joy, Riptide. It's just great songs on Gold with Higo. Bryan Adams, Summer of 69 is 10 minutes away, but I want to see if you can figure out who I'm going to play before that. And I'll give you some clues. This particular band were formed in 1982, but it wasn't until 1997 that they really made an impact here with the song I'm going to play for you. And their guitarist, Boff Wally, said, quote, "The song was written to celebrate the resilience and tenacity of working class folk who keep fighting when the chips are down. It has nothing whatsoever in common with wealthy politicians." Unquote. 1997, working class song, British band. Any thoughts?
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0: Bryan Adams, Summer of 69. It's just great songs on Gold. And I want you to wake up with the bright side of the dial, the Christian O'Connell Show, who this week have been doing something really special.
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0: 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Are you ready to go back to the decade of fluoro and hair crimping? 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
12: 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It's a chilly 14 degrees this morning. 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
27: 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A broken down truck on the Westgate Freeway city bound before Williamstown Road. It's in the left-hand lane with speed set back to 40Ks. Delays are back to Miller's Road. Also have works underway on the Monash Freeway outbound between Warragul Road and Forster Road. They're in the left-hand lane. It's also slow outbound on the Monash onto the South Gippsland Freeway. And lights are out following an earlier collision in South Yarra on Punt Road at Commercial Road. It's also impacting trams. 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
30: Good afternoon, I'm John Michael. The federal government is rejecting suggestions the minimum wage hike will put upward pressure on inflation. AMP economist Shane Oliver is warning it could trigger another two rate hikes, but Health Minister Mark Butler has told Nine the recipients of it haven't had much to spend.
31: This group of workers are facing the toughest impact of the inflation that's flowing from the war in Iran. They don't have much discretion in their household budget to pull back on. Almost all of their household budget goes on essentials.
30: Pat Cummins says he can see both sides to the privatisation of the Big Bash League. It comes after news the Melbourne Stars and the Renegades are merging, with foreign investors likely to buy the open franchise licence. The Aussie Test skipper has told the ABC, while it's not great news for some fans, it has the potential to better the competition.
32: I think there's merit in both sides. I've played in franchises around the world and private investment's done amazing for different leagues. It really grows and brings on new fans and things like that.
30: A million Victorians have now applied for 20% off their car rego just 48 hours after the scheme was launched online. And some Aussie businesses are reportedly hiring private investigators to monitor staff working from home. It's being reported companies have ordered spot checks, even door knocks on remote employees. Close to 7 million Australians are still working from home post-pandemic.
29: TerryWhite Chemmart are dedicated to keeping busy people moving. 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
30: To Gold Sport now, and Essendon players continue to throw their support behind James Hird as the club continues its search for a new head coach. The Bombers legend says he has not heard from any club official since he threw his hat in the ring last week. Don's defender Archie Roberts says he'd have no problem if he gets the role.
0: If James gets the opportunity, I'm looking forward to it, and yeah, I've only heard great things about him.
30: And the Aussie cricketers have levelled the one-day series with Pakistan with a 41-run win in Lahore this morning, chasing a target of 232. The home side were all out for 190. Nathan Ellis named man of the match for his four-wicket haul.
29: Custom plates. 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
30: Showers today with a top of 15, rain tomorrow with a high of 14, and showers easing on Friday with a top of 14 again. Right now, it is 13 degrees in Scoresby, and tomorrow on the Christian O'Connell Show, it's never been done before, Christian's giving away 1,512 Viennettas. Yes, Viennettas. The winning starts 6 a.m. tomorrow on Gold.
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15: Hello there, Tony Tenaglia here this afternoon. Welcome to Totally 80s. This is the hour, as it says, is full of 80 songs. Now, these are songs that are either going to remind you of, heading to the pub with fake ID or dancing around your handbag at nightclubs, maybe doing a little kissing behind a shelter shed at school. Or there's songs that are just going to put you in a great mood. In fact, our Totally 80s Triple Play is going to do just that. Some absolute rippers coming up from Billy Joel, George Michael and Whitney Houston. And I will play your favourites from the 80s if you let us know what you'd like to hear. 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Fergal Sharkey and Paul Kelly coming up. But after this, a lady who epitomises female rock from the 80s. Pulling the Gang kicks off Totally 80s right now on Gold. Just great songs.

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3: When I was younger, I used to, pretty much all through the 80s, I loved those three artists. Billy and Whitney used to have all their albums, and they were just songs that really stood out that I just adored, and I still have always loved listening to them. And George, well, we all love George, and his music's never going to go away, and his music's very special to me. I used to go and see him in concert all the time when I was younger. I play a lot of

0: Whitney Houston, I Want to Dance with Somebody, wrapping up a totally 80s triple play on Gold. Just great songs. Tony Tenaglia this afternoon. You're a big fan of the movie Footloose. I'm guessing you're a big fan of the soundtrack. It was a massive soundtrack. It was top five in 13 countries around the world, number one in seven of those countries. Was nominated for a Grammy Award for Best Album or Original Score for Motion Picture or TV Special, but it lost out to Prince's Purple Rain. But the songs that came off that album, it was like hit after hit after hit. Kenny Loggins' Footloose, Denise Williams' Let's Hear It for the Boy, the big power ballad, Ann Wilson and Mike Reno, Almost Paradise, Bonnie Tyler, Holding Out for a Hero. We have got one of those songs coming up within the next 10 minutes because the artist who sings it is celebrating a birthday today.
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Bon Jovi, Wanted Dead or Alive on Totally 80s on Gold. Just great songs. Tony Tenaglia this afternoon. Did you grow up watching the TV show Family Ties? Do you remember the theme song for that show? Did you used to sing along to it? Somebody very famous sang on it. Not this guy. Don't want you to think about him. Listen carefully to the female voice. This one. Now, I don't know if you recognise that voice. That voice is this lady, Denise Williams, who is celebrating a milestone birthday today. She turns 75. Here's Let's Hear It for the Boy on Totally 80s on Gold. Just great songs.

0: Hearts wraps up today's Totally 80s here on Gold. Just great songs. Now, there's nothing worse than someone not being able to pronounce your name. Do you know how many times people get Tony Tenaglia wrong? There is a Glasgow band whose name Americans have trouble saying.
1: Yeah, Americans always say Franz. And we're like, what's going on here?
2: Oh, so that's Americans trying to sound British. That's amazing. I thought that was Americans just being American.
0: That Glasgow band coming up next hour, as well as a chance for you to have this happen for you.
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5: 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Fiona Ellis-Jones here from Your News Now. 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
18: 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Offer ends 30 June. There's works underway on the Monash between Warrigal Road and Forster Road, seeing delays in both directions. Traffic lights are out after an earlier collision in South Yarra on Punt Road and Commercial Road. On the Princess Freeway, slow citybound passing Corroy Creek Road. Works continue on Chiller Link. It remains closed citybound between the Murdoch Highway and Bungow Road. Take the Murdoch Highway instead, and in Berwick, Clyde Road down to one lane both ways at the Monash for works. Need to let the police know you're going away? 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And now you're up to date with Melbourne's latest traffic.
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0: Good afternoon, I'm Georgia Love. The messy defamation battle between Luke and Kate Sayers will play out in an open court. The former Carlton president is being sued by his estranged wife, Kate, over a lewd photo posted to his social media account, which cost him his job at the club. Kate claims Luke blamed her for the post, which she denies and says caused her reputational damage. Luke had fought to have the case heard in a private family court, but that bid has just been rejected. The trial slated for the Supreme Court in November. The resourcing of our firefighters is still in the headlines, with revelations a crew in Geelong working out of a vacant plot of land because the station promised 8 years ago still hasn't been built. It comes as calls intensify for better resourcing in Melbourne's west in the wake of Monday's fatal house fire in Werribee that claimed the life of a three-year-old boy. Emergency doctors are warning of looming crisis as figures show almost 2 in 5 plan to leave the profession within the next decade. The Australasian College of Emergency Medicine says overcrowding, burnout and dangerous conditions are driving the exodus. And the federal government says Australia can afford the 4.75% pay rise that's coming for millions of award wage and minimum wage workers. It's estimated this will cost the economy some $11.7 billion. Health Minister Mark Butler's told Nine it must be put into perspective.
20: It's about 0.1% of the nation's wage bill, more than the employers were submitting to the Fair Work Commission. This is the wage increase I think low-paid workers need right now.
21: Terry White Chemmart are dedicated to keeping busy people moving. 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
0: James Heard says he hasn't approached or been contacted by Essendon about the club's vacant coaching role. He's told Nine he isn't sure they'll reach out.
22: Look, I don't know. I would like them to. And I'd like to go about going through the process, as I said. But if they don't, well, you know, it's a hypothetical and we'll deal with that when it happens.
0: Meantime, the Bombers are reportedly in talks with the league about a special assistance package. And our Aussie cricketers have levelled the one-day series with Pakistan with a 41-run win this morning. Chasing a target of 232, the home side were all out for 190.
1: I think it was a pretty good total in the end. It was just about building that partnership in those middle overs and just being nice and patient. Yeah, we thought anything over 200, we were right in the game.
0: Aussie skipper Josh Inglis there on Fox.
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0: Shower 2, top of 15 today. Rainy and 14 tomorrow. Right now in the city, it's 15 degrees. And tomorrow on the Christian O'Connell Show, it's never been done before. Christian's giving away 1,512 Viennettas. Yes, Viennettas. The winning starts 6 a.m. tomorrow on Gold.
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23: Can you do that?
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17: Oh, my God.
3: Well. On Gold.
0: Hang on, Tony Tenaglia here this afternoon. You know, I've got three kids, one of which for many, many years played soccer. So I can totally relate to any parent who is looking for money to help with sporting fees. David hit Christian up for some money to help out with his son's soccer.
24: He's 11. It's for a soccer tournament. His coach has invited him to a separate tournament.
25: Okay, so I can see the bet is $325. I'm going to give you $500.
24: No, you're not.
25: I am. I'll get a cut later. When he plays in Europe, when he's in the EPL, I'll come knocking for that $500 plus interest.
0: I used to say that my son was going to be my superannuation. That never happened. If you've got a bill you would love Christian to pay, please upload it now to thegoldwebsite.com.au. The Bank of Christian will be opening again this hour. There is a Glasgow band on the way. Americans have trouble saying their name. You'll find out who they are in about 30 minutes' time. But right now, Bruce Springsteen, Dancing in the Dark on Melbourne's Gold 104.3. Just great songs.

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1: 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He's not. 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
4: Oh, thank you so much, Christian.
3: My pleasure. I hope that helps out a bit. That is a nightmare getting made redundant. I'm really sorry.
4: Oh, thank you so much. I love your work. Thank you.
3: All right, Jane, good luck.
4: Thanks, Christian.
3: All right, take care. Bye.
4: Okay, bye.
1: Paid. The Bank of Christian pays more of your bills before 3 on

0: Glasgow band Franz Ferdinand, Take Me Out on Gold. Just great songs. Do you know the Americans have trouble saying that? They say Franz Ferdinand. So how do we actually pronounce it? Well, the band tell us, eh?
1: I've never said Franz. That makes
2: sense. I say Franz Ferdinand.
1: Yeah, Americans always say Franz. I'm like, what's going on here?
2: Oh, so that's Americans trying to sound British. That's amazing. I didn't understand. I thought that was Americans just being American.
3: That's the European pronunciation. That's so Franz.
2: Do you want to hear our American accents? They're really bad.
0: Franz Ferdinand. Franz Ferdinand? My brain hurts now. Band with an easy name coming up next. In fact, these guys share their name with a character on Sex and the City.
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0: Great songs. This is Gold. You got Tony Tenaglia this afternoon. Got a lady coming up next hour who dated Ryan Reynolds for 2 years. They then got engaged and then they split up. I wonder if she actually wrote a song about him. Actually, come to think of it, I think she might have, to be honest. Hey, we're also going to pay a bill next hour. Yep, the Banks of Christian will open. And if you have a bill you would like Christian to pay, upload it now to thegoldwebsite.com.au.
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25: 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Newdeal.au, authorised by Clive Palmer for the United Australia Party Gold Coast. There's works on the Monash Freeway outbound between Warrigal Road and Forster Road. They're in the right-hand lane. Works also underway on the Princess Freeway city-bound at Corroy Creek Road. Speeds back to 40 k's past that. A crash in Keysborough on the Dandenong Bypass outbound at Chapel Road. There's lights out after an earlier collision in South Yarra on Punt Road at Commercial Road. Delays in all directions. 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And now you're up to date with Melbourne's latest traffic.
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27: Afternoon, I'm Georgia Love. Former Carlton president Luke Sayers has lost a bid to keep a defamation case with his estranged wife behind closed doors. Kate Sayers is suing Luke for defamation over claims she was behind a lewd image posted on his social media. Mr. Sayers had wanted the case heard in the family court, meaning media nor the public could sit in, but it's been booked in for a public trial in the Supreme Court in November. The driver of a car that struck and killed a woman in Westmeadows last night has been released from custody pending further inquiries. Investigations into the tragedy continue. Detective Sergeant Mark Amos believes they have a fair idea as to what took place.
28: Early indications is that he may well have started to cut the corner into a residential side street.
27: The privatisation of the Big Bash League is ramping up with confirmation the Melbourne Renegades and the Stars are merging. It's believed the remaining licence will be offered to foreign investors, likely to be purchased by an IPL owner. Australian Test captain Pat Cummins has told the ABC he can understand the frustration of fans, but he doesn't see a problem with private ownership.
29: I've played in franchises around the world and private investment's done amazing for different leagues. It really grows and brings on new fans and things like that. So, yeah, I can't say I'm too close to this one.
27: Australia and the Solomon Islands have agreed to negotiate a new treaty. The move signals a shift in the Pacific relations after the Solomon Islands signed a sweeping security pact with China in 2022. Newly elected Prime Minister Matthew Wale has vowed to review the controversial deal while committing to a reset of ties with Australia. And Optus has been named our least trusted brand, topping the latest Roy Morgan rankings, the telco overtaking Woolworths with the result linked to a fallout from last year's 000 outages.
30: Terry White Chemmart are dedicated to keeping busy people moving. 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
27: GWS has made a huge move to lock in Tom Green long term. It's believed the Giants have tabled a 7-year deal worth around $9 million for the star midfielder. And our Aussie cricketers have beaten Pakistan by 41 runs to level the one-day series in Lahore. The visitors posted 9 for 231 after their 50 overs, with the hosts bundled out in reply for 190. Skipper Josh Inglis happy with his side's performance on a tough batting wicket.
0: Yeah, I thought the guys played it really well today. There were some good contributions across the board and some good partnerships.
1: Congested roads, overflowing schools and hospitals, zero immigration. Australia needs a new deal. Newdeal.au.
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27: Winter's here to stay, it seems. A shower or two today, rainy and 14 tomorrow, showers and 15 on Friday. Right now in the city, it's 16 degrees. And tomorrow on the Christian O'Connell Show, it's never been done before. Christian's giving away 1,512 Viennettas. Yes, Viennettas. The winning starts 6 a.m. tomorrow on Gold.
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9: And you got Tony Tenaglia this afternoon. How is that pile of bills on your kitchen bench looking? 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Never ends, does it? 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The Bank of Christian is going to open up again this hour. In fact, in around 20 minutes' time, let's see if we can get a bill paid for you. Now, there is a lady who dated Ryan Reynolds for 2 years. They got engaged. They then broke up. She wrote a song about him called Torch. No, we're not talking about Taylor Swift. The lady that once was engaged to Ryan Reynolds is coming up after this from Men at Work. This is Gold, just great songs.

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1: All right, let's call David now. 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I could be paying off your bills. David has son's soccer tournament.
2: Hello.
1: David.
2: Yeah.
1: David, this is Christian calling.
2: Hey, how are you?
1: I'm very, very good. So, it's the Bank of Christian, and tell me about the bill you'd love me to pay off.
2: It's for my son, he's 11. It's for a soccer tournament. His coach has invited him to a separate tournament. It's just another thing that I don't want him to miss out on.
1: And no, definitely. Okay, so I can see the bill is $325. I'm going to give you $500.
2: No, you're not.
1: I am. I want to sponsor him. I'll get a cut later. When he plays in Europe, when he's in the EPL, I'll come knocking for that 500 plus interest. It starts building up now. He's 11. By the time he starts, he puts a jersey on for Chelsea or Man City.
2: No, mate. It'll be Liverpool. I hope that doesn't change.
1: All right. No, that's fine. We still have a deal. What's the name of your son?
2: Finn.
1: Okay, well, good luck to Finn in the tournament, and thanks for letting us know, and thanks for listening to Gold.
2: Beautiful. Thanks, mate.
1: Take care.
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10: 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Look out for a crash at the moment in Manor Lakes. Armstrong Road is blocked southbound as a result before Manor Lakes Boulevard. Maybe use Dallin Road instead. Got lights out after an earlier crash still in South Yarra, Punt Road at Commercial Road. So at the moment too on the Hume Freeway, outbound off the Ring Road to Cooper Street, then before Donnybrook Road and inbound past Cooper Street. So at the moment too on the Monash Freeway, outbound onto the South Gippsland Freeway. 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Offer ends 30 June. I'll check Melbourne's latest traffic again in 15 minutes.
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15: Afternoon, I'm Georgia Love. Prominent underworld figure Mick Gatto has been arrested. Detectives from Task Force Hawk, dedicated to investigating criminal behaviour in the construction sector, raided Gatto's Mount Martha home this morning, taking him and his wife Cheryl into custody. Police say they're being questioned over alleged financial offences. Former Carlton president Luke Sayers has failed in a bid to keep a defamation battle with his estranged wife out of the public eye. The case revolves around an explicit image sent from his social media account last year, leading to his resignation from the AFL club. An application to transfer the case to be heard privately in the family court has been rejected. The trial slated for the Supreme Court in November. Well, new figures show Australia's economy grew at an annual rate of 2.5% in the March quarter, but momentum has slowed, showing just 0.3% growth in the first 3 months of this year, falling short of economists' expectations. Reduced household spending and severe weather lead to the decline. While Penny Wong is the latest government figure to welcome the increase to the minimum wage, it'll see our lowest paid workers for the first time pocket more than a grand a week. The foreign minister says that extra cash will help the people who need it most.
8: Increasing the minimum wage helps people deal with those increases in cost of living that we have seen, in particular because of the inflation that is derived from the Middle East conflict.
15: And some Aussie businesses are reportedly hiring private investigators to monitor staff working from home. Nine reports companies have ordered spot checks, even door knocks on remote employees. Close to 7 million Australians are still working from home post-pandemic.
7: Terry White Chemmart are dedicated to keeping busy people moving. 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
15: There's anger among cricket fans following the news the Melbourne Stars and Melbourne Renegades are being merged. The Big Bash is being privatised, with foreign investors likely to buy the open franchise licence. Aussie Test skipper Pat Cummins telling the ABC while fans might not be happy now, it does have the potential to better the comp.
13: I think there's merit in both sides. I've played in franchises around the world, and private investment's done amazing for different leagues. It really grows and brings on new fans and things like that.
15: While the Aussie one-day team has levelled the series with Pakistan with a 41 run, 1 win in Lahore, chasing a target of 232. The home side were all out for 190. Nathan Ellis, the man of the match for his 4-wicket haul.
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15: Shower 2 still on the way today. Tomorrow, rain in 14, showers in 15 on Friday. Right now in the city, it's 16 degrees. And tomorrow on the Christian O'Connell Show, it's never been done before. Christian's giving away 1,512 Viennettas. Yes, Viennettas. 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
4: 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Bad, bad Amanda.
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6: What a creep. I've heard them describe him as a drunken idiot.
7: Stay in school and learn school.
8: Yeah, okay.
9: Out of the way, Dobie.
10: Jonesy and Amanda, those are names that you would never forget.
11: It's showtime.
12: Good afternoon, Amanda. How are you today?
3: I'm well.
12: Your hair is on point. It's rocking the suburbs.
3: I did a really nice event today with mm-hmm. Women of Insurance. They had a breakfast. It's a really nice organisation, and they have events throughout the year, and I was interviewed on stage for 50 minutes
12: sure.
3: or so. A really nice group of
12: what
3: women.
12: What did you eat?
3: It was a breakfast, so I had a mimosa. Very early in the
12: drinking
3: morning.
12: Drinking on a Wednesday.
3: And it was a toast
12: morning.
3: With, there were some pastries.
12: Yep.
3: Toast with avocado and lovely poached eggs on. It was very nice.
12: Oh, good.
3: Thank you for asking for the details.
12: Did you eat all this while you were up on stage?
3: Yeah, I did. And ordered some more. Did a little bit of a burp and continue. That's why my hair and makeup has been done.
12: It looks very good.
3: Thank you. I have a joke for you.
12: Oh, great.
3: I love starting this show
12: did
3: with
12: you
3: a
12: use
3: joke
12: this
3: because
12: today?
3: You're always so supportive. No. I just thought
12: I'm very supportive of you. Everything I do is a support of you.
3: Wow.
12: All those years ago when I got you to come and work for me.
3: I said today when I was talking that you say that I work for you and everyone laughed.
12: I said, anyway, so I would like a safe space. Ryan, can we make a safe space for Amanda's joke?
3: But you always go, ma.
13: Make them laugh.
3: Yeah, exactly.
13: Make them laugh. Don't you know everyone wants to laugh?
3: Right. And you're going to get the villagers out, the angry villagers?
12: Yeah, they love you today.
3: They're laughing before I told them.
12: Oh, now they're throwing fruit. Oh, it's avocado on toast.
3: All right. Thank you, everyone. Let's just tell the joke. It's a quick joke. It doesn't deserve any of that. You ready?
12: Yes, ma'am.
3: What does Lionel Richie wear when he's home alone?
12: I don't know, Amanda. What does Lionel Richie wear when he's home alone?
3: Well, I'll let him tell you.
14: All nylon.
3: All nylon.
12: We should do a segment.
3: You get a bit hot in the crotch.
12: We should do a misheard lyrics thing.
3: Oh, Brendan, maybe we could. I think someone already is. I think it's Christian.
12: Anyway. Action Pack Show today. You know who's joining us?
3: Who?
12: Michelle Bridges.
3: Michelle Bridges had an incident on a ski field recently, and it turned her thinking around as to how we should be thinking about aging and our training.
12: Another round of Ain't Nobody Got Time For That. You could win a $3,000 Citizen's Watch, and Instagram makes its return.
3: Are we playing any Lionel Richie? He's a bit hot under the collar with all that nylon.
12: But we can't do anything till we do the Fast Five. Would you like to play?
3: Give us a call.
12: 1355-22 is our number, or jonesydemanda.com.au if you would like to register to play on gold. Cheers.

0: Gold. Hello there, it's Jonesy and Amanda driving you home this Wednesday afternoon. Let's get into it.
1: How fast can this thing go?
2: Faster than the speed of light.
3: Jonesy and Amanda.
2: Fast Five.
0: When I say let's get into it, the Fast Five. Five questions, can you go all the way and answer all five questions correctly? If you do that, Amanda will say...
4: If you are the answerer of question five, mm-hmm. a $250 fuel voucher.
0: Who's it from? Which fuel company? Is it just fuel?
4: We just buy a voucher.
0: Righto.
4: You can get some Mentos if you like. It's up to you. I'm imagining.
0: One of those chicken heroes. Have you ever had one of those?
4: Holding up for a hero.
0: You know the chicken hero?
4: No, I've never had one.
0: Oh, come on.
4: Is it like a wrap?
0: No, it's like a bun, chicken, bag, microwave oven.
4: I know what you mean.
0: They've got a half-life of 1,000 years.
4: And then you need your Mentos.
0: Rob has joined us in Glen Alpine.
4: Hi, Rob.
5: Hey, Amanda Jonesy. How are you?
0: Good, thanks, Rob.
4: Rob, here we go. Here's question number one. How do you spell banana?
5: B-A-N-A-N-A.
4: Gotcha.
0: Amanda was just asking.
4: I was just asking.
0: I'm doing my shopping list. Let's play Sing It Back to Me.
6: Sing it to me.
4: So when the singing stops, you have to continue the song, Rob. Here we go.
5: Uptown, Funktown.
0: Rob, you, me,
4: Rob,
0: and everyone.
4: Sweet talker.
0: We all know that you're wrong. But thank you.
4: Thank you, Rob.
0: We always had banana. Sophie is with us.
4: Hi, Soph.
7: Hello.
4: Time for you to sing. Have a listen. Go.
7: Don't believe me, just watch.
4: Yes.
8: Don't believe me, just watch.
0: Boom.
4: That's it. Question three is multiple choice. Jelly babies were originally sold under what unusual name? Was it A, misplaced babies, B, stray babies, or C, unclaimed babies? Oh. A, B, or C? They're all appalling.
0: Yeah.
7: A?
4: No, it wasn't misplaced babies.
0: That is a very dark question. Mm-hmm. Jim, am I right? What happened there?
9: It's just interesting.
0: It is interesting nonetheless. I tell you what. We'll go into Radio Gaga by Queen, and you can join in on the Fast Five if you like. 13:55:22 Jelly babies were originally sold under what name? Misplaced babies, stray babies, or unclaimed babies? What do you think? Give us a call on Gold.

0: Gold. Hello there, it's Jonesy and Amanda driving you home. And it's a cup of soup for the brain, the Fast Five.
1: How fast can this thing go?
2: Faster than the speed of light.
3: Jonesy and Amanda.
2: Fast Five.
4: We're up to question number three, and this is multiple choice. It's going to Paul in Mount Druitt. Hello, Paul.
5: How are you going?
4: Very well, thank you. Here's the question. Jelly babies were originally sold under what unusual name? We've scribbled out misplaced babies, but were they sold as stray babies or unclaimed babies?
5: I'm going to have to go with unclaimed babies.
4: Yeah, they trace their roots back to 1864. They were intended to be jelly bears,
0: yep,
4: but they came out lumpy and looked like newborn infants, so it led to their morbid original name, unclaimed babies.
0: Come and get your unclaimed babies.
4: Eat your unclaimed babies.
0: You know, they were hard times, weren't they, the 1860s? What do the letters HMAS stand for when used before the name of an Australian Navy ship, Paul?
5: His Majesty's Navy ship.
4: What would the A be? Sorry, Paul.
0: What would the A be? Clue, you're standing in it. Laura. In Epping. Hello, Laura.
4: Hello, Laura.
6: Hello.
4: His Majesty's...
0: Hello.
4: HMAS.
0: Do your parents know you've called Laura?
6: Why
4: are you talking
6: so.
4: Like that?
0: No, because Laura sounds like, hello.
4: Is your mum there? Put her on. Pop
0: First
4: her
0: time on.
4: On
0: the phone, is it?
4: What do the letters HMAS stand for when used before the name of an Australian Navy ship? We know it's His Majesty's, but what's the A and the S?
6: Australian ship?
0: Yeah, yeah, very good. And it's good because it was Her Majesty's ship while the Queen was alive, but when she passed, His Majesty's Australian ship, so we don't have to change any sign.
4: This is just the letter. Just what if we in the future have a they royal?
0: Or when Harry becomes king.
4: He's not going to be a they. He's not a they.
0: He'll be a big they. He'll go into they.
4: I don't think so. Question number five for you. This is where it happens for you, Laura. Australia hit a major population milestone yesterday. We reached, well, how many people?
0: How many people
4: were in Australia as of yesterday?
6: 28 million?
4: 28 million!
0: Hey,
4: and
0: did
4: what
0: you...
4: are their names? Laura, for the bonus prize.
0: Actually, did you hear the 28th million person? They were on the telly last night.
7: Hello,
0: Fresh off the boat. Congratulations. You've won the jam pack. Well, it wasn't just born yesterday.
4: It may have come from an aeroplane. There are lots of ways people come to Australia.
0: He might have got here in some way other than being born.
4: Yes.
0: Yeah, because he's a grown man. I'm not trying to say anything here.
4: May have also been a baby. Why they let babies on planes on their own, I don't know.
0: Congratulations, Laura. You've won the jam pack, a $250 fuel voucher. How good's that?
6: Perfect. Just what we need.
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1: 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Well, coming up in the next half hour, we're going to be joined by Michelle Bridges, and I've got the latest news on Susan Boyle.
0: Okay.
1: Back in the news.
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4: 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Reports for crash at the moment on the Ring Road, Greensboro bound after Pasco Vale Road. Reports for crash too on the East Link, northbound before Canterbury Road. Look out for a broken down truck on the Monash Freeway, inbound at Jackson's Road. And a broken down ute on the Westgate Bridge, inbound in the second right hand lane there. Speeds there down to 40 km. Got delays back to Williamstown Road. Also got lights out after an earlier crash in South Yarra, Punt Road at Commercial Road. 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I'll check Melbourne's latest traffic again in 15 minutes.
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0: That's gold. Jonesy and Amanda driving you home. Good afternoon to you. It's Wednesday.
1: Hands up if you remember Susan Boyle.
0: I do, yes.
1: She was the sensation of Britain's Got Talent, and it was that classic thing where, as they called her, the hairy angel. And she came out and Simon Cowell and the others.
0: And he was doing that dismissive sort of,
1: And obviously they've been told, this person's going to blow you away.
0: I think that's what happens. Because they do know, I've spoken to the people on Australian Idol, they do have an idea of what's coming.
1: Of course they do. And so they're told.
0: Because they'll say, oh, this guy's good, he's got a good backstory.
1: Yeah, that's right. They're going to look terrible but sing really well.
0: Do you know what Knowlesy was telling us when he was on the show with us? He was saying that if he didn't have a good backstory, he doesn't think he would have made it through. That's from the mouth of Knowlesy.
1: His backstory was he grew up on the farm.
0: On his farm and his dad had passed away and they were saying that story. And he said, and I can sing really well. And I said, yeah, whatever, mate. We love that
1: backstory. We want to film pictures of and you Knowlesy, on your farm.
0: Knowlesy can sing the, I'm trying to think of a metaphor to what he can sing.
1: Sing the songs.
0: Yeah. No, you know.
1: He can sing the words in a song.
0: Yeah, he can sing the.
1: Of course, sing the pants off something.
0: There you go.
1: But Susan Boyle, we all remember the images of her. She came out, she had a frizzy hair, a moustache, but she sang like an angel. Well, then she did a tour, various things, tried to have various makeovers. I don't think her mental health was as rigorous as it might have been, so she's been quiet for a little while. Last week, the internet collectively went crazy as she shared images of herself. I'll have a look at this. She looks like a mob wife. She's got a giant fur coat, dark glasses, and a very sleek bob. She looks like a larger Anna Wintour.
0: She looks like Dawn French is the Vicar of Dibley.
1: She does a little bit.
0: She was about to get up to some shenanigans.
1: And she had big oversized glasses on. So adding to the hype, she wiped her Instagram of previously posted content, which is a common industry move when an artist is preparing to drop new content.
0: Oh.
1: And then she said last week on Instagram, a new era starts tomorrow when she launched this new look. This was closely followed by another statement that said on her socials, I've heard it's Susan boiling out there. It's about to get hotter. Just One is out soon. So people think, amazing, a new album, a new song. Mm-hmm. What's going to happen here? Well, yes, she did release some new music overnight. She's lifted the lid on her new project. The song is Just One, but it's actually Just One Cornetto. It's an ad for an ice cream.
0: Oh.
2: Just One.
1: Ice Queen. Oh, go away. Mm. And then she wrote on Instagram, well, it's boiled over, B-O-Y-L-E-D.
0: Okay.
1: I couldn't keep you waiting. Just One is yours. Two icons back for summer, meaning her and this ice cream.
0: Well, looking at the size of her, it's going to take more than just one.
1: I love the comments. They said, oh, people were really going for it. Really supportive. Yeah. This obviously is her record label. Someone said, move over, Brat Summer, we're boiled alive. And someone else has said, this is diabolical, what the hell is going on?
0: Which is just most people that aren't in marketing. Coming up, Michelle Bridges. She's a long-term friend of the show. That'd be fair to say. We've been through her ups and her downs. She recently had a skiing accident over there in Japan. Which is not a place you want to have a skiing accident. Actually, no, you don't want a skiing accident. But she was sitting around and she's come up with a new exercise program that she assures us is kind of easy. In fact, you can future-proof your life. Michelle will be joining us next on Gold.
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5: 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Reports of a crash at the moment on the Ring Road, Greensboro bound up to Pascoe Vale Road. Also got reports of a crash on the East Link northbound before Canterbury Road there. Delays following an earlier broken down ute on the Westgate Bridge inbound with delays there back to Williamstown Road. And a broken down truck causing issues at the moment on the Monash Freeway inbound at Jackson's Road. Also got lights out after an earlier crash in South Yarra. That's on Punt Road at Commercial Road. This July is going to be dry. 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I'll check Melbourne's latest traffic again in 15 minutes.
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21: 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Luke Sayers loses his lewd photo fight in court and a new online shopping crackdown. 7 News at 6.
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1: Our next guest is the face of fitness, inspiring thousands to get in shape and live their healthiest lives possible. But recently, Michelle Bridges was forced to take a good look at her own life after an accident saw her dependent on her young son, Axel. Poor old Axel. Michelle joins us now.
0: Here she is.
2: Hello.
1: Yeah, hi. What the hell happened?
2: I can walk again, finally.
1: What happened?
2: I was in Japan. I looked fabulous. I had a great ski outfit. It was a brand new one. I was coming down that hill, last run, and bang, did my medial ligaments.
1: Ooh. Tell me where your medial ligaments
2: are. It's on the inside of the knee. Now, I'd already done the ACL about 12 years prior of that same leg, had to have an operation. Anyway, I found myself on crutches, in an ambulance, in a Japanese village where it was all things got very weird. It was like Fargo, out of a scene of Fargo.
1: Wow. And as you say, it's always the last run.
2: It was the last run. But ultimately, I came home. I was on a wheelchair coming off the plane. I'm on crutches. I can't drive. I can't even cook a meal because I'm on crutches. I've got a tent, like at the time he was 9. I found myself in the shower on a plastic chair, nude, crying. Oh. With my crutches next to me.
0: And he had to come and tend to
2: you. Well, he came in to me and he said, "Mum, listen," gave me a speech of a century, made me giggle, made me laugh. "And in closing, Mum, I'd just like to say that this is going to make me more independent and much more grown up." And I thought, warmed my heart, beautiful, good boy, I love you. The next night, I did exactly the same thing, crying in the nude on a plastic chair, still can't walk. Obviously, it's only one day later. And he comes in and says, "Mum, I just don't have it in me tonight."
1: That's how you find who your true carers are, don't you?
2: You're going to have to pull it together. Well, but I mean, ultimately, I just couldn't. No. I couldn't look. I was having to order food in. I couldn't drive my car. It was so debilitating and such a kick in the butt.
1: In the blink of an eye, your circumstances can change.
0: And you're an active. Yeah. You're an active person. So sitting around is not going to sit well with you.
2: Not at all, but I think probably my big thing was, I'm a single parent with a 9-year-old child and I can't even take care of him. So, again, I gave myself all the massive guilt trips that you do, and there was a lot of therapy involved, which was helpful. Mm-hmm. But I ultimately decided that this is a very clear snapshot into what could be if I don't continue on the path that I've always been on and take care of myself. I mean, no one's got a crystal ball. Accidents happened as it did. But I thought, what if I started to really look at my training? And I've always looked at it through, being strong, not skinny, and not about necessarily aesthetics, although it's nice to fit into your jeans properly if you can, but really start to look at it. Okay, what is it going to look like? What am I going to look like in my 60s? What am I going to look like in my 70s? And what am I going to look like in my 90s?
1: When you say look like, you mean how will my body be?
2: Correct. And I ask this question of many people, how do you see yourself when you're 80? And everyone says pretty much the same thing. I want to remain independent. I don't want to be a burden on my family. Mm. So I started really considering a new program that would really encompass all of those things. Obviously, I will still maintain the weight training because that is the fountain of youth that keeps your muscles and your bones and your brain and everything strong. So I wanted to make in the training program a mobility prehab-rehab session. It's dedicated to that. So it's actually one of the workouts. And then I saw Kelly Abbey, who is a guru in the dance world. She did this fantastic show on the ABC about dancing, and she had to teach a cohort of people 60 and plus a dance routine over 12 weeks. Some had dementia, some had all sorts of different illnesses and ailments. And you watched their progress, and they followed with university studies and research behind her as well to see how, what the changes were through brain, through neuroplasticity, through the way in which their bodies worked. And I was transfixed, and I was like, right, that's it. I am going to incorporate dance. So I wanted to bring all of the things that I've learned into a program that, no one looks at Michelle Bridges and says, "Oh, yeah, she's known for dancing." Trust me, I'm pretty shit.
1: I've seen you on Dancing with the Stars. I was with you.
2: I wasn't that great. I mean, I was okay.
0: Yeah, well, you're better than
2: I had
0: me.
2: To work at it. But I just feel like this really is all-encompassing, and it covers so many really remarkable bases that can actually move the needle.
0: Yeah.
2: I think it's not overwhelming. The workouts are 30 minutes, only 5 days a week.
0: I'd do it. I just want to be a burden on my family. So
1: you are, don't you?
2: You want to be a burden.
0: I want to be a burden.
2: Michelle. I've spoken to your family. They're already saying that you are. But
0: for more information on Michelle's new program, Future Proof, visit 12wbt.com. It just rolls off the tongue.
2: It's Michelle, so easy.
0: That's a workout in itself. Thank you for joining us.
2: Thank you so much for having me.
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17: 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A couple of crashes to watch out for at the moment. One on the East Link, northbound before Canterbury Road in the left-hand lane there. And one in Doveton, Princess Highway, eastbound at Power Road. A couple of broken down trucks as well, causing some issues. One on the Monash Freeway, inbound at Jackson's Road in the middle lane. And one on the Ring Road, Greensboro bound after Pascoe Vale Road in the right-hand lane. Delays there back to the airport drive there. Lights out too after an earlier crash in South Yarra on Punt Road. It's closed northbound at Commercial Road. 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I'll check Melbourne's latest traffic again in 15 minutes.
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19: Afternoon, I'm Georgia Love. Police are currently questioning notorious underworld figure Mick Gatto and his wife Cheryl relating to allegations of financial crimes. Detectives from Task Force Hawk served a warrant and raided the couple's Mount Martha home this morning, taking both into custody. The task force is dedicated to investigating corruption in the construction industry. The messy defamation battle between Luke and Kate Sayers will play out in an open court. The former Carlton president is being sued by his estranged wife, Kate, over a lewd photo posted to his social media account, which cost him his job at the club. Kate claims Luke blamed her, which she denies and says caused her reputational damage. Luke had fought to have the case heard in a private court, but that bid's been rejected. A trial slated for the Supreme Court in November. Foreign investors will likely own a team in the Big Bash League, with confirmation the Melbourne Stars and Renegades will be merging. The remaining licence will be up for grabs as privatisation of the competition ramps up. Aussie Test captain Pat Cummins says it'll be interesting to see how it unfolds, particularly regarding the merger.
20: There was something floated that they might go back to Victorian Bush Rangers name or something like that, which is a nice touch. I grew up watching the Bush Rangers, so we'll see how it plays out, but they've obviously thought about it and pretty happy with where it's landed.
19: Speaking there on the ABC, the resourcing of our firefighters is still making headlines, with revelations a crew in Geelong are working out of a vacant plot of land because the station promised 8 years ago still hasn't been built. It comes as calls intensify for better resourcing in Melbourne's west in the wake of Monday's fatal house fire in Werribee that claimed the life of a three-year-old boy. And emergency doctors are warning of a looming crisis as figures show almost 2 in 5 plan to leave the profession within the next decade. The Australasian College of Emergency Medicine says overcrowding, burnout and dangerous conditions are driving the exodus.
18: Victoria's Container Deposit Scheme is back with another chance to win $1,000,000. 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Entries open to Victorian residents only.
19: James Hird says he hasn't approached or been contacted by Essendon about the club's vacant coaching role. He's told Nine he isn't sure they'll reach out.
21: Look, I don't know. No, I would like them to, and I'd like to go about going through the process. But if they don't, well, you know, it's a hypothetical and we'll deal with that when it happens.
19: Meantime, the Bombers are reportedly in talks with the league about a special assistance package. And our Aussie cricketers have levelled the one-day series with Pakistan with a 41-run win this morning. Chasing a target of 232, the home side were all out for 190.
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19: Shower 2 tonight, tomorrow rainy and 14. Right now in the city it's 15 degrees. And tomorrow on the Christian O'Connell Show, it's never been done before. Christian's giving away 1,512 Viennettas. Yes, Viennettas. The winning starts 6 a.m. tomorrow on Gold.
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0: Benefits of signing up to jonesyandamanda.com.au. We're like your friends with benefits. You sign up because we give you stuff like your Instagram, you can register for that, and we've given away cash, and today we're giving away a Citizen Watch with Ain't Nobody Got Time For That.
28: It's worth over $3,000. I've got it in my hot little hand.
0: Well, what have you broken out another one for? You opened the one from yesterday.
28: It is the same one.
0: Are you sure? Looks like new packaging.
28: No, just I put it back in the packaging so no one can tell which one I've played with.
0: Okay. It's a great great watch. And all you have to do is tell us what you don't have time for. I'll tell you something I don't have time for.
28: Tell me.
0: I've just been finishing watching Half Man. Have you seen Half Man?
28: No.
0: It's from
28: You've spoken about it a lot.
0: The baby reindeer guy, and I was loving it. It was really, really good. Then I watched episode 6, and I was thinking there's another episode, so it's only one series, 6 episodes.
28: Don't tell us what happens. Wreck it.
0: Well, I thought there was one more episode because there's a lot of unfinished business, I feel.
28: The first thing I do when I start a show is I Google how many episodes
0: well,
28: there are.
0: And then I said to my wife, I said, well, there's got to be another episode. She said, yeah, surely. There's a lot of unanswered questions. Then I've gone online last night into the Half Man chat room on Reddit.
28: Half-man chat room. Yeah, I wonder what kind of content you're seeing there.
0: Of, you know, and if you see the show, it's pretty hard going, if you know what I mean. But there's...
28: Series 2. It's sounding like...
0: No, there's no series. There's gonna, and I said, is there going to be a series 2? And there's not going to be a series 2. It's not happening.
28: Is it one of those shows that makes you have to think? I hate
0: You know
28: that.
0: What I feel like? They've done what they did in, you know, that thing that you liked with the castles and the dragons and all that junk. And they just wrapped it up really quickly. You know, what was
28: no.
0: that?
28: No.
0: Ryan, help me.
1: It was a Game of Thrones.
0: Game of Thrones.
28: I've never watched Game of Thrones.
0: Okay, so Game of Thrones that Ryan likes. You remember how they just hodgepodge the ending?
1: Yeah, the ending was controversial. I haven't seen it, but don't spoil it.
0: Okay, so Half Man, I please, baby reindeer guy, just give us some sort of epilogue for the last episode, and that will be great.
28: You know what you should do? And I do this if I finished a book and I'm confused. I Google, what does the ending mean? And people will have a whole lot of theories.
0: Yeah, but that was like, you know, in the end, he does come around to the ham. He likes in green eggs and ham. He likes the ham.
28: Was this an entire journey to get there?
0: Just works. Anyway, ain't nobody got time for that.
28: You know what I don't have time for? That entire story you've just told me.
0: What?
2: Ain't nobody got time for that.
28: What?
0: We have 3 finalists. One of them will win the brand new Citizen Watch, which Amanda is defying as we speak.
28: What do you mean? Put two hands and a face on this.
0: On gold.

0: Gold. Hello there. It's Jonesy and Amanda driving you home this Wednesday afternoon.
1: Ain't nobody got time for that. Ain't nobody got time for that. Ain't nobody got time for that. Ain't nobody got time. Ain't nobody got time. Ain't nobody got time for that.
0: Every day, a limited edition Citizen Atessa watch worth over $3,000. That could be yours. Amanda's just been fingering it.
2: I have. It's a fabulous watch. It is absolutely gorgeous. If you'd like to register, jonesyandamanda.com.au, it could be you that wins tomorrow. And let's see who's winning today.
0: What don't you have time for? And our favourite story of the
2: day. Finalists today.
0: Okay, so who's doing the host bit?
2: You do the host bit.
0: And you do the story bit.
2: Yeah.
0: Okay. So we have three people today.
2: Yes.
0: First up, we have Joanne.
2: Joanne said.
0: Oh, okay. Yes.
2: Ordering something online and being told it would arrive on a certain day. So I stay home all day waiting for a package that doesn't arrive. I don't have time for this.
0: Ain't nobody.
1: Ain't nobody got time for that.
0: Next, it's Dee.
2: She said, nuisance neighbours who misconstrue friendliness for us being friends.
0: Yeah.
2: There's a big difference between being friendly and being my friend.
0: Next minute, you're in matching terry toweling towels.
1: Ain't nobody got time for that.
0: And Panesh.
2: He said, we only started a cleaning business 4 months ago. This is something a man would complain about.
0: Mm-hmm.
2: Now we get so tired and worked up, as we're both in our 50s, that we don't have time to be intimate. Because as we spend so much time together, the intimacy is being left out.
0: Ah, the intimacy always suffers.
1: Ain't nobody got time for that.
0: Three worthy winners, but there can be only one. And guess what?
2: Guess who you've picked, Brendan?
0: Not me. It's a collective. Vinesh.
2: Hello, Vinesh.
0: Of Tana. How are you?
3: I'm good. Thank you very much.
0: We want you.
2: You may not be having any more intimacy, but you've got a nice watch.
0: That's something.
3: That's something. Yeah, I know. The missus is going to kill me for this.
2: I was going to say, I wondered if your wife had heard the story.
0: Did you feel that this was ever going to get to air, or did you just write this thinking it wasn't going to happen, and now it is?
3: Now I just threw the dart in the dark. I'm like, okay, something might happen. But okay. No, it's good.
0: Are you talking about your sex life here, or are we talking about...
3: I'm talking about winning on the right
0: part. Well, you know what? You might win all round here, mate.
2: Vinesh.
3: I might be.
2: As soon as your cleaning business, as long as your cleaning business is going on, would you like to give it a plug?
0: Yeah.
2: What's the name of your business?
3: I'm a franchisee owner for James Home Cleaning Services.
0: Are you, James?
2: Well, you sound like you're very hardworking and you're putting
0: and
2: your work first to get ahead.
0: What's your wife's name?
3: Her name is Sangeeta.
0: Sangeeta, right, yeah. Okay. Can we make any more entendres? No, I think that's that. Vinesh, congratulations.
2: Congratulations, Vinesh.
3: Thank you very much.
0: Oh, let me talk about the watch, mate. Citizen Atessa, super titanium excellence, Japan-made precision, powered by EcoDrive innovation and words that sound like that. Sweet, sexy words. Vinesh, thank you.
3: No, thank you very much.
2: Well,
3: this is a great pleasure. Thank you. Thank you very much.
2: And now go and deal with the fallout.
0: Good luck on all fronts, mate. We want a report.
3: Good one. Thank you very much. You.
0: Carry on. JonesyAndAmanda.com.au. It's worthy.
2: Coming up, we've got the whip poll. I read an article about the other day, and I'm fascinated to know what people's opinion is.
0: Also, some more thoughts on your Puerto Rico song.
2: I like it.
0: And the AI, because it's an AI song. We'll talk further about this because I've come up with an AI song for our show.
2: Oh, no.
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5: 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Good. Different. A couple of crashes to watch out for at the moment. One in Chernside Park, Paynes Road at Edward Road. And a crash on the East Link northbound before Canterbury Road, causing delays back to the Burwood Highway. A couple of broken-down truck issues too. One on the Monash Freeway, inbound at Jackson's Road. And the other on the Ring Road, Greensboro bound after Pasco Vale Road. It's in the right-hand lane there and causing delays back to the Calder Freeway. Traffic lights out too after an earlier crash in South Yarra. Punt Road's closed northbound at Commercial Road. When a child is in hospital, Ronald McDonald House gives their family a community of support, warm meals and a place to rest. Because when a child is sick or injured, family stays. I'll check Melbourne's latest traffic again in 15 minutes.
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0: feared the weaving loom in the 1700s. I'd say bring on the weaving loom. We can do this. He's got the inspiration for that particular song from 80s sitcoms.
1: Well, how do you know?
0: Well,
1: it just sounds
0: the vibe.
1: Like it.
0: Okay, the vibe. You listened to Puerto Rico, Ryan. First time in San Juan. Okay, and now you listen to Greatest American Hero. See
1: it's
0: what
1: the
0: I mean?
1: Same kind of good, feel-good feeling.
0: Okay, you go to the facts of life. Take the facts of life. Make a face. What about growing pains?
1: As long as we got each other. There's a similar nostalgic kick to them.
0: Alan Thicke. And Kirk Cameron before he went nuts. What about Full House? So, after you bundied off last night, I stayed back. And I put
1: and
0: in
1: used
0: a,
1: AI. Wow, the hard yards,
0: I
1: Brendan.
0: I just thought I'd hang around, I'd toy around with it. So I put in a synopsis of our radio show into the AI technology we have available to us from all the key players on the show, you, me, Ryan, and I asked for it to create an 80s sitcom theme song for our show. So without any further ado, I give you the theme song for our show.

0: Speaks volumes, don't you think? Flatten the hills. Someday the mountain might get them, but the law never will. That's us, baby.
1: What?
0: Do you want your credit card back?
1: What song's that? It's a known song. What is it?
0: That's our theme song for our show.
1: No, it's not.
0: It only costs $500.
1: Ryan, what's that song?
0: That's our show.
1: No, it's not. It's an existing song.
0: No, it's not.
1: Yes, it is. Yes, it is.
2: It's the Dukes of Hazzard.
1: Oh,
0: it's not that Dukes of Hazzard.
1: Is it? Is that the Dukes of Hazzard?
0: It's not the Dukes. One of us is going to have to wear Daisy Dukes.
1: What about the Paddy Dukes of Hazzard?
0: Anyway, put that on your expense account.
1: You're an idiot.
0: You're a bigger idiot.
1: Oh, good comeback. Coming up next, we're going to put something. Well, we're not going to put it to the pub test. We're going to use a whip poll. Yes or no, I'm going to ask you a question about something that says I read an article that says we've given up on something, and I want to know if you have. Not like Vinesh we've heard earlier.
0: That's coming up on Gold.
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5: 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Good. Different. A couple of crashes to watch out for at the moment. One in Chirnside Park, Paynes Road at Edward Road. And a crash on the East Link northbound before Canterbury Road, causing delays back to the Burwood Highway. A couple of broken down truck issues too. One on the Monash Freeway, inbound at Jackson's Road. And the other on the Ring Road, Greensboro bound after Pasco Vale Road. It's in the right-hand lane there and causing delays back to the Calder Freeway. Traffic lights out too after an earlier crash in South Yarra. Punt Road's closed northbound at Commercial Road. When a child is in hospital, Ronald McDonald House gives their family a community of support, warm meals and a place to rest. Because when a child is sick or injured, family stays. I'll check Melbourne's latest traffic again in 15 minutes.
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0: Gold. Hello there. It's Jonesy Demand across Australia driving you home.
1: I've got a question for you.
0: Yes, ma'am.
1: It's two parts. A, do you iron? And B, if you don't do the ironing, does someone else do ironing for you? Are your clothes being ironed?
0: Full disclosure, I don't iron. My wife irons, and what she doesn't do, she gives to the little Mongolian ironing man up the road, and he irons it.
1: So you have ironed clothes?
0: I have, when need be, and I don't mind it. I've actually mentioned this before. The house that I live in now came with a Robin Hood ironing station.
1: And we got robbed constantly.
0: It was a thing of the late 90s, and it's a ironing board that comes out of the wall, and it's got a light, it's got a PowerPoint, it's got an area you can put your Fabulon.
1: I'm Fabulon.
0: It's got a timer.
1: So timer?
0: Yeah. So you don't spend too long.
1: So you don't miss days of our lives?
0: So you don't miss too much time ironing. So when my wife starts ironing, I go, well, you know.
1: Give yourself 3 hours and then you can have a cup of tea.
0: There's an hour. And I said,
1: are you joking? It's got a clock in it.
0: It's got a timer. So, and it's one of those old school, you twist the timer. I love it.
1: You've never used it.
0: I used it one day and I was really enjoying it. I went, how good's this joint?
1: Said the man who never did it again. The reason I ask is I saw
0: my wife likes to iron though.
1: Does she?
0: Don't ask her that. There's a face of enjoyment when I see her doing it in that room with the washing machine and stuff.
1: It's called a laundry. I saw an article and the headline was, I love how as a generation we all decided collectively we were going to stop ironing clothes. And it seems to be, I've got friends who do no ironing because today's school uniforms don't need ironing.
0: Yep.
1: I've got friends who now have teenage sons or young men living in their houses, their sons, meaning their clothes don't need ironing. I sometimes drop in, Jack's doing a part-time job at the front of an office.
0: Mm-hmm.
1: And I see his shirts and I know he's not ironing and I choose to say nothing. Much as I'd like to, I choose to say nothing.
0: I've seen him. He looks like he's up for a court appearance. He's a footy player facing a tribunal.
1: If he was, his shirt would be ironed.
0: Mm.
1: Yeah, he doesn't do any ironing.
0: Yep.
1: But I'm wondering, is ironing a thing of the past? The comments underneath this were interesting. Someone said, I gave up ironing so long ago, I don't own an iron or an ironing board. Someone else said, I remember my mum and grandmother ironing bed sheets, their husband's boxer shorts, their handkerchiefs. I decided I'd never do that. Other people say, I've got a dress code where you have to wear ironed clothes. Someone said, my mother, I'm Balkan, and my mother would kill me if I went outside in creased clothes. Mm.
0: Some people go crazy on the ironing. They iron their sheets, underpants, socks,
1: while
0: everything.
1: They're wearing them. So let's do a whip poll.
0: Well,
1: remind me again the difference between a whip poll and the pub test.
0: The whip poll is a snapshot of what the broader community thinks about any given subject. The pub test is a snapshot of what the broader community thinks of at the Jonesy Demand of Arms. Right now it's Wednesday. We're not at the pub. We're being serious.
1: Well,
0: this is serious stuff.
1: Ironing. Let's put it to the whip poll. Do you still iron?
0: What about Gem Y Rye?
1: Do you iron? You don't live at home anymore.
2: No, I don't iron.
1: And when you're at home, did your mum do your ironing?
2: Yeah, and it was really nice.
1: Ah. And when she sees you, does she lament the fact you're not ironing?
2: Yeah, she makes all kinds of comments, about my hair as well.
0: I know, look at that hair. What's happened? You're getting a haircut.
2: What did you say I look like?
0: You look like Krusty the Clown. It's coming out everywhere.
1: Okay. All right, the whip poll is
0: in
1: session.
0: This is a radio station, not a place for long-haired weirdos.
1: Give us a call, 1355-22. Are you still ironing? Have you ever ironed? Ironing.
0: Be a part.
1: Let us know.
0: Of the broader chat on Gold.
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5: 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Couple of crashes to watch out for at the moment. One in Churnside Park on Paynes Road at Edward Road. And one on the Eastlink northbound before Canterbury Road, causing delays back to the Burwood Highway. A broken down truck on the Monash Freeway inbound at Jackson's Road in the middle lane there. Delays following an earlier broken down truck on the Ring Road, Greensboro bound after Pasco Vale Road. Delays there are back to the Calder Freeway. Got lights out at the moment too after an earlier crash in South Yarra. Punt Road's closed as a result northbound at Commercial Road. 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I'll check Melbourne's latest traffic again in 15 minutes.
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0: Gold. Hello there. It's Jonesy and Amanda driving you home. You brought this to the table today.
1: There's an article about how an entire generation has collectively decided to stop ironing. Is it just this generation? Are you still ironing your clothes or did we give it up years ago? What's the story with
0: ironing?
1: Full
0: disclosure, my wife, God love her, irons my clothes and has done for a long time. And I've offered to iron, but we've got a house and it came with a Robin Hood ironing station.
1: Well, that, why does that mean you can't do it?
0: It comes out of the wall. It's got a timer. It's got a light.
1: A timer?
0: Yeah. Jim, am I right?
2: Yeah, I found the ad for that Robin Hood ironing.
0: Oh, let's have a listen.
2: Yeah, from the 90s, I think.
3: How many times have you wished the ironing board would just magically appear out of the cupboard and put itself up? Oh, if you haven't got a Robin Hood iron away, you don't know what you're missing. It's so easy to install, even I could do it. Oh. And it does everything except iron the clothes. It even turns itself off. The Iron Away by Robin Hood. Now you see it, now you don't.
0: That's great.
1: So the timer is, it turns itself off. It's not how long you're designated to stay there.
0: No, mine doesn't
1: do
0: it. It's just for the timer. I said to my wife, don't get speeding through with the clock either. I can hear it.
1: Well, we thought we'd have a whip poll. We thought we'd have a whip poll and see how you feel about ironing.
0: The whip poll, a barometer of what the community thinks about any given subject. And today we're talking about ironing. Does anyone do it? Louise, you're in Box Hill.
1: Hi, Louise. How are you doing the ironing?
4: Yes, I'm a very proud ironer of everything. I did stop when the kids were born. I did stop ironing the fitted sheets on the bed.
1: Oh.
4: So I don't do that now, but I do iron all sheets, tea towels, boxes.
0: Oh,
1: tea towels.
0: You do it all the
1: way. Boxes, you iron boxes. My mum used to iron a fitted sheet.
0: What's the point? What's the point even of a fitted sheet?
1: Yeah. Thank you, Louise.
0: Thanks, Louise. Debbie is with us.
1: Hi, Debbie. Are you ironing?
5: No, I don't iron.
0: Yep. Even if you had a Robin Hood ironing station, Debbie?
5: No. An iron to me is like a funnel web spider.
0: Oh. I don't know about that. I think I'd rather face an iron in the wild. Anita has joined us.
1: Anita, are you an ironer?
6: Yes, I do. I'm the second of four kids. I've been ironing since I was about 10 years old. I'm now almost 46. So I do iron. I will admit that.
1: Mm-hmm. And do you get pleasure from it?
6: I do get a good satisfaction. Yes. Weird satisfaction out of seeing a nice starched collar.
1: I can imagine.
0: Yeah, you get a nice shirt.
1: I get a nice sense of satisfaction with the washing coming out of the dryer or off the line, the smell of it, and you fold it. I do draw the line at ironing, I think.
0: Yeah,
1: I'll iron if I have to.
0: When it billows on the line, it looks good.
1: When you've seen that, Brendan.
0: Thank you.
1: Adrian, hello, Adrian. Are you an ironer?
7: I was the ironer of the family, but I've since moved to a garment steamer. I find that a lot easier and time efficient.
1: Yes.
0: The steamer.
1: I have to be careful. I tend to burn myself with it.
0: What about press that they have in Wentworth?
1: And put your head in. The steamer, I can see, but how can you do detailed collars and things like that on a steamer?
7: Well, you don't. It's, again, towing that line, you know. Yeah. I need to look respectable at work, so it takes up most of the wrinkles, but doesn't take as much time and space.
0: How do you feel about a Robin Hood ironing station then,
1: Adrian? Who's selling them, Brendan?
0: No, I'm just saying.
1: A Robin Hood station, it steals from the rich and it gives to the poor.
0: How do you feel about that? A man's perspective. No, we have no perspective, okay.
1: No, why are you trying to flog the
0: No, I'm just saying.
1: Robin Hood
0: Because as a man,
1: station.
0: I appreciate good infrastructure around the house. Debbie is in Brookhaven.
1: Hi, Deb. Are you ironing?
8: Oh, definitely. I'm a nurse and I always iron my uniforms, although I must say the younger generation don't seem to think that it's a priority.
1: Yeah.
8: But certainly I think you need to look professional and you only have one opportunity to make a first impression with a patient.
0: Debbie, you sound like Ryan's mum.
1: That's true.
0: Thank you, Debbie. Allison.
1: Yeah, nurse's uniforms, I could see.
0: Yeah, you've got to have a crisp nurse's uniform.
1: Hi, Allison. Are you ironing?
9: Yes, I love my iron.
0: Good. Well said. And Anthony, to wrap this up.
1: I could hear her opening
0: in
1: her
0: Townsville.
1: Mouth to say more.
0: Anthony.
10: No, I learned to iron the Navy and I've given up now unless I absolutely, positively have to iron something for something good.
0: Mm-hmm.
10: No way. Dryer all the way.
1: Did you say the dryer?
0: Yeah.
1: I have a knack for knowing when to take things out of the dryer so that you can put them on a coat hanger and they're done. Are you the same, Anthony?
10: No, they just go into the basket.
1: Oh, okay. And miraculously go in your cupboard.
0: Townsville's a big military town as well, so you'd have to have iron fatigues.
10: No, I was ex-Navy.
0: Oh, okay. Well, whites. You got to deal with the nappy sand as well. It's a lot of stuff going.
10: Seven creases, the seven seas.
1: Oh, wow.
0: You would
1: really
0: certainly appreciate the Robin Hood ironing station, wouldn't you, Anthony?
10: No, because it wouldn't give me a Winnie Blue cigarette back in between each crease.
1: That's highly precise. Thank you, Anthony.
0: Well, they used to have that in the army, the fag paper test.
1: Was it?
0: They'd get a cigarette paper and drag it across your face.
1: Before they ironed it?
0: No, just so you had a smooth face. Mm-mm. Anyway, thank you for all your calls on that. We didn't get an outcome, but we will have
1: one. No, it's not about an outcome.
0: Well, it's an outcome.
1: It's just a barometer.
0: How many people like it?
1: No, that's right. No, we're 50-50.
0: I'll tell you what, my shares in Robin Hood ironing station have gone up.
1: I'll tell you what, we are doing TikTok Tucker in the next half hour. The essential ingredient is something I don't think I've ever had, and I don't think I'm going
0: to
1: like it.
0: Instagram on its way too. Your chance to win $2,000 on gold.
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5: 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Look out for a crash at the moment in Chernside Park, Paynes Road at Edward Road. A broken down truck causing issues on the Monash Freeway inbound at Jackson's Road. Also got delays following an earlier broken down truck on the Ring Road, Greensboro bound. After Pascoe Vale Road there, delays are back to Keilor Park Drive. Slow at the moment too on the Hume Freeway outbound past O'Hearns Road, then between Craigieburn Road and Donnybrook Road. Gear up for less this long weekend at Anaconda. 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I'll check Melbourne's latest traffic again in 15 minutes.
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26: Hi, I'm Georgia Love. Mick Gatto and his wife are in custody, arrested in relation to alleged financial crimes linked to the construction industry. Officers from the task force set up to probe corruption in the building industry raided the Underworld Figures Mount Martha home this morning. Earlier this year, a corruption report accused Gatto of running extortion rackets and wielding a malignant influence over Victoria's building industry. He has since launched a defamation suit against the barrister behind the report. Neil Danaher's family has spoken publicly for the first time since he passed away from MND. Launching Monday's Big Freeze match, the fundraiser set up by Danaher for his charity Fight MND, Neil's daughter Beck repeated the words he said upon receiving his Australian of the Year award.
27: I hope to leave a legacy that says this: no matter the odds, no matter the diagnosis, we all have the power to fight, to smile and to do. Because the mark of a person is not what they say, it's what they do. And this isn't just something that he said, it is something that he lived.
26: Last year's Big Freeze raised a record $22.9 million. Former Carlton president Luke Sayers has lost a bid to keep a defamation case with his estranged wife behind closed doors. Kate Sayers is suing Luke for defamation over claims she was behind a lewd image posted on his social media. Mr. Sayers had wanted the case heard in the family court, meaning media nor the public could sit in, but it's been booked in for a public trial in the Supreme Court in November. And Optus has been named our least trusted brand, topping the latest Roy Morgan rankings, the telco overtaking Woolworths with the result linked to a fallout from last year's 000 outages.
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26: The privatisation of the Big Bash League is ramping up with confirmation the Melbourne Renegades and the Stars are merging. It's believed the remaining licence will be offered to foreign investors, likely to be purchased by an IPL owner. Australian Test captain Pat Cummins has told the ABC he can understand the frustration of fans, but he doesn't see a problem with private ownership.
28: I've played in franchises around the world and private investment's done amazing for different leagues. It really grows and brings on new fans and things like that.
26: While our Aussie One-Dayers have beaten Pakistan by 41 runs to level the One-Day series in Lahore. The visitors posted 9 for 231 after their 50 overs, with the host bundled out in reply for 190.
29: Abolish net zero, save up to $1.9 trillion, increase pensions by 30%. NewDeal.au.
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26: Shower 2 tonight, tomorrow rain and 14. Right now in the city it's 14. And tomorrow on the Christian O'Connell Show, it's never been done before. Christian's giving away 1,512 Viennettas. Yes, Viennettas. The winning starts 6 a.m. tomorrow on Gold.
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0: We had so many requests for them to do it again.
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6: Man, I hate this. Cracks me up.
31: Maybe you should lay off the moonshine.
7: Jonesy's always knocking Amanda.
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9: Good afternoon to you. There's been a flood of calls about the Robin Hood ironing station.
10: It's actually an ironing centre.
9: An ironing centre. This is the commercial.
11: If you haven't got a Robin Hood iron away, you don't know what you're missing. It's so easy to install, even I could do it.
9: How sexist is that?
31: Has there really been a flood?
9: There's been, what, two calls? still available.
31: Because no, I've got one in my house.
9: I've got one in my house.
31: Yeah, but you said it was ironing there from the 90s.
9: Centre station. My house was built in 2000. And my wife seems to like it. It's got a timer. It's got a place for your Fabulon. It's got a light. It's got a PowerPoint. It's got
31: how
9: all
31: much
9: that
31: are they? Can still
9: am
31: get
9: I right?
31: Them?
9: How much
10: yeah,
9: is it?
10: So we found them on Bunnings. This is the Ironing Centre, Robin Hood Deluxe, $498.
31: Deluxe?
10: Yeah.
31: And what's the timer for? I don't believe it's so you time yourself when you're ironing so you don't miss days of our lives.
10: No, it's a safety timer.
31: Oh. Yeah, it turns itself
9: mine's
31: on.
9: Mine's just a time timer.
31: Okay.
9: But $498, what's that, pesos? That's going to have to come out of Helen's housekeeping.
31: I look forward to her greeting you this evening when you go home.
9: She doesn't listen to this show.
31: Coming up next, TikTok Tucker. As I said, there's an ingredient in this lots of people love. I've never tried it. I don't think I'll like it. But anyway, okay. Let's see how we go.
9: Yay, it's all. On go.

0: Tucker, we make food from TikTok and eat it.
1: There's two ingredients being put together today, and as usual, who knows whether they're going to work. The person on TikTok said it was delicious.
2: Mm-hmm.
1: One, the main ingredient that I think people would like.
2: Yep.
1: I've never had a Sour Patch lolly. Let's open up the packet of Sour Patch.
0: What sort of Sour Patch? The kids like them. My youngest likes that stuff.
1: Yeah.
0: Do you want a lot of sugar and
1: I've never had one, but chemicals. Sugar but sour. Let me try one.
0: They're like, they're little babies. You know, on the Fast Five.
1: I don't know what it is. My senses don't know whether it's sweet or sour.
0: Well, that's the point of them. That's the point.
1: Yeah. Okay. Well, it's not just that.
0: There's some guy in a chemical lab that's put that together and goes, bravo, it's worked. Because we were talking about jelly babies when we're doing the Fast Five before. I didn't realize they were supposed to be a different sort of creature. And they came out.
1: Supposed to be a teddy bear, but they came out all squished and they looked like newborn babies. So what did they call them?
0: Unclaimed babies.
1: Mm. Well, Sour Patch Kids are just cranky kids. Now, this is one ingredient. Okay. I've got a bag of Sour Patch Kids.
0: Cranky kids.
1: Rat bag kids. What I'm going to add to this is a jar, get ready, of pesto.
0: Oh, no. What, a whole jar?
1: A whole jar of pesto. It smells
0: delicious. Did that pop off when you opened it?
1: No, I did. No, I opened it just before.
0: Because, you know, that's just a fun fact while we're food hygiene, everyone.
1: I opened it
0: if you
1: it
0: buy
1: about
0: a jar
1: a
0: and you're at the shops, always test that safety seal up top.
1: No, if you test the seal and
0: no,
1: open
0: you
1: it
0: test
1: up,
0: it, you press it to make sure it hasn't popped off.
1: Okay, well, look, I only opened it a minute ago. So I'm going to pour...
0: All of that in?
1: All of this in. Can you hold this bag, please?
0: Sure.
1: Thank you.
0: What's her name?
1: Okay. The whole jar is going in
0: right
1: there.
0: Here.
1: And then...
0: Well, this might take some time.
1: No, it won't take time.
0: Well, what we'll do is...
1: No, wait. I'm going to do this more. Because I've got to shake it around. I want you to see me shake
0: it
1: around.
0: What are you, the Demtel guy? Just put it in there.
1: Shut up! I know what I put. What I'm doing is, you know, I'm.
0: Oh, we can do explain. Other stuff while you do this.
1: No,
0: and
1: we
0: then
1: don't.
0: We'll come
1: no,
0: back.
1: No, no. Look, what I'm doing. Okay, you're happy. I've poured it in. I've poured an entire jar of pesto. I'm resealing it and munching it all together.
0: Right.
1: I want people to have this impression of what's happening. They are Sour Patch Kids being mixed right through. Okay, with pesto. I'd hate to be a waiter going through the specials list with you.
0: I got no time for that.
1: I know, I can tell. Okay, mate, okay.
0: I'll tell you another thing, food hygiene. They're getting specials, they just want to get rid of the stuff, so don't order from the specials.
1: Really?
0: Yep. Yeah, everyone knows that.
1: I didn't know that.
0: How have you got to your age?
1: All right, well, this is what's happened. I have mixed pesto in with Sour Patch Kids. What will it taste like? We'll find out next.
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4: Strong progress is being made on the northbound closure of the Peninsula Link freeway. It's on track to reopen in early June 2026. Thank you for your patience during the closure. Couple of crashes to watch out for the moment. One in Oakley South, Warragul Road, northbound at Centre Road, and one in Chirnside Park, Paynes Road at Edward Road. Got a broken down truck too, causing issues on the Monash Freeway at the moment, inbound at Jackson's Road. It's in the middle lane there. Speeds are down to 40 km. Slow at the moment too on the Hume, outbound from Cooper Street, past O'Hearn's Road, then between Craigieburn Road and Donnybrook Road. Also slow on the Calder Freeway, outbound from the Ring Road to Calder Park Drive. 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I'll check Melbourne's latest traffic again in 15 minutes.
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0: Gold. Hello there, it's Jonesy Demander driving you home. TikTok Tucker, we make food from TikTok and eat it. We've had some terrible delights in the past. We had ice cream tuna.
1: Actually, ice cream. Actually, we quite liked that. It was ice cream and tuna and ranch dressing.
0: Yeah.
1: And we quite liked it.
0: Smelt dreadful but tasted nice.
1: I don't know what today's will be like. It is Sour Patch Pesto. It's these Sour Patch lollies.
0: Yep, the kids seem to like.
1: With a jar of pesto in the bag, and I've munched it together.
0: What did you say about them when you ate one raw?
1: Oh, my senses didn't know what to make of it.
0: Yeah.
1: Sweet and sour.
0: That's the point of them.
1: Yeah. I didn't
0: Some guy's gone to university to make that.
1: Well, what do you think I'll make of this? Have a look in that bag.
0: Oh.
1: I know. No one's gone anywhere for that. Ain't nobody got time for that. I am going to serve this up onto three plates. Ryan, don't pull a face. I'm using tongs.
0: You know.
1: Actually, we might need some spoons to...
0: Well, that's...
1: some spoons. Is anyone listening?
0: No, spoons, no, no, none please. Of those girls are watching another TikTok.
1: And I don't blame them. Okay, right. Some for you.
0: Right.
1: Here, Ryan. One for Brendan. One for you. And we're just going to get some spoons.
0: It looks like...
1: You tell me what it looks like.
0: It I don't
1: looks
0: know
1: like
0: what
1: camel
0: looks
1: dung.
0: Like. I can't describe
1: Would
0: what it looks
1: that?
0: Like.
1: Do you think that? It looks like camel dung?
2: Yeah.
1: Okay.
0: Okay.
1: We're going to have to just use our fingers.
0: We're just going to have to use it.
1: When I say three, pick one up that's well coated.
0: Well coated.
1: Here's some spoons. Thanks,
0: well,
1: Meg.
0: Well, I pick one up. It's all moot.
1: Okay. Is it?
0: It's all moot. All Good right. on you, Meg.
1: Thank you. All right. When I say three, one, two, three.

0: game. You like it?
1: It's like soggy. I don't...
0: No. No, I think it's got a consistency I enjoy.
2: Good on you. Thanks, Professor.
0: I've never eaten anything like this in my life, but I like it.
2: I think that has improved the Sour Patch.
0: I think it's worth doing.
2: If you can get a small bag of Sour Patch, it's worth it.
0: Yeah.
2: And put a tiny, and put some pesto in. We've got the big bag, but don't waste a whole big bag.
0: If you've got money and nothing else to do, have a go.
2: Yeah, have a go. This very detailed recipe will be on our socials. TikTok, make and slap, gonna make you go yuck. That was surprising.
0: Maybe the money you could, mate, you wouldn't waste your money on this, but $2,000 coming out with Instagram, 13:55:22 on gold.
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4: 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Crash at the moment to watch out for in Oakley South, Warragul Road northbound at Centre Road, and a broken down truck causing issues on the Monash Freeway inbound at Jackson's Road. So at the moment too on the Hume Freeway, outbound from Cooper Street past O'Hearn's Road, then between Craigieburn Road and Donnybrook Road. And also so at the moment on the Calder Freeway, outbound from the Ring Road to Calder Park Drive. Catch Cambodia before the crowds do with AirAsia. Fly from Melbourne to Siem Reap, Phnom Penh or Sihanoukville from just $369. Book now at airasia.com. I'll check Melbourne's latest traffic again in 15 minutes.
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0: 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Hello there, it's Jonesy and Amanda driving you home with Jam Nation. 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
0: 10 questions, 60 seconds on the clock. You can pass if you don't know an answer. We'll come back to that question if time permits. Get all the questions right. $1,000
4: each. We'd love this to go off.
0: Yep.
4: $1,000.
0: Well, that sounds so needy about it.
4: No, you can make it $2,000, but you have to answer a bonus question and it's double or nothing.
0: But you want to be a bit stone cold. You want to be, you know, you're the quiz master.
4: Yeah, I'd be stone cold, but I really want this to go off.
0: Yep. Now you're sounding too needy. Chris is with us.
4: Hello, Chris.
5: Oh, my God, are you serious?
0: We are serious as a heart attack, Chris.
5: Oh, my goodness. Your producer said it was the luck of the draw, so I just did not expect to come on. Amanda Keller, you legend. You absolute legend. It is an absolute privilege to be speaking to you.
4: Aren't you the sweetest person, Chris? What a lovely thing to say, and thank you.
5: Oh, you are an icon, Amanda. Oh, I'm about to cry right now.
4: You have made my day, Chris.
5: Oh, you're beautiful. Aww. You're beautiful. You're unlike anyone else on radio at the moment. So.
4: Thank you so much. Jonesy's face is all pinched and red.
5: Oh, I'm so sorry, Jonesy. I'm so sorry.
0: It's okay, Chris.
5: I do know you're
4: It's a girl thing.
5: You're lovely too.
4: It's a girl thing.
0: Oh, my God. You're lovely too.
4: Chris, I really, really want you to win this money now. I'll give you all the answers.
0: I'm on your team, Chris.
4: All right, Chris, here we go. We have to put our serious listening ears on. I've got 10 questions. We've got 60 seconds. If you're not sure, say pass. We might have time to come back, okay?
5: Okay.
4: Okay, okay, deep breath, Chris, because here we go. Here comes question number one. What month are we currently in?
5: June.
4: Question two. Goal attack is a position in which sport?
5: Netball.
4: Question three. Basmati is a variety of what?
5: Rice.
4: Question four. How many children does Pink have?
5: Two.
4: Question five. Belgium is in which continent?
5: Europe.
4: Question six. Which airline calls themselves the Spirit of Australia?
5: Qantas.
4: Question seven. What force keeps objects on the ground?
5: Gravity.
4: Question eight. Who is Nicole Kidman's first ex-husband?
5: Tom Cruise.
4: Question nine. What type of meat is traditionally used in stroganoff?
5: Beef.
4: Question 10. Which sport is Stephanie Rice known for?
5: Swimming.
0: There it is.
4: Chris, you did it.
0: 1,000.
4: You did it.
5: Oh, my God. What?
4: $1,000.
5: No.
4: It's you, Chris. Congratulations.
5: Oh, my God. Thank you so much. This is unbelievable.
4: Well, Chris, you know it doesn't end here.
5: Thank you.
4: Don't go anywhere yet.
5: I'm not going.
4: This is where the music changes. Over to you, Jonesy, for your big voice.
5: Oh, my God.
0: Well, you don't want to talk to Amanda more? It's okay.
4: Oh, don't take this personally at a time like this.
0: Chris, you have a situation. You have $1,000 in your hot little hand. And you can leave this place if you want. Or you can risk it all on one question and double your money.
5: $2,000.
0: $2,000.
4: Does Jonesy need to put on the tempting pants?
0: I'm happy to. Would that spin your wheels, or would you like to see Amanda in these pants?
4: Brendan, don't be sensitive.
0: Chris, I'm wiggling towards you.
5: Oh my gosh.
0: Chris, $2,000, and I look at this question.
4: Don't say anything, Jonesy.
0: I look at this
4: don't
0: question.
4: Don't watch this for Chris.
5: Oh, this is a huge risk, you guys. I'm frightened to do it. I've got to say.
0: Well, let's just unpack this. $1,000 in your hot little hand,
5: Jonesy. Stop it.
0: And you have this one question. You get $2,000.
4: That's right. It's not an and, it's an or. $1,000 and off you go, and isn't that wonderful?
0: Mm-hmm.
4: Play for $2,000. And if you don't get the question right, you've got 6 seconds to answer the question. Don't get it right, you get nothing. There's no consolation prize.
5: I know, exactly. So it's just too much of a risk, and this $1,000 is really precious and incredibly valuable. Oh, my God, I can't do it. I'd love to, but I just can't.
4: All right.
0: It's okay.
4: All right, Chris, congratulations.
0: I'll take your pants off. I'm putting them back in the
5: so
0: linen
5: much.
0: Press.
4: You've won $1,000, but we will torture you, Chris.
0: Congratulations.
4: But we will torture you by seeing if
5: really
4: you would have known
5: yet.
4: Don't go anywhere. We're going to see if you would not have known the answer.
0: Just for the record, Chris, I reckon you would have got this all day.
5: Can you tell me what it is now that I said no?
4: Yes, here it is. Here's the question. Could you have answered this in 6 seconds? Jeff Bezos was CEO for which company?
5: Oh, Christ. Amazon.
0: Yeah. Told you.
4: You got $1,000. Well done, though. Congratulations.
0: Much love to you.
5: Thank you so much. Thank you, guys. I really appreciate it.
4: Lovely to talk to you. Thank you, Chris.
0: Good on you, Chris.
4: Oh, it happened. How lovely.
0: It happened.
4: It happened.
0: And couldn't happen to a nicer person.
4: I think so.
0: Good on you, Chris. If you would like to be a part of Instagram, jonesyandamanda.com.au.
4: Coming up next, Taylor Swift's wedding is fast approaching. And you think, Brendan, you had trouble with the seating arrangements at your daughter's wedding?
0: Mm-hmm.
4: I'm going to talk you through some of the couplings and uncouplings that are going to make this very uncomfortable.
0: And that was just you. That's coming up on Gold.
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8: 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We've got a crash in Oakley South and Warriga Road northbound at Centre Road and a broken down truck on the Monash Freeway inbound at Jackson's Road. The middle lane shut, slowing to a 40k drive. On our other major arterials, the Ring Road is slow. Greens were bound past Deer Park Bypass, then from the Calder Freeway to Sydney Road, and the Princes Freeway slowing outbound from the Westgate Freeway through the Point Cook Bend. 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Offer ends 30 June. I'll check Melbourne's latest traffic again in 15 minutes.
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9: I'm Rana Hussein, NRLW stalwart Ali Brigginshaw is handing over the reins as Brisbane Broncos captain. The 36-year-old has led the club to four premierships since the competition's inaugural season in 2018. Quarterfinals action continues tonight at the French Open. Anna Kalinskaya meets Maya Shrelinska before world number one Aryna Sabalenka takes on Diana Schneider. Marta Kostyuk and Mira Andreeva have already booked in the semis. And Dutch cyclist Anna van der Breggen is the race leader heading into stage five of the Giro d'Italia.
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11: 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Luke Sayers loses his lewd photo fight in court and a new online shopping crackdown. 7 News at 6.
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0: Gold. Hello there. It's Jonesy Demander driving you home across Australia. Good afternoon to you.
1: Doesn't matter how small your wedding is, trying to organise where people are going to sit is fraught, isn't it? You've been through this recently with your daughter's wedding.
0: Oh, yeah.
1: It's fraught. What about if you're Taylor Swift and Travis Kelce? So many people are going to be at this wedding who have interbred with each other as Hollywood musical stars.
0: I often have
1: that theory that you put everyone who's famous in the States into a snow dome, shake it up, they'll all eventually pair off with each other. I thought that when Daryl Hannah ended up marrying Neil Young. And remember
0: still
1: Meg
0: together?
1: Ryan was going out with John Mellencamp. It's just the weirdest of combinations.
0: They're still together, aren't they?
1: Yes. No, not Meg Ryan and John Mellencamp.
0: They're not?
1: But Daryl Hannah and John, not John Young, Young Talent Time, and Neil Young are.
0: But I thought Meg Ryan was still with Mellencamp.
1: No, I don't think so. I could be wrong, but they're not on the wedding list. Look at all.
0: Because I forgot Meg was with Rusty.
1: Yes. But so let me go.
0: About that.
1: Don't derail.
0: Sorry, but
1: this
0: it's
1: is
0: just
1: a confusing story I'm going to tell you. I saw an article about the pretty much the Arthur Murray dance chart of celebrities, their partner, their ex-partners, who they're going to be there with and why it's awkward for everyone. Mm-hmm. Let me talk you through it. Lena Dunham, she is, do you know who she is, Brendan?
0: No.
1: She was in the TV show Girls. She wrote it. She's written an autobiography recently, so she's big in popular culture.
0: Still no.
1: She is a Swift bestie, someone's saying maybe a bridesmaid. She had a very messy breakup with Jack Antonoff, who is also a Swift bestie and a creative collaborator. He collaborated with Lord, and the reason that that Lena and Jack may have broken up was because of Lord. Jack is now married to Margaret Qualley, who is Andy McDowell's daughter.
0: Right.
1: So there's people in that little circle who are exes, maybe lovers that broke up marriages. They're all going to be there. Where do you sit them? How about this batch? You have Joe Jonas, who's a Taylor Swift ex.
0: Part of the Jonas Brothers.
1: Had been married to Sophie Turner, who's a Swift bestie. It's now rumoured that Sophie Turner is going out with Chris Martin, so the two of them might be going together. But also Dakota Johnson, who's a Swift bestie, will be there, but she obviously is an ex of Chris Martin. Where do you sit those people? How about this batch? Bradley Cooper's model girlfriends and where they all slot in. Gigi Hadid is Swift's bestie, maybe a bridesmaid, is now with Bradley Cooper, maybe engaged. He has broken up with Suki Waterhouse, who is also one of Swift's best friends.
0: Who's Suki?
1: She's a model. She used to go out with Daniel Craig, I think, years ago.
0: Oh.
1: But then she was dating Robert Pattinson. So are all those people going to be there and how awkward that is going to be? There's another combination, stick with me. This is Paul Mescal. You know that actor, Paul Mescal?
0: Yes.
1: Yes. So he is now dating Gracie Abrams, who is one of the best friends of Taylor Swift, I think was a tour opening act. He's broken up with Phoebe Bridgers, who's a very good friend of hers and will be there, who's also part of an opening act. She's now going out with this other comedian who has broken up with someone else who knows Paul Mescal. You also have Blake Lively and Ryan Reynolds. Oh. Blake Lively, will she be there? Because Taylor Swift was called into court situations with her. Are they still friends? But Taylor Swift is godmother to their children. You have Zoe Kravitz, who is a best friend of Taylor Swift, who is now engaged to Harry Styles, who's her ex.
0: Oh, he can't be there.
1: Well, Brendan.
0: There's going to be a lot
1: of
0: people.
1: What are you going to do?
0: There's going to be a lot of people sitting next to the toilets.
1: There's going to be a lot of people who are cordoned off from each other.
0: So when you came to my daughter's wedding, we had to just cordon off a whole area.
1: Just for me,
0: just
1: in case I offended someone. Awkward. Sphincter tighteningly awkward.
2: Righto, you two. That's enough.
1: It's in the vows. Well, we
0: you
1: are
0: didn't mind being near the toilet, though.
1: I enjoyed it.
0: Well, what a day.
1: I'm exhausted.
0: We'll be
1: back
0: again tomorrow with the World of Prizes, our Good Out Citizens Watch. 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
20: 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Watch out for a crash in Oakley South on Warrigal Road at Centre Road. Some emergency works in Spotswood on Douglas Parade northbound at Craig Street. The left-hand lane is closed, slowing to 40Ks. And a broken-down truck on the Monash Freeway inbound at Jackson's Road, shutting down the middle lane, also under speed. On our other major arterials, the Calder Freeway is slowing outbound from the Ring Road over to Calder Park Drive. 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I'll check Melbourne's latest traffic again in 15 minutes.
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0: Evening, I'm Georgia Love. Prominent underworld figure Mick Gatto has been arrested. Detectives from Task Force Hawk, dedicated to investigating criminal behaviour in the construction sector, raided Gatto's Mount Martha home this morning, taking him and his wife Cheryl into custody. Police say they're being questioned over alleged financial offences. Former Carlton president Luke Sayers has failed in a bid to keep a defamation battle with his estranged wife out of the public eye. The case revolves around an explicit image sent from his social media account last year, leading to his resignation from the AFL club. An application to transfer the case to be heard privately in the family court has been rejected. The trial slated for the Supreme Court in November. Well, new figures show Australia's economy grew at an annual rate of 2.5% in the March quarter, but momentum has slowed, showing just 0.3% growth in the first 3 months of this year, falling short of economists' expectations. Reduced household spending and severe weather lead to the decline. And Neil Danaher's wife and daughter have united a room of football foes at today's launch of the 2026 Big Freeze. Monday's fundraising event before the King's birthday clash at the G will be the first without Neil, who died last week after bravely battling motor neuron disease for 13 years. Jan Danaher reflecting on the birth of their charity, Fight MND, when they first learnt of her husband's diagnosis.
1: We knew we had to do something, but we knew we couldn't do it alone. The AFL and two very special clubs, Melbourne and Collingwood. Every one of them chose to join the fight, and that decision changed everything.
0: Since its foundation, Fight MND has raised more than $157 million. O'Neill Danaher himself will be honoured at a state funeral at the MCG next Wednesday, June 10.
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0: There's anger among cricket fans following the news the Melbourne Stars and Melbourne Renegades are being merged. The Big Bash is being privatised, with foreign investors likely to buy the open licence. Aussie Test skipper Pat Cummins telling the ABC while fans may be unhappy now, it does have the potential to better the comp.
2: I think there's merit in both sides. I've played in franchises around the world, and private investment's done amazing for different leagues. It really grows and brings on new fans and things like that.
0: While our Aussie One Day team has levelled the series with Pakistan with a 41-run win in Lahore.
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0: A shower or two tonight, tomorrow rainy, top of 14. Right now in the city it's 14. And tomorrow on the Christian O'Connell Show, it's never been done before, Christian's giving away 1,512 Viennettas. Yes, Viennettas. The winning starts 6 a.m. tomorrow on Gold.
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26: Welcome to the Christian O'Connell Show. On today's show, yesterday Rio and I were up to something and our names were called out over the intercom. If you've got a story, why were they calling your name out over the PA? We want to hear it on today's show. It's Wednesday, so that means on this show we always do What Are the Odds? And the big Viennetta giveaway cranks up. That's our show today. Coming up next then, have you got a story? Why were they calling your name over the PA? If you have, you can text me 0475 031043.

0: Christian O'Connell Show. All right, yesterday, Rio and I went on a secret road trip. We were in Queensland. Mm. And it was a fantastic time. We were checking out a pub, the Save Our Pub. But anyway, when we were at Brisbane Airport waiting for our flight back, something happened which has never, ever happened to me before. Has it ever happened to you before?
1: Never.
0: I felt ashamed.
1: I did.
0: They called Rio and I's name over the speakers at Brisbane Airport. Now, where were we? We were at the bar.
1: Yeah, I thought you were omitting a crucial detail as to what...
0: You have to give context.
1: It was 4 p.m., Patsy. That was the time
0: it was
1: started.
0: Actually 3:52 p.m. And I thought we've got time for another sneaky 4X.
1: I went to the bathroom. I'm going to the bathroom. And then when
0: at
1: I come
0: 3:53.
1: Back... 3:55. I said, we got to go straight away after.
0: To smash these back. Hydrate. I always say hydrate before you fly.
1: I come back. There's two huge pints of beer.
0: They were pots or schooners, as small as they were. Zip it. They were small amounts. Small amounts. That's all they had there.
2: Of beer.
0: And so we were chugging them back, and then suddenly I said to Rhea, oh God, that's not us, is it? And then we're still searching for two passengers, Riordan Lee and Christian O'Connell. I said, oh my God, that's us. We then have to sprint bellies, we had two beers, running down to get on the plane. I was so ashamed.
1: Well, I was, and you have the walk of shame when you get into the into the actual airport and everyone's looking at you knowing, hey, you're holding us up.
0: Plus they saw us just sprint as well from the bar.
1: 5 minutes late, though. They were really running a tight ship.
0: They're hotting it up there. They're running a tight ship. So anyway, we want your stories today. Why were they calling your name over the speakers? This is a great story. Just been emailed to me by Shona. Christian, not an intercom, but my son Michael took his dog to the vet. The nurse comes out and calls out, Michael Parker. He stands up with his dog. So does a lady nearby. Turns out her dog's name was Michael Parker. What are the odds? That's also what are the odds? His name was Michael Parker. Her dog had a human name. Dogs with human names, I can never get enough of. Michael. When I'm down the dog park, you just hear someone yelling Kevin and some little poodle comes running over. I'm like, this gets me every time. Michael Parker, Shona, that's a great one. Leanne, why was your name called out over the intercom?
3: The same thing that happened to you happened to me at Brisbane Airport also.
0: Oh, chugging a few beers.
3: I was actually on the plane. I walked onto the plane and the flight attendant scanned my boarding pass. And as I went to walk off, he said, have a lovely flight, doctor. And I said, sorry? And he said, oh, doctor, have a lovely flight. I said, I'm not a doctor. And he said, oh, let's go and check. So we walked down and there was a doctor sitting in the seat that I was supposed to be sitting in. And he said, oh, we've got to fix this up. So I got walked off the plane. So walk of shame off the plane.
0: You're not the doctor. Doctor who? Thank you. Yeah.
3: And then the lady at the front says, oh, we've been calling you all over the airport for ages. And I said, well, I've been on the plane. So I couldn't get back on the plane until they found me a seat on the plane.
0: You're coming off.
3: I don't know where I was going.
0: No.
1: I would like to hear if anyone has actually been on a plane and gone on the wrong plane and flown to the destination.
0: Surely that's never happened.
1: It might, but you know what? In Australia, they check the when you get on the plane, but some countries they don't. In Europe, they don't check.
0: Hey, listen, double check. Don't now attack the entire Northern Hemisphire. Who are you, Hitler? You want to pick a fight with half the world, man? I've lived in Europe. Come here. We check more than this country. All right, let's have a World Cup of check-ins.
1: I bet Europeans will call in tomorrow and say...
0: No, sticklers for this stuff. Belarus. Stickless for it. This country lacks security. Very lax.
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2: 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Watch out for a crash on the Hume Freeway, outbound exit to Craigieburn Road in the left-hand lane. A breakdown in Box Hill on Middleborough Road, northbound at the Eastern Freeway. The left-hand lane also shut and slowing to a 40k drive. Reports in Glen Waverley on Ferntree Gully Road, eastbound after Springvale Road. And some emergency works in Spotswood on Douglas Parade, northbound at Craig Street. The left-hand lane shut also under speed. 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I'll check Melbourne's latest traffic again in 15 minutes.
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0: Christian O'Connell's show. What are the odds? It's here right now. Your stories every Wednesday on the show of coincidence and chance. Christian, I met my wife 17 years ago, and our FPOS card PIN numbers were one number apart.
1: Oh. That was almost an incredible story.
0: Almost, though. Almost. No.

0: right, some great stories you had last week. What are the odds?
1: There's a 7-year age gap between my sister and I. I married a Jason who works with Power Poles. She married a Jason who also works with Power Poles.
2: I asked my son to come and help me clear through some things. Rang me when he got home and said, "Mum, I can't find my wedding ring." Many, many months later, he works in IT, and he got a call from someone saying their computer wasn't working. Opened it up, and what was in the bottom of the computer case but his wedding ring?
3: I was working in a small local club, and I was involved in an armed hold-up. And down the road, my cousin was involved in an armed hold-up at a bank same morning.
0: Told you, we get all sorts of stories. Give us a call now, 1355 22. Begin with this email. Christian, last year I celebrated my 60th by booking a trip to Spain to walk the France's Way, 770 km from the south of France to Santiago de Compostela. It's a legendary trek, this one of the most beautiful ones in the world. It takes about 35 days to do. Mm-hmm. My wife and I will be doing this one day. Always want to do it. I travelled with Raw Travel, who organised my accommodation and bag transfers. I left Saint-Jean-Pied-de-Port on the 8th of April, walking for 4 days and had a rest in Pamplona. Pamplona's famous for the running of the bulls. Over the next few days, I kept seeing the same woman at all the hotels. Just the usual pleasantries at first. A few days later, we found ourselves walking together, got chatting. We realised we both booked through Raw Travel. She left a day after me and skipped the rest day, so we caught up along the way. We started talking about flowers as we were passing. She mentioned poppies were her mother's favourites and that she'd left flowers on her grave before the trip in Malden. I said, "Hang on a minute, my family's in Malden." "What, from the 1850s? Yes, they were stonemasons." She asked my surname. I said, "Beau." She said, "I'm Helen Beau." Helen then contacted her siblings in Australia. They sent her a PDF of her family tree. Oh, who has a PDF ready to go? And even trying to send those things is a flipping nightmare. When we opened up the file and checked, we confirmed that our great-great-grandfathers were brothers and we were related.
4: Oh, wow. That's crazy.
0: From there, everything lined up. Same 41-day travel through Spain, finishing in Santiago on the 70th of May. I mentioned I was catching a train to Madrid on the 19th. So was Helen.
5: Shut
0: train
5: up.
0: Departing at 11:48 a.m. So was Helen. We went from never having met to walking together for the next 18 days. We even wore the same shoe size and swapped during the day to see what worked best for each other. This is my favourite bit of it. That and the PDF. And swapping shoes on this legendary pilgrimage. Fancy travelling 18,000 Ks to find a family member. What are the odds?
5: Incredible story.
0: Thank you so much for that story. Great story. Fiona's on the line.
6: Hi, Christian. This is my story. I immigrated from the UK, went to high school in Nepean. One of my high school friends we kept in contact when she left and moved to Tasmania. Every year, sent Christmas cards. Fast forward a couple of years, I then met my Mauritian-born husband at a friend's wedding when I'd introduced the two of them at work. Anyway, that year I sent a Christmas card to my friend saying I've met this wonderful man, Colin, and the details. She thought, that's a bit funny. I know the name,
0: Colin.
6: But I don't know the person, Colin. She then took the card to her friend and said, "Look, this is the card I've got from Fiona." And her friend had a card from Colin saying, "Oh, he's marrying Fiona." So we never knew that they actually knew each other in Tasmania.
0: What?
6: And they had a card from each of us.
0: Wow. Wait. At first, I thought you were saying that he was already married.

0: No. I introduced two work friends to each other.
1: To Colin?
0: It was at their wedding. I met my husband, Colin.
2: Gotcha. Who's Mauritian born?
1: Oh, beautiful Mauritian man.
0: Mauritian born man, yes.
1: Lovely. Oh, Fiona, that's a lovely story. Thank you very much.
0: Thank you.
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4: 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Watch out for a crash on the Hume Freeway, outbound exit to Craigieburn Road in the left-hand lane. A breakdown in Box Hill on Middleburgh Road, northbound at the Eastern Freeway. The left-hand lane also shut and slowing to a 40k drive. Reports in Glen Waverley on Ferntree Gully Road, eastbound after Springvale Road. And some emergency works in Spotswood on Douglas Parade, northbound at Craig Street. The left-hand lane shut also under speed. 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I'll check Melbourne's latest traffic again in 15 minutes. 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

0: Christian O'Connell show. So I moved here 8 years ago, and tomorrow, 8 years of this show to celebrate as we begin show number 1512. We give to you all those shows back in Viennetta's. I can't believe we're actually doing this. Pete, how do you fancy taking one to WA?
1: I can do that. I can do whatever needs to be done. Yes. Absolutely. We got...
0: Yes, someone wants one. They're listening to us. And Becky is a big fan of the show, but she is over in WA. She wants a six-pack. How... not we, actually. How are you going to get it there, Pete? Fire up your mum's Holden.
1: No, we can do that. A few ice packs, I think, will be good. And I've got one of those plug-in Eskies that goes into the old cigarette lighter as well. So we are good to go. It's going to WA. There's no question about it.
0: Becky is in... You might want to start putting it in Google Maps. Manjura, WA. Becky wants a six-pack. Becky, we'll work it out. We will get you the six-pack. Here is Rio's birthday Viennetta song.

0: you gotta do is call in and say, give it to me, Christian, I am hungry.
1: Just so you know, we got a minimum order. Take at least 6 to 1 on left over. The clock is ticking, it's over to you. Call now, 135522.
2: Very, very good. One of your finest ones, Rio. Christian, are you the reason I couldn't get a Viennetta in Woolies last night? Yeah, we got them all. I don't reckon there are any left in this great country.
3: We're hoarding them.
2: Simone is on the line now. Simone, hello.
4: Hello, Christian.
2: Simone.
4: How are you? Can you get me lots of ice cream?
2: Yes, we can. You've got to have at least 6.
4: Yeah, I need at least 6. I've got a family of 5. So
2: a family of 5. So what, 3 kids?
4: Yeah, 3 kids.
2: And how old are they?
4: They're all adults, but they're all living at home, and they would be really excited to have lots of ice cream.
2: In my mind, I've got the image of, like, stepbrothers in the house, you know, like grown men. Oh, Mum, the Viennetta's here yet from the radio show.
3: How old's the oldest one, Simone? Yeah.
4: 27.
2: Ooh, this is great. No, come on. Wow. House prices these days, I get it. Simone, we'll send you a 6-pack.
4: That would be fabulous. Thank you very much.
2: All right, thanks for listening to the show. Let's try Joe now. Joe, welcome to the show.
5: Happy birthday.
2: Wow, I can't accept that for tomorrow, but thank you, Joe. Now, how many do you want and why?
5: We're moving house after a long, long battle of trying to secure this new place. We're finally moving next week, and all my 4 kids and their partners and grandkids are all coming over for our last meal in the house after 24 years.
2: Oh, right. It's kind of like a last supper in the house.
5: Exactly right, yes.
2: And those disciples would have had a better last supper if they had delicious Viennetta as well. That's all that's missing from those pictures. I can't say photos, they were painted. Joe, yes, you can have some for the last supper.
5: Oh, fantastic. Thank you very much, Christian and team.
2: Pleasure. I hope the move goes well.
5: Thank you.
2: Lil, okay, you want some Viennettas?
6: Yeah, I do. I volunteer every week at a local aged care facility for isolated old people, and I would really love to bring them some Viennettas, bring up morale.
2: Oh, my God. What a lovely thing to do and go and help, especially the isolated elderly as well. Bless you for doing that. Yes, I mean, how many are there?
6: I think there's about 50 that live there.
2: What do you think? Do a head count when you get there, Lil. You can't have them going missing, mate.
3: That's about true.
2: Well, we know they could be wandering the streets.
6: Yeah, I have to do a stock take.
2: You do. You have to do a stock take. You're right. Well, okay. Well, let's then say there's 50. Now, these are only multiples of 6.
6: Of 6.
2: My maths is terrible. So how many slabs
3: that? 8. If they want one each, 6 8s are 48.
2: You can't have any of the old people go missing. Give them extra.
3: 54. Yes. We'll give you 9.
2: Okay, it's the highest order so far. Wow, all right, Lil, you're in. Okay, we're going to give you 54 Viennettas.
6: Thank you so much.
2: And please do that head count later on today.
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8: 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Watch out for a breakdown on the Ring Road Greensbound at Keilor Park Drive. The second left-hand lane is closed, slowing to 40Ks. A breakdown in Box Hill North on Middleborough Road northbound at the Eastern Freeway. The left-hand lane closed, also under speed. And emergency works in Spotswood on Douglas Parade northbound at Craig Street with speed and lane restrictions. On our major arterial, the Deer Park Bypass is slow outbound from Robinson's Road to Hopkins Road onto the Western Freeway. 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And June 30, T's and C's at Volkswagen.com.au. I'll check Melbourne's latest traffic again in 15 minutes.
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0: Christian O'Connell's show. Right now, time for today's Time Waster. It's time to crank up the electric blanket. We're looking for your winter songs. Enter Snowman.
1: Oh, gold.
0: Ballad of John and Coco.
1: Gold plus.
0: Love me some cocoa. You love a good hot chocolate?
1: I find it too sweet.
0: Oh, no. It's a lovely little treat. Cold Finger.
1: These are gold.
0: You know Coldplay?
2: Uh-huh. Oh, yellow snow.
0: Yellow snow. Yellow.
1: Yellow snow. Snow. No. It's bronze.
0: Damn, I was doing so well. I was on a tear there. Well, listen, I know a lot of people get quite scared this time of year because utility bills are very expensive. They don't want to put that heater on. But please, don't fear the heater.
1: Gold.
0: All right, Rhea, what have you got then?
1: Well, in winter, she's not an easy lover. No, too cold. She's a freezy lover.
0: Freezy lover. Oh, chilly to touch. Gold, I guess.
1: Ask me what's for dinner.
0: What's for dinner?
1: Soup. There it is.
0: Soup. There it is. Now that's gold.
1: Los Rios have pretty chilly.
0: Wow, deep cuts. Yeah, I'll be on Triple J now.
1: They're doing the park arena, putting on their jacket. Okay.
0: Bronze.
1: Cypress Hill. Oh, they're really chilly today. This insane in the membrane.
0: All right, let's wrap it up. What have you got? Winter songs. Are you ready to mark?
1: I am.
0: Nothing Elsa matters.
1: Ooh, very
0: Frozen
1: good.
0: Reference. Blood on Ray.
1: Cold.
0: Not Fat Bottom Girls. Fat Toboggan Girls.
1: Oh, good luck beating that.
0: Joanne, that is very good. How'd you come up with that? Incredible stuff. Well done, Joanne. Fat Toboggan Girls?
1: That's incredible.
0: I want to hear the song. What about The Man in the Mittens?
1: Gold too.
0: Sleet Caroline.
1: Silver.
0: Cry Me a Shiver.
1: Silver.
0: Electric Blanket Dreams. Golly. No, it's gold.
1: Silver Plus.
0: Socking on Heaven's Door.
1: Gold.
0: I love this one from Brendan as well. Purple Reindeer. Purple Rain. Purple Reindeer.
1: Yeah, gold.
0: Not quite Christmas, but
1: yeah. Yeah. Oh, yeah.
0: Where the Sleets Have No Name.
1: Silver.
0: Hey, June. Not June, June, winter.
1: Gold.
0: These are very good. Well done, everyone. As always, when you send them in, put your name on these. But that was 862. Shingle Bells.
1: Silver.
0: Shingle Bells, shingle. So. What about 50 Cent? He likes to warm himself up when it's winter.
1: Yeah.
0: That's right, he gets into hot tub.
1: Oh, gold.
0: Oh, very good, Glenn. Sleets Caroline.
1: Silver.
0: Saturday Night Freezing.
1: Bronze.
0: The heater's on.
1: Gold.
0: The heater's on. Sweet Child O' Mulled Wine.
1: Silver.
0: Cinnamony. Chili Jean.
1: Gold.
0: Well done, Lisa. You better be home soon to light this fire.
1: Bronze.
0: Yeah. Beanie hat in a bottle.
1: Gold.
0: I saw her standing there.
1: Silver.
0: All right. Who's the best in show?
1: Joanne. Fat Toboggan Girls.
0: Well done, Joe Siggers. You're off family pass to Dancing on Ice. That's the Christian O'Connell show for today. Tomorrow on the show, then, we announce the fourth pub winning $5,000 in Save Our Pub. And we start to give away as the show becomes 8 years old. And we begin show number 1,512. I'm giving that number away in Viennetta's. 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
9: Evening, I'm Georgia Love. Underworld figure Mick Gatto has been released from custody without charge after he and his wife Cheryl were arrested this morning by the task force tasked with probing corruption in the construction industry. Detectives from Task Force Hawk served a warrant and raided the couple's Mount Martha home this morning and questioned the pair in relation to allegations of financial crimes. The messy defamation battle between Luke and Kate Sayers will play out in an open court. The former Carlton president is being sued by his estranged wife, Kate, over a lewd photo posted to his social media account, which cost him his job at the club. Kate claims Luke blamed her, which she denies and says caused her reputational damage. Luke had fought to have the case heard in a private court, but that bid's been rejected. A trial slated for the Supreme Court in November. Independent Senator Jackie Lambie has launched an attack on the AUKUS agreement. She's used a Senate estimates hearing to question the latest plans for Australia to receive 3 second-hand nuclear subs from the US. Senator Lambie says the US isn't fulfilling its ends of the bargain, labelling the used subs trash. And Neil Danaher's family has spoken publicly for the first time since the 65-year-old passed away from MND. Launching Monday's Big Freeze match, the fundraiser set up by Danaher for his charity Fight MND. Neil's daughter Beck repeated the words he said upon receiving his Australian of the Year award.
15: I hope to leave a legacy that says this: no matter the odds, no matter the diagnosis, we all have the power to fight, to smile and to do. Because the mark of a person is not what they say, it's what they do. And this isn't just something that he said, it is something that he lived.
9: Last year's Big Freeze raised a record $22.9 million.
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9: Foreign investors will likely own a team in the Big Bash League, with confirmation the Melbourne Stars and Renegades will be merging. The remaining licence will be up for grabs as privatisation of the competition ramps up. Aussie Test captain Pat Cummins says it'll be interesting to see how it unfolds, particularly regarding the merger.
17: There was something floated that they might go back to Victorian Bushrangers name or something like that, which is a nice touch. I grew up watching the Bushrangers, so we'll see how it plays out, but they've obviously thought about it and pretty happy with where it's landed.
9: They're on the ABC. And in tennis, world number one, Aryna Sabalenka takes to the court at Roland Garros in the next hour, fighting for a spot in the semis in the French Open against Diana Schneider.
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9: Possible showers overnight, dropping to a low of 11. Tomorrow, rain and a top of just 14. Right now in the city, it's 14 degrees. And tomorrow on the Christian O'Connell Show, it's never been done before. Christian's giving away 1,512 Viennettas. Yes, Viennettas. The winning starts 6 a.m. tomorrow on Gold.

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2: It was the greatest wedding experience I've ever had. This was a wedding planned by two dudes. It was amazing. It was. They chest bumped at the altar. I think some of their vows were from Fight Club. I do. And the best part of the whole thing is it all lasted about the same amount of time it normally takes the bride to walk from the back of the church to the front of the church. I looked at my girlfriend at the time. I'm like, I don't know if we're getting married. I don't. But if we do, we're getting gay married. This looks amazing.
1: Gold.

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17: 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A postcard from the past. 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
1: I
0: got a real
1: 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I signed up to get 3 years worth of free pizza once a week. 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They gave the money back. I got a real good
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1: I'm a single mum.
2: And then I broke my hip.
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2: Childcare.
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1: 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Oh, my God.
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1: No, I'm going to cry after I make you cry.
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0: This Thursday, the Christian O'Connell Show turns 8 years old. And every great birthday party needs one thing, a Viennetta. But Christian isn't giving away one Viennetta, not two, not three, not four. We could be here all day. He's giving away 1,512 Viennettas. That's one for every show. And how is he going to do it? He hasn't figured out that part yet, but he will. If you want to be part of this delicious radio milestone, listen to the Christian O'Connell Show this Thursday from 6. Wave after wave of creamy ripples. Viennetta, still fancy, and now available in delicious salted caramel. This is gold.
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Christian O'Connell's show. Now, tomorrow morning, big show for us. This show turns 8 years of age. When we begin tomorrow morning's show, we will be doing, we will start show number 1512. And as a thank you for each of those shows and the last 8 years, big thing for my family tomorrow as well, because if actually the people hadn't actually listened to the show, supported the show, and it was something completely different when I started, an English guy unknown on breakfast radio in Australia. There's no life for my wife here, my daughter as well. So tomorrow, each show is a gift. And my gift to you is the equal amount Viennettas. So it's 1,512 shows. And tomorrow morning from 6 a.m., we are giving away 1,512 Viennettas.

0: you gotta do is call in and say, give it to me, Christian, I am hungry.
1: Just so you know, we got a minimum order. Take at least six dough and none left over. The clock is ticking, it's over to you. Call now, 135522.
2: Wow, it's an answer, 1512. I prefer that way rather than 1512. 1512, like Beverly Hills 90210.
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2: That is great work, Rio.
3: Thank you.
2: Very good. So we have all the Viennettas. 1512 Viennettas between two radio stations in Melbourne and in Sydney. There are freezers everywhere. Pete has been running this. Intern Pete. Good morning, Pete.
4: 23 hours and 48 minutes to go, Australia. We are counting down to Viennetta Day.
2: Happy birthday,
4: Christian.
2: I reckon we'll have given away by tomorrow morning, this time tomorrow morning, what, maybe 100 of them?
3: We better.
4: Minimum, for sure. Yeah, I'm also hoping we do give away a lot of them as well, because we've only got so many staff here at the radio station as well for leftovers.
2: All right, so what is the latest? When we spoke about this 2 days ago, Pete, we were trying to get hold of freezers. We've got the freezers. We've got all the Viennettas. There are actually some in the studio in these big... It's actually a slab of Viennetta.
4: Yeah, absolutely. Major Viennetta update here this morning, ladies and gentlemen. Of course, yesterday or the day before, we said, look, you can only get a minimum. Sorry, not only, but you get a minimum of five. We're not just going to give one away. The major update is as they arrived late last night, I can confirm they are going to be packets of six because they come in a six pack. Okay. So this is very important news. So you don't just get five, you get six.
2: Wow. This is a major Viennetta update.
4: Yes.
2: So it's multiples news of six as well.
4: That's right, absolutely.
2: Because we've got a family on over 13 kids.
3: Well, you're getting 18.
2: Wow, you are, you're right, actually. We're not breaking up any of these six packs.
4: That's great. So just to be clear, we've got 93 kilos of ice cream at radio stations across the country as we speak right now. In equation, that's about one adult rhino, two grand pianos, 15 kangaroos, 33 golden retrievers. So there's a lot of stats there to play around with, Vian, as if we run out of things to talk about. But look, this is very, very exciting. I can tell you, big shout out to Streets, by the way, because they ended up supplying the freezers, which I didn't thing to ask them in the first place. I thought, well, you've got lots of ice cream.
2: Idea. I mean, yeah, they're the experts in this. They make this stuff.
4: Oh, no, I was exploring ice rinks and all sorts of stuff, and maybe we could borrow. But, hey, let's just ask the people that actually own the product. So that's all sorted. We have freezer space. We are ready to go tomorrow morning. Viennetta's, baby.
2: All right, so the way we see this happening, so it's 1512 Viennetta's for 1512 radio shows over the last 8 years. So it starts tomorrow morning at 6 a.m., and then by Friday, 10 a.m., when we say goodbye, they all need to have gone.
4: Every single one of
2: them has to go. We need the office space back next week as well. All right, you can join the Viennetta wait list right now. Give us a call. Don't forget, don't even call up if you want one or two. It's at least six of these. Are we allowed to have can we have a slab as well?
3: Yeah, sure. I mean, are we allowed to go early? It's not our birthday yet.
2: No, you can't do that. Come on, this is our Christmas Eve.
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0: Christian O'Connell's show. So I moved here 8 years ago. And tomorrow, 8 years of this show to celebrate. As we begin tomorrow morning at 6 a.m., show number 1512, we give to you all those shows back in Viennetta's. I can't believe we're actually doing this. Pete, how do you fancy taking one to WA?
1: I can do that. I can do whatever needs to be done. Yes. Absolutely. We got...
0: Yes, someone wants one. They're listening to us, and Becky is a big fan of the show, but she is over in WA. She wants a six-pack. How... not we, actually. How are you going to get it there, Pete? Fire up your mum's Holden.
1: No, we can do that. A few ice packs, I think, will be good. And I've got one of those plug-in Eskies that goes into the old cigarette lighter as well. So we are good to go. It's going to WA. There's no question about it.
0: Becky is in... You might want to start putting it in Google Maps. Manjura, WA. Becky wants a six-pack. Becky, we'll work it out. We will get you the six-pack. Here is Rio's birthday Viennetta song.

0: you gotta do is call in and say, give it to me, Christian, I am hungry.
1: Just so you know, we got a minimum order. Take at least 6 to 1 none left over. The clock is ticking, it's over to you. Call now, 135522.
2: Very, very good. One of your finest ones, Rio. Christian, are you the reason I couldn't get a Viennetta in Woolies last night? Yeah, we got them all. I don't reckon there are any left in this great country.
3: We're hoarding them.
2: Christian, I'd love some Vetters. I know in this country you shorten everything. No, come on, give them their full name. For the staff at my school, we just raised $10,000 for Cancer Council yesterday, so it'll be a nice treat to some of the staff to work very hard. Jerry Penny, yes, we'll definitely give you some. Simone is on the line now. Good morning, Simone. Hello?
4: Hello, Christian. Simone. Can you get me a box of ice cream?
2: Yes, we can. You've got to have at least 6.
4: Yeah, I need at least 6. I've got a family of 5. So
2: a family of 5. So what, 3 kids?
4: Yeah, 3 kids.
2: And how old are they?
4: They're all adults, but they're all living at home, and they would be really excited to have lots of ice cream.
2: In my mind, I've got the image of like stepbrothers in the house, you know, like grown men. Mum, the Viennetta's here yet from the radio show.
3: How old's the oldest one, Simone? Yeah.
4: 27.
2: Ooh, this is
3: come
2: great.
3: On now.
2: No, come on. Wow. House prices these days, I get it. Simone, we'll send you a 6-pack.
4: That would be fabulous. Thank you very much.
2: All right, thanks for listening to the show. Lil? Hello? All right, let's drop Lil. Let's try somebody else. Give us a call now. The Viennetta waitlist is open. 13 55 22. Let's try Joe now. Morning, Joe. Welcome to the show.
5: Good morning, Christian. Happy birthday.
2: Wow, I can't accept that for tomorrow, but thank you, Joe. Now, how many do you want and why?
5: We're moving house after a long, long battle of trying to secure this new place. We're finally moving next week, and all my 4 kids and their partners and grandkids are all coming over for our last meal in the house after 24 years.
2: Oh, right. It's kind of like a last supper in the house.
5: Exactly right, yes.
2: And those disciples would have had a better last supper if they had delicious Viennetta as well. Yeah. It's all that's missing from those pictures. I was about to say photos, they were paintings, actually. Joe, yes, you can have some for the last supper.
5: Oh, fantastic. Thank you very much, Christian and team.
2: Pleasure. I hope the move goes well.
5: Thank you.
2: We're trying Lil again. We're going back. We never leave a corner down. Lil!
6: Good morning.
2: There she is, Lil. Okay, and you want some Viennettas?
6: Yeah, I do. I volunteer every week at a local aged care facility for isolated old people. And, you know, they love gold, and I would really love to bring them some Viennettas, bring up morale.
2: Oh, my God. What a lovely thing to do and go and help, especially the isolated elderly as well. Bless you for doing that. Yes. I mean, how many are there?
6: I think there's about 50 that live there.
2: What do you mean you think? Do a head count when you get there, Lil. You can't have them going missing, mate.
3: That's about
2: it. We know they could be wandering the streets.
6: Yeah, I have to do a stock take.
2: You do. You have to do a stock take. You're right. Okay, well, let's then say there's 50. Now, these are only multiples of 6.
6: Of 6?
2: My maths is terrible, so how many slabs
3: that? 8. If they want one each, 6 8s are 48.
2: You can't have any of the old people go missing. Give them extra.
3: 54. Yes. We'll give you 9.
2: Okay, it's the highest order so far. Wow. All right, Lil, you're in. Okay, we're going to give you 54 Viennettas.
6: Thank you so much.
2: And please do that head count later on today.
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0: Christian O'Connell Show. Christian, happy 8-year birthday for tomorrow. We here at HMAS Penguin love the show. The big boats.
1: You're kidding.
0: Wow-wee.
1: Wow.
0: I have a great command team here that would really love some Viennettas. He's going to have to get a little dirigible and and get it over to you guys. Yes. How many do you need, Jack? This is a lovely message from Joe. Christian Viennetta holds the most magical place in my Christmas memories. Every year, my brother and I made absolutely sure it found its way onto our family shopping list because no festive celebration was complete without it gracing our table. The moment of slicing through those gorgeous chocolate layers, pure joy. It's really hard because young kids now won't understand this really was a forbidden pleasure, wasn't it? And I would even say you could even guarantee you'd get it on your birthday.
2: Yes, that's special.
0: There was no guarantee. You were hoped, but you didn't know. Now I'd love to share some, Christian, if seeing as you have so many, with the incredible staff at Giant Steps Sydney, an extraordinary team who pour their hearts into supporting children with autism every single day. They deserve something truly special, and nothing is special more than Australia's most iconic ice cream dessert. Please, can we make some new memories together with these special kids? Joe, how many you need, you can have them. Absolutely. All right, yesterday,

0: Rio and I went on a secret road trip. We're telling next Tuesday why we were in Queensland.
1: Mm.
0: And it was a fantastic time. We're checking out a pub, the Save Our Pub. But anyway, when we were at Brisbane Airport waiting for our flight back, something happened which has never, ever happened to me before. Has it ever happened to you before?
1: Never.
0: I felt ashamed.
1: I did.
0: They called Rio and I's name over the speakers at Brisbane Airport. Now, where were we? We were at the bar.
1: Yeah, I thought you were omitting a crucial detail as to what...
0: You have to give context.
1: It was 4 p.m., Patsy. That was the time
0: no,
1: the boarding started.
0: No, it was actually 3:52 p.m. And I thought we've got time for another sneaky, another sneaky 4X.
1: I went to the bathroom. I'm going to the bathroom. And then when
0: at
1: I come 3:53.
0: Back...
1: 3:55. I said, we got to go straight away after.
0: To smash these back. Hydrate. I always say hydrate before you fly.
1: I come back. There's two huge pints of beer.
0: They were pots or schooners, as small as they were. Zip it. They were small amounts. That's all they had there. And so we were chugging them back, and then suddenly I said to Rhea, oh God, that's not us, is it? And then we're still searching for two passengers, Riordan Lee and Christian O'Connell. I said, oh my God, that's us. We then have to sprint bellies with our two beers running down to get on the plane. I was so ashamed.
1: I was, and you have the walk of shame when you get into the into the actual airport and everyone's looking at you knowing, hey, you're holding us up.
0: Plus they saw us just sprint as well from the bar.
1: We were only 5 minutes late, though. They were really running a tight ship.
0: They're hotting it up there. They run a tight ship. So anyway, we want to your stories today. Why were they calling your name over the speakers? A couple of years ago, we were blessed with an amazing story. On a Wednesday, actually, for What Are the Odds? A great man, Arvind Singh. The case of not one, but two... Arvind Singh.
2: I was flying over from Fiji into Melbourne and wandering around the duty-free shop at the Nandi International Airport. There's an announcement over the intercom goes, passenger by the name of Arvind Singh, please report to the Jetstar counter. So I head off to the counter, and guess what? There's another Arvind Singh by the same name, and he's also flying over from Fiji into Melbourne.
0: One of the greatest What Are the Odds Ever.
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0: Christian O'Connell Show. Christian, my name is Robert. I'm flying to Perth a week Thursday, the Thursday, the 11th of June. If you want me to take the parcel with me or the Viennettas to meet the listener there, Becky, I'm going to be in Fremantle for 10 days. Happy to arrange a pickup. Yes.
1: Legend.
0: Although you really should pack your own bags and not take suspicious packages.
2: From us?
0: Yes. Yeah. Most of all.
2: But also, 5-hour flight. We're going to have to maybe ask the flight attendants if you can pop it in their freezer.
0: It's not like they've got a big deep freeze there.
2: Well, how's
0: it's
2: it
0: crammed, that little, what's it called, the galley there?
2: Yeah,
0: they make so much use of such a small space.
2: Well, let's clear some space for the Viennettas.
0: A six-pack of Viennettas. All right, so we're looking for your stories. Why was your name called out over the intercom? This is a great story. Just been emailed to me by Shona. Christian, not an intercom, but my son Michael took his dog to the vet. The nurse comes out and calls out, Michael Parker. He stands up with his dog. So does a lady nearby. Turns out her dog's name was Michael Parker.
3: No.
0: What are the odds? That's also what are the odds? His name was Michael Parker. Her dog had a human name. Dogs with human names. I can never get enough of.
2: Michael.
0: When I'm down the dog park, you just hear someone yelling Kevin and some little poodle comes running over. I'm like, this gets me every time. Michael Parker, Shona, that's a great one. We got Kathy here. It's got a wild story. Morning, Kathy.
4: Hi, how are you?
0: I'm good, Kathy. Welcome to the show. So why were they calling your name out over the intercom?
4: In Bali, about maybe 10 years ago, where they're calling, because I couldn't understand half the Indonesian that was going on. And
0: what is that country?
4: Yeah, I know.
0: You can't understand Australian.
4: and of course, they're calling, you know, like nearly last call to Bali, to Melbourne. And when we checked in, it said 1A. So we start heading towards the 1A gate lounge, and there's not a soul in the gate lounge. And we're thinking, oh, my gosh, we're going to miss the plane. So we go under the ropes, down the stairs, down the gateway to the plane, get to the plane. They look at our boarding pass, get on, and we're supposed to be Jetstar, and it's a Garuda plane. And anyway, so go to the seats, and there's people in our seats, and I'm going to the air hostess, you know, there's people here. And they said, oh, look, where's your boarding pass? So I give her the boarding pass, and she goes, oh, you go to Melbourne. And I said, yes. And she goes, oh, we go to Jakarta.
3: No.
4: We're on the wrong plane.
0: How did you how did they let you on?
4: I don't know. And especially after the Bali bombings, you know, and all that sort of stuff. But anyway, so we're on the wrong plane. So then we get back out into the walkway areas, and we're thinking, well, what gate lounge do we have to go to? So then we hear the call out. Am I allowed to say my name or?
0: It's up to you.
4: Yeah, it's fine.
0: They did.
4: But anyway, they called my name with my surname.
0: Unless you're on the run, I can't see why you wouldn't. I mean, we read people's full names out every single day on the show.
2: It's up to you. It's really up to you.
4: Mrs. Catherine Chigana.
0: What did you do that for? Now everyone's going to know who you are. Crazy game you're playing at. We get in trouble for this. We can't have names on the radio.
4: Oh, sorry.
0: No, I'm joking.
4: Oh, anyway, then they didn't know how to pronounce my husband's first name.
0: Oh, so not that again.
4: There's this big gap in the time. And then they go, and Mr. Catherine Chigana. And I'm going, gosh, you know, so my husband's run off. And it's like gateway, you know, gate lounge 9, which is like down the other end of the airport.
0: Come on, Chiganas, move it.
4: Yeah.
0: Getting cheeky with it.
4: Guy comes running at me and he grabs my case. And I go, what are you doing? And he goes, are you Miss Catherine Chigana? And I said, yes. And he goes, he grabs the case because I go, it's not the case that's holding me up, you know, because I couldn't run. So anyway, but then we get on the plane because then we have to have our cases checked.
0: Yeah,
4: get on the plane, and then the whole plane, because we're the last seats, the whole plane clapped us as we got
0: on. Oh, my God. The chickeners. The chickeners.
4: But then we did find out there were a few other that went to the gate lounge.
0: Oh,
4: run, but,
0: right.
4: But, of course,
0: what
4: they
0: a malarkey.
4: Yeah.
0: Brouhaha and Hanukkah.
4: It was hilarious. So.
0: It was. It still is.
4: They got us on the plane.
0: Okay.
4: Security is not that good.
0: All right, Kathy, lovely stuff. And that's our ambassador to Indonesia there. Thank you very much, Kathy. Let's go to Leanne now. Leanne.
5: Hi, how are you?
0: This team did do the legal training yesterday, didn't they? Yeah. All right, Leanne, yeah, we're good. Welcome to the show. Why was your name called out over the intercom?
5: The same thing that happened to you happened to me at Brisbane Airport also.
0: Oh, chuck it into your bed.
5: Yeah, I was actually on the plane. I walked onto the plane and the flight attendant scanned my boarding pass. And as I went to walk off, he said, "Have a lovely flight, doctor." And I said, "Sorry?" And he said, "Oh, doctor, have a lovely flight." I said, "I'm not a doctor." And he said, "Oh, let's go and check." So we walked down and there was a doctor sitting in the seat that I was supposed to be sitting in. And he said, "Oh, we've got to fix this up." So I got walked off the plane. So walk of shame off the plane.
0: "You're not the doctor." "Doctor who?" Thank you.
1: Yeah.
5: And then the lady at the front says, "Oh, we've been calling you all over the airport for ages." And I said, "Well, I've been on the plane." So I couldn't get back on the plane until they found me a seat on the plane.
0: You're coming off.
5: I don't know where I was going.
0: No.
2: I would like to hear if anyone has actually been on a plane and gone on the wrong plane and flown to the destination.
0: Surely that's never happened.
2: It might, but you know what? In Australia, they check the when you get on the plane, but some countries they don't. In Europe, they don't check.
0: We had a call just now in a clip at Indonesia. Don't now attack the entire Northern Hemisphere. Oh, who are you, Hitler? You want to pick a fight with half the world, man? I've lived in Europe. Come here. We check more than this country. All right, let's have a World Cup of check-ins.
2: I bet Europeans will call in tomorrow and say...
0: No, stickless for this stuff.
2: Belarus.
0: Stickless for it. No, this country lacks security. Very lax.
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0: Christian O'Connell Show. What are the odds? It's here right now. Your stories every Wednesday on the show of coincidence and chance. Good morning to Jason. Christian, I met my wife 17 years ago, and our FPOS card PIN numbers were one number apart.
1: Oh. That was almost an incredible story.
0: Almost, though. Almost. Snowy.

0: Right, some great stories you had last week. What are the odds?
1: There's a 7-year age gap between my sister and I. I married a Jason who works with Power Poles. She married a Jason who also works with Power Poles.
2: I asked my son to come and help me clear through some things. Rang me when he got home and said, "Mum, I can't find my wedding ring." Many, many months later, he works in IT, and he got a call from someone saying their computer wasn't working. Opened it up, and what was in the bottom of the computer case but his wedding ring?
3: I was working in a small local club, and I was involved in an armed hold-up. And down the road, my cousin was involved in an armed hold-up at a bank same morning.
0: Told you, we get all sorts of stories. Give us a call now, 1355 22. Begin with this email. Christian, last year I celebrated my 60th by booking a trip to Spain to walk the France's Way, 770 km from the south of France to Santiago de Compostela. It's a legendary trek, this one of the most beautiful ones in the world. It takes about 35 days to do. Mm-hmm. My wife and I will be doing this one day. Always want to do it. I travelled with Raw Travel, who organised my accommodation and bag transfers. I left Saint-Jean-Pied-de-Port on the 8th of April, walking for 4 days and had a rest in Pamplona. Pamplona's famous for the running of the bulls. Over the next few days, I kept seeing the same woman at all the hotels. Just the usual pleasantries at first. A few days later, we found ourselves walking together, got chatting. We realised we both booked through Raw Travel. She left a day after me and skipped the rest day, so we caught up along the way. We started talking about flowers as we were passing. She mentioned poppies were her mother's favourites and that she'd left flowers on her grave before the trip in Malden. I said, "Hang on a minute, my family's in Malden." "What, from the 1850s? Yes, they were stonemasons." She asked my surname. I said, "Beau." She said, "I'm Helen Beau." Helen then contacted her siblings in Australia. They sent through a PDF of her family tree. Oh, who has a PDF ready to go? And even trying to send those things is a flipping nightmare. When we opened up the file and checked, we confirmed that our great-great-grandfathers were brothers and we were related.
4: Oh, wow. That's crazy.
0: From there, everything lined up. Same 41-day travel through Spain, finishing in Santiago on the 70th of May. I mentioned I was catching a train to Madrid on the 19th. So was Helen.
5: Shut
0: train
5: up.
0: Departing at 11:48 a.m. So was Helen. We went from never having met to walking together for the next 18 days. We even wore the same shoe size and swapped during the day to see what worked best for each other. This is my favourite bit of it. That and the PDF. And swapping shoes on this legendary pilgrimage. Fancy travelling 18,000 Ks to find a family member. Mm. What are the odds?
5: Incredible story.
0: Thank you so much for that story. Great story.
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0: Christian O'Connell's show. What are the odds? Your stories of coincidence and chance. Brand new Time Waster coming up in 5 minutes' time. Christian, here is a little coincidence which may or may not be radio worthy. Listen, I wouldn't worry. I mean, there's a certain producer on the show that if only could have that level of discernment that you have there, sir. I've been synonymous with the number 18 as a teenager. My best friend lived house number 18. I became a waiter in Los Angeles. My number was 18. That's all they ever refer to me as, number 18. Wow, what a country. Then my son was born. On his birth certificate, he was born 1,800 hours and 18 minutes.
1: Wow. Is there one more, maybe?
0: No. The trail runs cold there. Okay. But it's a good one. I like it, okay? Antonios. Christian, earlier, Rhea wanted to know if anyone had actually flown to the wrong location. Mm-hmm. Well, accidentally on purpose, that was my mate and I. This is some story. We were flying out of a smaller airport in Greece, going to Dusseldorf in Germany, flying Lufthansa. While we waited, we noticed there was another Lufthansa flight heading to Mallorca, leaving an hour earlier. So we devised a plan to turn left when we were supposed to turn right to get onto our flight. We made it to Mallorca and then played dumb, saying we followed the instructions we were given and accidentally, brackets to you guys, on purpose, wink wink, got on the wrong flight. Lufthansa accepted it was their error, paid for our accommodation for 3 nights in Mallorca until we could get another flight to Dusseldorf. Had a great time. Thoroughly recommend Mallorca and flying via Lufthansa. That's a great story. Antonios, that's very good. Fiona's on the line. Good morning, Fiona.
2: Hi, Christian. This is my story. I immigrated from the UK, went to high school in Nepean. One of my high school friends, we kept in contact when she left and moved to Tasmania. Every year, sent Christmas cards. Fast forward a couple of years, I then met my Mauritian-born husband at a friend's wedding when I'd introduced the two of them at work. Anyway, that year I sent a Christmas card to my friend saying I've met this wonderful man, Colton, and the details. She thought, that's a bit funny. I know the name,
0: Colin.
2: But I don't know the person, Colin. She then took the card to her friend and said, look, this is the card I got from Fiona. And her friend had a card from Colin saying, oh, he's marrying Fiona. So we never knew that they actually knew each other in Tasmania.
0: What?
2: And they each had a card from each of us.
0: Wow, wait. At first, I thought you were saying that he was already married.
2: No. I introduced two work friends to each other.
0: To Colin?
2: It was at their wedding. I met my husband, Colin.
0: God.
3: He's Mauritian-born.
0: Oh, beautiful Mauritian-born.
2: Mauritian-born.
0: Yeah.
2: Mauritian-born man, yes.
0: Lovely. Oh, Fiona, that's a lovely story. Thank you very much.
2: Thank you.
0: All right, take care. Have a lovely day.
2: Thank you. You too. Bye.
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0: Did any of us know toilet flushing rates increase up to 40%? When they get hold of this?
1: I did not know that.
0: In winter, when it's cold, the body squeezes blood vessels to stay warm, which makes your kidneys expel more water, meaning you have to go to loo a lot more.
1: I've already gone twice this show.
0: Well, that's the winter. That's the big chills here, guys. All right, winter songs. Enter Snowman.
1: Oh, gold.
0: Ballad of John and Coco.
1: Gold plus.
0: Love me some cocoa. Mm. You like a good hot chocolate?
1: I find it too sweet.
0: Oh, no. It's a lovely little treat. Cold Finger.
1: Is it gold?
0: You know Coldplay?
2: Uh-huh. Oh, yellow snow.
0: Yellow snow. Yellow.
1: Yellow snow.
0: Snow.
1: No. It's bronze.
0: Damn, I was doing so well. I was on a tear there. Well, listen, I know a lot of people get quite scared this time of year because utility bills are very expensive. They don't want to put that heater on. But please, don't fear the heater.
1: Gold.
0: All right, Rhea, what have you got then?
1: Well, in winter, she's not an easy lover. No, too cold. She's a freezy lover.
0: Freezy lover. Oh, chilly to touch. Gold, I guess.
1: Ask me what's for dinner.
0: What's for dinner?
1: Soup. There it is.
0: Soup. There it is. Now that's gold.
1: Los Rios have pretty chilly.
0: Wow, deep cuts. Are we on Triple J now?
1: They're doing the park arena, putting on their jacket. Okay.
0: Bronze.
1: Cypress Hill, ooh, they're really chilly today.
0: Insane in the...
1: This insane in the membrane.
0: All right, let's wrap it up.
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Christian O'Connell's show. 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

0: Chris and O'Connell show. It's time to crank up the electric blanket. We're looking for your winter songs. What have you got? 0475 1043 is today's time waster. The best one we get, the best in show, it's a family pass, Disney on Ice. Are you ready to mark?
1: I am.
0: Nothing Elsa matters.
1: Ooh, very
0: Frozen
1: good.
0: Reference. Well done, Ray. Not fat bottom girls, fat toboggan girls.
1: Oh, good luck meeting that.
0: Joanne, that is very good. How'd you come up with that? Incredible stuff. What on, Joanne? Fat toboggan girls?
1: That's incredible.
0: I want to hear the song. What about the man in the mittens?
1: God, too.
0: Sleet Caroline.
1: Silver.
0: Cry me a shiver.
1: Silver.
0: Electric blanket dreams. Golly. No, he's got one.
1: Silver flask.
0: Socking on heaven's door.
1: Cold.
0: I love this one from Brendan as well. Purple reindeer. Purple rain. Purple reindeer.
1: Yeah, gold.
0: Not quite Christmas, but...
1: Yeah. Oh, yeah.
0: Where the sleets have no name.
1: Silver.
0: Hey, June. Not June. June, winter.
1: Gold.
0: These are very good. Well done, everyone. As always, when you send them in, put your name on these. But that was 862. Shingle bells. Shingle bells, shingle. What about 50 Cent? He likes to warm himself up when it's winter.
1: Yeah.
0: That's right, he gets into hot tub.
1: Oh, God.
0: Oh, very good, Glenn. Sleet Caroline.
1: Silver.
0: Saturday night freezing.
1: Bronze.
0: The heater's on.
1: Gold.
0: The heater's on. Sweet child o' mulled wine.
1: Silver.
0: Cinnamony. Chili Jean.
1: Gold.
0: Well done, Lisa. You better be home soon to light this fire.
1: Bronze.
0: Yeah. Beanie hat in a bottle.
1: Gold.
0: I saw her standing there.
1: Silver.
0: All right. Who's the best in show?
1: Joanne. Fat toboggan girls.
0: Well done, Joe Siggers. You're off family pass to Dancing on Ice.
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0: 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We're like your friends with benefits. You sign up because we give you stuff like your Instagram, you can register for that, and we've given away cash, and today we're giving away a Citizen Watch with Ain't Nobody Got Time For That.
1: It's worth over $3,000. I've got it in my
2: hot little
1: hand.
2: Well, what if you break it out another one for? You opened the one from yesterday.
1: It is the same one.
2: Are you sure? It looks like new packaging.
1: No, I put it back in the packaging so no one can tell which one I've played with.
2: Okay. It's a great, great watch. And all you have to do is tell us what you don't have time for. I'll tell you something I don't have time for.
1: Tell me.
2: I've just been finishing watching Half Man. Have you seen Half Man?
1: No.
2: It's from
1: You've spoken about it a lot.
2: The baby reindeer guy, and I was loving it. It was really, really good. Then I watched episode 6, and I was thinking there's another episode, so it's only one series, 6 episodes.
1: Don't tell us what happened. Don't wreck it.
2: Well, I thought there was one more episode because there's a lot of unfinished business, I feel.
1: The first thing I do when I start a show is I Google how many episodes there are.
2: And then I said to my wife, I said, well, there's got to be another episode. She said, yeah, surely. There's a lot of unanswered questions. Then I've gone online last night into the Half Man chat room on Reddit.
1: Half Man chat room. Yeah, I wonder what kind of content you're seeing there.
2: Of, you know, and if you see the show, it's pretty hard going, if you know what I mean. But there's
1: series 2. It's sounding like
2: no. There's no series 2. And I said, is there going to be a series 2? And there's not going to be a series 2. It's not happening.
1: Is it one of those shows that makes you have to think? I hate.
2: You know what I feel like? They've done what they did in, you know, that thing that you liked with the castles and the dragons and all that junk, and they just wrapped it up really quickly. You know, what was that? Ryan, help me.
3: Game of Thrones.
1: I've never watched Game of Thrones.
2: Okay, so Game of Thrones that Ryan likes. You remember how they just hodgepodge the ending?
3: Yeah, the ending was controversial. I've seen it, but
2: that's it. Okay, so Half Man, please, baby reindeer guy, just give us some sort of epilogue for the last episode, and that would be great.
1: You know what you should do, and I do this if I finished a book and I'm confused. I Google what does the ending mean, and people will have a whole lot of theories.
2: Yeah, but that was like, you know, in the end, he does come around to the ham. He likes green eggs and ham. He likes the ham.
1: Was this an entire journey to get there?
2: Just works. Anyway, anybody got time for that?
1: You know what I don't have time for? That entire story you've just told me.
4: Well, ain't nobody got time for that.
1: What?
2: We have 3 finalists. One of them will win the brand new Citizen watch, which Amanda is defying as we speak.
1: What do you mean? Put 2 hands and a face on this.
2: It's Jonesy and Amanda driving you home for Jam Nation.

0: Hello there, it's Jonesy and Amanda driving you home this Wednesday afternoon.
1: Ain't nobody got time for that.
0: Every day, a limited edition Citizen Atessa watch worth over $3,000. That could be yours. Amanda's just been fingering it.
2: I have. It's a fabulous watch. It is absolutely gorgeous. If you'd like to register, jonesyandamanda.com.au, it could be you that wins tomorrow. And let's see who's winning today.
0: What don't you have time for? And our favourite story of the day.
2: Finalists today.
0: Okay, so who's doing the host bit?
2: You do the host bit.
0: And you do the story bit.
2: Yeah.
0: Okay. So we have three people today.
2: Yes.
0: First up, we have Joanne.
2: Joanne said.
0: Oh, okay. Yes.
2: Ordering something online and being told it would arrive on a certain day. So I stay home all day waiting for a package that doesn't arrive. I don't have time for this.
0: Ain't nobody.
1: Ain't nobody got time for that.
0: Next, it's Dee.
2: She said, nuisance neighbours who misconstrue friendliness for us being friends.
0: Yeah.
2: There's a big difference between being friendly and being my friend.
0: Next minute, you're in matching Terry Towling towels.
1: Ain't nobody got time for that.
0: And Panesh.
2: He said, we only started a cleaning business 4 months ago. This is something a man would complain about.
0: Mm-hmm.
2: Now we get so tired and worked up, as we're both in our 50s, that we don't have time to be intimate. Because we spend so much time together, the intimacy is being left out.
0: Ah, the intimacy always suffers.
1: Ain't nobody got time for that.
0: Three worthy winners. There can be only one. And guess what?
2: Guess who you've picked, Brendan?
0: Not me. It's a collective. Vinish.
2: Hello, Vinish.
0: Of Tana.
3: Hello.
0: How are you?
3: I'm good. Thank you very much.
0: You
2: may not be having any more intimacy, but you've got a nice watch.
0: That's something.
3: I know the missus is going to kill me for this.
2: I was going to say, I wondered if your wife had heard the story.
0: Did you feel that this was ever going to get to air, or did you just write this thinking it wasn't going to happen, and now it is?
3: Now I just threw the dart in the dark. I'm like, okay, something might happen, but okay. No, it's good.
0: Talking about your sex life here, or are we talking about...
3: I'm talking about winning on the right
0: part. Okay, well, you know what? You might win all round here, mate.
2: Vinesh.
3: It might be.
2: As soon as your cleaning business, as long as your cleaning business is going on, would you like to give it a plug?
0: Yeah.
2: What's the name of your business?
3: I'm a franchisee owner for James from Cleaning Services.
0: James?
2: Well, you sound like you're very hardworking and you're putting first to get ahead.
0: What's your wife's name?
3: Her name is Sangeeta.
0: Can we make any more entendres? No, I think that's done. Vinesh, congratulations.
2: Congratulations, Vinesh.
3: Thank you very much.
0: Well, let me talk about the watch, mate. Citizen Atessa, super titanium excellence, Japan-made precision, powered by EcoDrive innovation and words that sound like that. Sweet, sexy words. Vinesh, thank you.
3: No, thank you very much.
2: Well,
3: this is a great pleasure. Thank you. Thank you very much.
2: Deal with the fallout.
0: Good luck on all fronts, mate. We want a report.
3: Good one. Thank you very much. You.
0: Carry on. JonesyandAmanda.com.au. It's worthy.
2: Coming up, we've got the whip poll.
0: Somebody
2: read an article about the other day, and I'm fascinated to know what people's opinion is.
0: Also, some more thoughts on your Puerto Rico song.
2: I like it.
0: And the AI, because it's an AI song. We'll talk further about this because I've come up with an AI song for our show.
2: Oh, no.
0: It's Jonesy and Amanda driving you home for Jam Nation.
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1: A song that's been in my mind is that stupid Puerto Rican song.
2: Oh, it's everywhere through my socials, and now I hear it more and more. I love it. See, everyone, you can't stop moving when you hear it.
1: So, and it is very catchy. And then I ask who performed it.
2: Well,
1: no,
2: it's AI. The guy who went to Puerto Rico wrote the lyrics, mm-hmm. but he put it into AI and it came out with that.
1: AI is a fascinating tool for the future. And I'm not scared of AI. I'm not like a Luddite. You know, the people that they feared the weaving loom in the 1700s. I'd say bring on the weaving loom. We can do this. He's got the inspiration for that particular song from 80s sitcoms.
2: Well, how do you know?
1: Well,
2: it just
1: the vibe.
2: Like it.
1: Okay, the vibe. You listen to Puerto Rico, Ryan. First time in San Juan. Okay, and now you listen to Greatest American Hero. See what
2: the
1: I mean?
2: Same kind of good, feel-good feeling.
1: Okay, you go to the facts of life. Take the facts of life. Don't make a face. What about growing pains?
2: There's a similar nostalgic kick to them.
1: Alan Thicke. Kirk Cameron before he went nuts. What about Full House? So, after you bundied off last night, I stayed back. And I put
2: and used AI. The hard yards, Brendan.
1: I just thought I'd hang around, I'd toy around with it. So I put in a synopsis of our radio show into the AI technology we have available to us from all the key players on the show, you, me, Ryan. And I asked for it to create an 80s sitcom theme song for our show. So without any further ado, I give you the theme song for our show.

0: the day they were born.
1: Speaks volumes, don't you think? Flattening the curves. Flattening the hills. Flattening the hills. Someday the mountain might get them. But the law never will. That's us, baby.
2: What?
1: Do you want your credit card back?
2: What song's that? It's a known song. What is it?
1: That's our theme song for our show.
2: No, it's
1: not. It only costs $500.
2: Ryan, what's that song?
1: That's our show.
2: No, it's not. It's an existing song.
1: No, it's not.
2: Yes, it is. Yes, it is. Yes, it is. Yes, it is. Yes, it is. Yes, it is.
1: That's us.
3: No, it's the Dukes of Hazzard.
1: Oh, that Dukes of Hazzard.
2: Is it? Is that the Dukes of Hazzard?
1: It's not the Dukes. One of us is going to have to wear Daisy Dukes.
2: What about the Paddy Dukes of Hazzard?
1: Anyway, put that on your expense account.
2: You're an idiot.
1: You're a bigger idiot.
2: Oh, good comeback. Coming up next, we're going to put something, we're not going to put you to the pub test. We're going to use a whip poll. Yes or no, I'm going to ask you a question about something that says I read an article that says we've given up on something, and I want to know if you have. Not like Vinesh we've heard earlier.
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0: hello there, it's Jonesy the Man across Australia driving you home.
1: I've got a question for you.
0: Yes, ma'am.
1: It's two parts. A, do you iron? And B, if you don't do the ironing, does someone else do ironing for you? Are your clothes being ironed?
0: Full disclosure, I don't iron. My wife irons, and what she doesn't do, she gives to the little Mongolian ironing man up the road, and he irons it.
1: So you have ironed clothes?
0: I have, when need be, and I don't mind it. I've actually mentioned this before. The house that I live in now came with a Robin Hood ironing station.
1: And we got robbed constantly.
0: It was a thing of the late 90s, and it's a ironing board that comes out of the wall, and it's got a light, it's got a PowerPoint, it's got an area you can put your Fabulon.
1: I'm Fabulon.
0: It's got a timer.
1: So a timer?
0: Yeah, so you don't spend too long.
1: So you don't miss days of our lives?
0: So you don't miss too much time ironing. So when my wife starts ironing, I go, well, you know.
1: Give yourself 3 hours and then you can have a cup of tea.
0: There's an hour. And I said,
1: Are you joking? It's got a clock in it.
0: It's got a timer. So, and it's one of those old school, you twist the timer. I love it.
1: You've never used it.
0: I used it one day and I was really enjoying it. I went, how good's this joint?
1: Said the man who never did it again. The reason I ask is I saw
0: my wife likes to iron though.
1: Does she?
0: Don't ask her that. There's a face of enjoyment when I see her doing it in that room. With a washing machine and stuff.
1: It's called a laundry. I saw an article and the headline was, I love how as a generation we all decided collectively we were going to stop ironing clothes. And it seems to be, I've got friends who do no ironing because today's school uniforms don't need ironing.
0: Yep.
1: I've got friends who now have teenage sons or young men living in their houses, their sons, meaning their clothes don't need ironing. I sometimes drop in. Jack's doing a part-time job at the front of an office, and I see his shirts and I know he's not ironing and I choose to say nothing. Much as I'd like to, I choose to say nothing.
0: I've seen him. He looks like he's off for a court appearance. He's a footy player facing a tribunal.
1: If he was, his shirt would be ironed.
0: Mm.
1: Yeah, he doesn't do any ironing.
0: Yep.
1: But I'm wondering, is ironing a thing of the past? The comments underneath this were interesting. Someone said, I gave up ironing so long ago, I don't own an iron or an ironing board. Someone else said, I remember my mum and grandmother ironing bed sheets, their husband's boxer shorts, their handkerchiefs. I decided I'd never do that. Other people say, I've got a dress code where you have to wear ironed clothes. Someone said, my mother, I'm Balkan, and my mother would kill me if I went outside in creased clothes. Mm.
0: Some people go crazy on the ironing. They iron their sheets, underpants, socks.

0: while they're wearing them. So let's do a whip poll. Well, remind me again the difference between a whip poll and the pub test.
1: The whip poll is a snapshot of what the broader community thinks about any given subject. The pub test is a snapshot of what the broader community thinks of at the Jonesy to Man at Arms. Right now, it's Wednesday. We're not at the pub. We're being serious.
0: Well,
1: this is serious stuff.
0: Ironing. Let's put it to the whip poll. Do you still iron?
1: What about Gem Y Rye?
0: Do you iron? You don't live at home anymore.
2: No, I don't iron.
0: And when you're at home, did your mum do your ironing?
2: Yeah, and it was really nice.
0: And when she sees you, does she lament the fact you're not ironing?
2: Yeah, she makes all kinds of comments, about my hair as well.
1: I know, look at that hair. What's happened? You're getting a haircut.
2: What did you say I look like?
1: You look like Krusty the Clown. It's coming out everywhere. Okay.
0: All right, the whip poll
1: is this is a radio station, not a place for long-haired weirdos.
0: Ironing.
1: Be a part.
0: Let us know.
1: Of the broader chat. Jonesy and Amanda driving you home with Jam Nation.
3: 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That's one for every show. And how is he going to do it? 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But he will. 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
28: 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Yeah. And HR nervous. 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

0: Hello there, it's Jonesy Matt driving you home. You brought this to the table today.
1: There's an article about how an entire generation has collectively decided to stop ironing. Is it just this generation? Are you still ironing your clothes or did we give it up years ago? What's the story with
0: Full
1: ironing?
0: Full disclosure, my wife, God love her, irons my clothes and has done for a long time. And I've offered to iron, but we've got a house and it came with a Robin Hood ironing station.
1: Does that mean you can't do it? It
0: comes out of the wall. It's got a timer. It's got a light.
1: A timer?
0: Yeah. Jim, am I right?
2: Yeah, I found the ad for that Robin Hood ironing.
0: Oh, let's have a listen.
2: Yeah, from the 90s, I think.
3: How many times have you wished the ironing board would just magically appear out of the cupboard and put itself up? Oh, if you haven't got a Robin Hood iron away, you don't know what you're missing. It's so easy to install, even I could do it. Oh. And it does everything except iron the clothes. It even turns itself off. The Iron Away by Robin Hood. Now you see it, now you don't.
0: That's great.
1: So the timer is, it turns itself off. It's not how long you're designated to stay
0: there and
1: do
0: the ironing. No, mine doesn't. It's just for the timer. I said to my wife, don't get speeding through with the clock either. I can hear it.
1: Well, we thought we'd have a whip poll. We thought we'd have a whip poll and see how you feel about ironing.
0: The whip poll, a barometer of what the community thinks about any given subject. And today we're talking about ironing. Does anyone do it? Louise, you're in Box Hill.
1: Hi, Louise. How are you doing the ironing?
4: Yes, I'm a very proud ironer of everything. I did stop when the kids were born. I did stop ironing the fitted sheets on the bed.
1: Oh.
4: So I don't do that now, but I do iron all sheets. Tea towels, boxes.
1: Oh, tea towels.
0: You do it all the way.
1: Boxes, you iron boxes. My mum used to iron a fitted sheet.
0: What's the point even of a fitted sheet?
1: Yeah. Mm. Thank you, Louise.
0: Thanks, Louise. Debbie is with us.
1: Hi, Debbie. Are you ironing?
5: No, I don't iron.
0: Yep. Even if you had a Robin Hood ironing station, Debbie?
5: No, an iron to me is like a funnel web spider.
1: Yeah. Oh.
0: I don't know about that. I think I'd rather face an iron in the wild. Anita has joined us.
1: Anita, are you an ironer?
6: Yes, I do. I'm the second of four kids. I've been ironing since I was about 10 years old. I'm now almost 46, so I do iron. I will admit that.
1: Mm-hmm. And do you get pleasure from it?
6: I do get a good satisfaction, weird satisfaction out of seeing a nice starched collar.
1: I can imagine.
0: Yeah, you get a nice shirt.
1: I get a nice sense of satisfaction with the washing coming out of the dryer or off the line, the smell of it, and you fold it. I do draw the line at ironing, I think.
0: Yeah,
1: When
0: it billows on the line, it looks good.
1: When you've seen that, Brendan.
0: Thank you.
1: Adrian, hello, Adrian. Are you an ironer?
7: I was. I was the ironer of the family, but I've since moved to a garment steamer. I find that a lot easier and time efficient.
1: Yes.
0: The steamer.
1: I have to be careful. I tend to burn myself with it.
0: What about press that they have in Wentworth?
1: And put your head in. The steamer, I can see, but can you do detailed collars and things like that on a steamer?
7: Well, you don't. It's, again, towing that line, you know. Yeah. I need to look respectable at work, so it takes up most of the wrinkles, but doesn't take as much time and space.
0: How do you feel about a Robin Hood ironing station then,
1: Adrian? Are you selling them, Brendan?
0: No, I'm just saying.
1: A Robin Hood station, it steals from the rich and it gives to the poor.
0: How do you feel about that? A man's perspective. No, we have no perspective, okay.
1: No, why are you trying to flog the
0: Robin Hood
1: ironing station? No, I'm just saying,
0: because as a man, I appreciate good infrastructure around the house. Debbie is in Brookvale.
1: Hi, Deb, are you ironing?
8: Oh, definitely. I'm a nurse and I always iron my uniforms, although I must say the younger generation don't seem to think that it's a priority.
1: Yeah.
8: But certainly I think you need to look professional and you only have one opportunity to make a first impression with a patient.
0: Debbie, you sound like Ryan's mum.
1: That's true.
0: Thank you, Debbie. Alison.
1: Yeah. Nurse's uniforms, I could see.
0: Yeah, you've got to have a crisp nurse's uniform.
1: Hi, Alison. Are you ironing?
9: Yes, I love my iron.
0: Good. Well said. And Anthony, to wrap this up.
1: I could hear her opening her
0: Townsville.
1: Mouth to say more.
0: Anthony.
10: No, I learned to iron the Navy and I've given up now unless I absolutely, positively have to iron something for something good.
0: Mm-hmm.
10: No way. Dryer all the way.
1: Did you say the dryer?
0: Yeah.
1: I have a knack for knowing when to take things out of the dryer so that you can put them on a coat hanger and they're done. Are you the same, Anthony?
10: No, they just go into the basket.
1: Oh, okay. And miraculously go in your cupboard.
0: Townsville's a big military town as well, so you'd have to have iron fatigues.
10: No, I was ex-Navy.
0: Oh, okay. Well, whites. You got to deal with the nappy sand as well. It's a lot of stuff
10: going. It was the seven creases to seven seas.
1: Oh, Sam, wow.
0: You would
1: really
0: certainly appreciate the Robin Hood ironing station, wouldn't you, Anthony?
10: No, because it wouldn't give me a winning blue cigarette taken between each crease.
1: Oh, wow. That's highly precise. Thank you, Anthony.
0: Well, they used to have that in the army, the fag paper test.
1: Was it?
0: They'd get a cigarette paper and drag it across your face.
1: Before they ironed it?
0: No, just so you had a smooth face. Mm-mm. Anyway, thank you for all your calls on that. We didn't get an outcome, but we will have
1: one. It's not about an outcome.
0: Well, it's an outcome.
1: It's just a barometer.
0: How many people like it?
1: No, that's right. No, we're 50-50.
0: I'll tell you what, my shares in Robin Hood ironing station have gone up.
1: I'll tell you what, we are doing TikTok Tucker in the next half hour. The essential ingredient is something I don't think I've ever had, and I don't think I'm going
0: to
1: like it.
0: Instagram on its way too. Your chance to win $2,000. Jonesy and Amanda driving you home with Jam Nation.
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8: had so many requests for them to do it again.
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23: Good afternoon to you. There's been a flood of calls about the Robin Hood ironing station.
24: It's actually an ironing centre.
23: An ironing centre. This is the commercial.
25: If you haven't got a Robin Hood iron away, you don't know what you're missing. It's so easy to install, even I could do it.
23: How sexist is that?
26: Has there really been a flood?
23: There's been, what, two calls? Still available.
26: Because no, I've got still one in my available.
23: House. I've got one in my house.
26: Yeah, but you said it was ironing, there from the 90s.
23: Center station. My house was built in 2000. My wife seems to like it. It's got a timer. It's got a place for your Fabulon. It's got a light. It's got a PowerPoint. It's got
26: how
23: all
26: much
23: that
26: are they?
23: Am I right? How much
24: is it? Yeah, so we found them on Bunnings. This is the ironing center, Robin Hood Deluxe, $498.
26: Deluxe?
24: Yeah.
26: And what's the timer for? I don't believe it's so you time yourself when you're ironing so you don't miss days of our lives.
24: No, it's a safety timer.
23: Oh.
26: Yeah, it turns itself on.
23: Mine's just a time
26: Okay.
23: But $498, what's that, pesos? That's going to have to come out of Helen's housekeeper.
26: I look forward to her greeting you this evening when you go home.
23: She doesn't listen to this show.
26: Coming up next, TikTok Tucker. As I said, there's an ingredient in this lots of people love. I've never tried it. I don't think I'll like it. But anyway, okay. Let's see how we go.
23: Yay, it's all. Jonesy and Amanda driving you home with Jack.

0: Hello there, it's Jonesy and Amanda across Australia driving you home. Let's go to the kitchen, Batman.
1: I enjoy cooking bacon and stop working with flow. You're making slap.
2: What are you?
1: An idiot sandwich. Gonna make you go, yeah.
0: TikTok Tucker. We make food from TikTok and eat it.
3: There's two ingredients being put together today, and as usual, who knows whether they're going to work. The person on TikTok said it was delicious.
0: Mm-hmm.
3: One, the main ingredient that I think people would like.
4: Yep.
3: I've never had a Sour Patch lolly. Let's open up the packet of Sour Patch Kids.
0: What sort of Sour Patch? The kids like them. My youngest likes that stuff.
3: Yeah.
0: Do you want a lot of sugar and
3: I've never had one, but chemicals. Sugar but sour. Let me try one.
0: They're like, they're little babies. You know, on the Fast Five.
3: I don't know what it is. My senses don't know whether it's sweet or sour.
0: That's the point of them. That's the point.
3: Yeah. That, okay. Well, it's not just that.
0: There's some guy in a chemical lab that's put that together and goes, bravo, it's worked. Because we were talking about jelly babies when we're doing the Fast Five before. I didn't realize they were supposed to be a different sort of creature. And they came out.
3: It's supposed to be a teddy bear, but they came out all squished and they look like newborn babies. So what did they call them?
0: Unclaimed babies.
3: Mm. Well, Sour Patch Kids are just cranky kids. Now, this is one ingredient. Yeah. I've got a bag of Sour Patch Kids.
0: Cranky kids.
3: Rat bag kids. What I'm going to add to this is a jar, get ready, of pesto.
0: Oh, no. What, a whole jar?
3: A whole jar of pesto. It smells
0: good. Did that pop off when you opened it?
3: No, I did. No, I opened it just before.
0: Because, you know, that's just a fun fact while we're food hygiene, everyone.
3: I opened
0: if you
3: it
0: buy
3: about
0: a jar
3: a minute ago.
0: And you're at the shops, always test that safety seal up top.
3: If you test the seal and
0: no,
3: open
0: you test it,
3: up, it,
0: you press it to make sure it hasn't popped off.
3: Okay, well, I only opened it a minute ago. So I'm going to pour...
0: all of that in.
3: All of this in. Can you hold this bag, please?
0: Sure.
3: Thank you.
0: What's her name?
3: Okay. The whole jar is going in
0: right
3: there. And then...
0: well, this might take some time.
3: No, it won't take time.
0: Well, what we'll do is...
3: no, wait. I'm going to do this more. Because I've got to shake it around. I want you to see me shake
0: it
3: around.
0: What are you, the Demtel guy? Just put it in there.
3: Shut up! I know what I put. What I'm doing is, you know, I'm.
0: Oh, we can do other stuff while you do this.
3: No,
0: and
3: we
0: then
3: don't.
0: We'll come
3: no,
0: back.
3: No, no. Look, what I'm doing. Okay, you're happy. I've poured it in. I've poured an entire jar of pesto. I'm resealing it and munching it all together.
0: Right.
3: I want people to have this impression of what's happening. It is our Sour Patch Kids being mixed right through. Okay, with pesto. I'd hate to be a waiter going through the specials list with you.
0: I got no time for that.
3: I know, I can tell. Okay, mate, okay.
0: I'll tell you another thing, food hygiene. They're getting specials. They just want to get rid of the stuff, so don't order from the specials.
3: Really?
0: Yep. Yeah, everyone knows that.
3: I didn't know that.
0: How have you got to your age?
3: All right. Well, this is what's happened. I have mixed pesto in with Sour Patch Kids. What will it taste like? We'll find out next.
0: Jonesy and Amanda driving you home with Jam Nation.
5: If you've got a bill... and a story.
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5: Christian O'Connell wants to hear it.
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But when his drinking, lusting, and his hunger for power became known to more and more people, the demands to do something about this outrageous man

0: Go, yeah. TikTok Tucker, we make food from TikTok and eat it. We've had some terrible delights in the past. We had ice cream tuna.
1: Actually, we quite liked that. It was ice cream and tuna and ranch dressing.
0: Yeah.
1: And we quite liked it.
0: Smelt dreadful but tasted nice.
1: I don't know what today's will be like. It is Sour Patch Pesto. It's these Sour Patch lollies.
0: Yep, the kids seem to like.
1: With a jar of pesto in the bag and I've munched it together.
0: What did you say about them when you ate one raw?
1: Oh, my senses didn't know what to make of it.
0: Yeah,
1: sweet and sour.
0: That's the point of them.
1: Yeah, I didn't.
0: Some guy's gone to university to make that.
1: Well, what do you think they'll make of this? Have a look in that bag.
0: Oh,
1: I know. No one's gone anywhere for that. Ain't nobody got time for that. I am going to serve this up onto three plates. Ryan, don't pull a face. I'm using tongs.
0: You know.
1: Actually, we might need some spoons to. Well, that's some spoons. Is anyone listening?
0: No, none of those girls are watching another TikTok.
1: And I don't blame them. Okay, right. Some for you.
0: Right.
1: Here, Ryan. One for Brendan. One for you. And we're just going to get some spoons.
0: It looks like.
1: You tell me what it looks like. It looks like camel dung.
0: I can't describe
1: what
0: it looks
1: that?
0: Like.
1: Do you think that? It looks like camel dung?
2: Yeah.
1: Okay.
0: Okay.
1: We're going to have to just use our fingers.
0: Well, you're just going to have to use it.
1: When I say three, pick one up that's well coated.
0: Well coated.
1: Here's some spoons. Thanks,
0: well,
1: Meg.
0: Well, I pick one up. It's all moot.
1: Okay. Is it?
0: It's all moot. All right. Good on you, Meg.
1: Thank you. Oh, all right. Yeah. When I say three, one, two, three.
0: Go, go. Wow.
1: That has improved the taste.
0: Wow.
1: Mm.
0: You know what?
1: That has actually improved the taste.
0: No fooling.
1: I don't know why you do it.
0: It's
1: but it's improved the taste of a Sour Patch. It stripped the sugar off it.
0: Mm.
1: Look at Ryan's face. You look like you're in some medieval painting and you're being lanced.
0: It's like
1: I quite like it.
0: Dinner and dessert. It's like an entree. You like it?
2: It's like soggy.
1: No.
0: I think it's got a consistency I enjoy.
1: Good on you. Thanks, Professor.
0: I've never eaten anything like this in my life, but I like it.
1: I think that has improved the Sour Patch.
0: I think it's worth doing.
1: If you can get a small bag of Sour Patch, it's worth it.
0: Yeah.
1: And put some pesto in. We've got the big bag, but don't waste a whole big bag.
0: If you've got money and nothing else to do, have a go.
1: Yeah, have a go. This very detailed recipe will be on our socials. TikTok, make and slap, gonna make you go yuck. That was surprising.
0: Maybe the money you could, mate, you wouldn't waste your money on this, but $2,000 coming out with Instagram. Jonesy and Amanda driving you home with Jam Nation.

0: Hello there, it's Jonesy and Amanda driving you home with Jam Nation. It's time.
1: Free money,
2: fast money,
3: extra cash,
4: any money. Jonesy and Amanda's.
0: 10 questions, 60 seconds on the clock. You can pass if you don't know an answer. We'll come back to that question if time permits. Get all the questions right. $1,000
5: each. We'd love this to go off.
0: Yep.
5: $1,000.
0: Well, that sounds so needy about it.
5: No, you can make it $2,000, but you have to answer a bonus question and it's double or nothing.
0: But you want to be a bit stone cold. You want to be, you know, you're the quiz master.
5: Yeah, I'd be stone cold, but I really want this to go off.
0: Yep. Now you're sounding too needy. Chris is with us.
5: Hello, Chris.
6: Oh, my God, are you serious?
0: We are serious as a heart attack, Chris.
6: Oh, my goodness. Your producer said it was the luck of the draw, so I just did not expect to come on. Amanda Keller, you legend. You absolute legend. It is an absolute privilege to be speaking to you.
5: Aren't you the sweetest person, Chris? What a lovely thing to say, and thank you.
6: Oh, you are an icon, Amanda. Oh, I'm about to cry right now.
5: You have made my day, Chris.
6: Oh, you're beautiful. Aww. You're beautiful. Oh, you're unlike anyone else on radio at the moment. So.
5: Thank you so much. Jonesy's face is all pinched and red.
6: Oh, I'm so sorry, Jonesy. I'm so sorry.
0: It's okay, Chris.
6: I do know you're there.
5: It's a girl thing.
6: I do know. You're lovely too.
5: It's a girl thing.
0: Oh, my God. You're lovely too.
5: Chris, I really, really want you to win this money now. I'll give you all the answers.
0: I'm on your team, Chris.
5: All right, Chris, here we go. We have to put our serious listening ears on. I've got 10 questions. We've got 60 seconds. If you're not sure, say pass. We might have time to come back, okay?
6: Okay.
5: Okay, deep breath, Chris, because here we go. Here comes question number one. What month are we currently in?
6: June.
5: Question two. Goal attack is a position in which sport?

0: Question three. Basmati is a variety of what?
1: Rice.
0: Question four. How many children does Pink have?
1: Two or one? Oh, no, two.
0: Question five. Belgium is in which continent?
1: Europe.
0: Question six. Which airline calls themselves the Spirit of Australia?
1: Qantas.
0: Question seven. What force keeps objects on the ground?
1: Gravity.
0: Question eight. Who is Nicole Kidman's first ex-husband?
1: Tom Cruise.
0: Question nine. What type of meat is traditionally used in stroganoff?
1: Beef.
0: Question 10. Which sport is Stephanie Rice known for?
1: Swimming.
2: There it is.
0: Chris, you did it.
2: 1,000.
0: You did it.
1: Oh, my God. What?
0: $1,000.
1: No.
0: It's you, Chris. Congratulations.
1: Oh, my God. Thank you so much. This is unbelievable.
0: Well, Chris, you know it doesn't
1: God,
0: end
1: thank
0: here.
1: You.
0: Don't go anywhere yet.
1: I'm not going.
0: This is where the music changes. Over to you, Jonesy, for your big voice.
1: Oh my God!
2: Well, you don't want to talk to Amanda more. It's okay.
0: Don't take this personally at a time like this.
2: Chris, you have a situation. You have $1,000 in your hot little hand, and you can leave this place if you want, or you can risk it all on one question and double your money.
1: $2,000.
2: $2,000.
0: Does Jonesy need to put on the tempting pants?
2: I'm happy to. Would that spin your wheels, or would you like to see Amanda in these pants?
0: Brendan, don't be sensitive.
2: Chris, I'm wiggling towards you.
1: Oh my gosh.
2: Chris, $2,000, and I look at this question.
0: Don't say anything, Jonesy.
2: I look at this
0: don't
2: question.
0: Don't botch this for Chris.
1: Oh, this is a huge risk, you guys. I'm frightened to do it. I'm going to say.
2: Well, let's just unpack this. $1,000 in your hot little hand,
1: Jonesy. Stop it.
2: And you have this one question, you get $2,000.
0: That's right. It's not an and, it's an or. $1,000 and off you go, and isn't that wonderful?
2: Mm-hmm.
0: Play for $2,000, and if you don't get the question right, you've got 6 seconds to answer the question. Don't get it right, you get nothing. There's no consolation prize.
1: I know, exactly. So it's just too much of a risk, and this $1,000 is really precious and incredibly valuable. Oh, my God, I can't do it. I'd love to, but I just can't.
2: It's okay.
0: It's all right, Chris, congratulations.
2: I'll take the pants off. I'm putting them back in the linen press.
0: You've won $1,000, but we will torture you, Chris.
2: Congratulations.
0: But we will torture you by seeing if
1: really
0: you would have known
1: it.
0: The answer. Don't go anywhere. We're going to see if you would not have known the answer.
2: Just for the record, Chris, I reckon you would have got this all day.
1: Can you tell me what it is now that I said no?
0: Yes, here it is. Here's the question. Could you have answered this in 6 seconds? Jeff Bezos was CEO for which company?
1: Oh, Christ. Amazon.
2: Yeah. Told you.
0: You got $1,000. Well done, though. Congratulations.
2: Much love to you.
1: Thank you so much. Thank you, guys. I really appreciate
0: lovely
1: it.
0: Lovely to
1: thank
0: talk
1: you so
0: to
1: much.
0: You. Thank you, Chris.
2: Good on you, Chris.
0: Oh, it happened. How it lovely.
2: Happened.
0: It happened.
2: And couldn't happen to a nicer person.
0: I think so.
2: Good on you, Chris. If you would like to be a part of Instagram, jonesyandamanda.com.au.
0: Coming up next, Taylor Swift's wedding is fast approaching. And you think, Brendan, you had trouble with the seating arrangements at your daughter's wedding?
2: Mm-hmm.
0: I'm going to talk you through some of the couplings and uncouplings that are going to make this very uncomfortable.
2: And that was just you. That's coming up. Jonesy and Amanda driving you home with Jam Nation.
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0: Hello there, it's Jonesy and Amanda driving you home across Australia. Good afternoon to you.
1: Doesn't matter how small your wedding is, trying to organise where people are going to sit is fraught, isn't it? You've been through this recently with your daughter's wedding.
0: Yeah.
1: It's fraught. What about if you're Taylor Swift and Travis Kelce? So many people are going to be at this wedding who have interbred with each other as Hollywood musical stars.
0: I often
1: have that theory that you put everyone who's famous in the States into a snow dome, shake it up, they'll all eventually pair off with each other. I thought that when Daryl Hannah ended up marrying Neil Young. And
0: are
1: remember
0: they still
1: Meg Ryan was going out with John Mellencamp. It's just the weirdest of combinations.
0: They're still together, aren't they?
1: Yes. No, not Meg Ryan and John Mellencamp.
0: They're not?
1: But Daryl Hannah and John, not John Young, Young Talentine, and Neil Young are.
0: And I thought Meg Ryan was still with Mellencamp.
1: No, I don't think so. I could be wrong, but they're not on the wedding list. Look at all.
0: Because I forgot that Meg was with Rusty.
1: Yes.
0: So
1: but let me go. Don't derail. This is a confusing story I'm going to tell you. I saw an article about pretty much the Arthur Murray dance chart of celebrities, their partners, their ex-partners, who they're going to be there with and why it's awkward for everyone. Mm-hmm. Let me talk you through it. Lena Dunham, she is, do you know who she is, Brendan?
0: No.
1: She was in the TV show Girls. She wrote it. She's written an autobiography recently, so she's big in popular culture.
0: Still not.
1: She is a Swift bestie, someone saying maybe a bridesmaid. She had a very messy breakup with Jack Antonoff, who is also a Swift bestie and a creative collaborator. He collaborated with Lorde, and the reason that that Lena and Jack may have broken up was because of Lorde. Jack is now married to Margaret Qualley, who is Andy McDowell's daughter.
0: Right.
1: So there's people in that little circle who are exes, maybe lovers that broke up marriages. They're all going to be there. Where do you sit them? How about this batch? You have Joe Jonas, who's a Taylor Swift ex.
0: Part of the Jonas Brothers.
1: Had been married to Sophie Turner, who's a Swift bestie. It's now rumoured that Sophie Turner is going out with Chris Martin, so the two of them might be going together. But also Dakota Johnson, who's a Swift bestie, will be there, but she obviously is an ex of Chris Martin. Where do you sit those people? How about this batch? Bradley Cooper's model girlfriends and where they all slot in. Gigi Hadid is Swift's bestie, maybe a bridesmaid, is now with Bradley Cooper, maybe engaged. He has broken up with Suki Waterhouse, who is also one of Swift's best friends.
0: Who's Suki?
1: She's a model. She used to go out with Daniel Craig, I think, years ago.
0: Oh.
1: But then she was dating Robert Pattinson. So are all those people going to be there, and how awkward that is going to be? There's another combination. Stick with me. This is Paul Mescal. You know that actor, Paul Mescal?
0: Yes.
1: Yes. So he is now dating Gracie Abrams, who is one of the best friends of Taylor Swift, I think it was a tour opening act. He's broken up with Phoebe Bridgers, who's a very good friend of hers and will be there, who's also part of an opening act. She's now going out with this other comedian who has broken up with someone else who knows Paul Mescal.
0: Jeez.
1: You also have Blake Lively and Ryan Reynolds. Oh. Blake Lively, will she be there? Because Taylor Swift was called into court situations with her. Are they still friends? But Taylor Swift is godmother to their children. You have Zoe Kravitz, who is a best friend of Taylor Swift, who is now engaged to Harry Styles, who's her ex.
0: Oh, he can't be there.
1: Well, Brendan.
0: There's going to be a lot of people.
1: What are you going to do?
0: There's going to be a lot of people sitting next to the toilets.
1: There's going to be a lot of people who are cordoned off from each other.
0: So when you came to my daughter's wedding, we had to just cordon off a whole area.
1: Just for me.
0: Just in case
1: I offended someone. Awkward. Sphincter tighteningly awkward.
2: Righto, you two. That's enough.
1: It's in the vows. Well, we
0: you
1: are
0: didn't
1: back
0: mind
1: to
0: being near the toilet, though.
1: I enjoyed it.
0: Well, what a day.
1: I'm exhausted.
0: We'll be back again tomorrow with the World of Prizes, our Good Out Citizens Watch. We've also got Instagram, make its return, jonesydemanda.com.au. And if you want to hear this show again for some reason, you're mentally bereft, jonesydemanda.com.au.
1: We'll see you tomorrow.
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12: Good morning, I'm James Royce. Australia could be hit with a new tariff from the US as Washington cracks down on countries that it claims are making goods with forced labour or modern slavery. We are among 45 nations facing that 12.5% hit, which Canberra's branded unjustified. Others include Japan, China, India, South Korea, Brazil and Switzerland. A bedside vigil is being held for a jockey who's in an induced coma after falling off a horse during a barrier trial on the Gold Coast. 29-year-old Christy Bennett's family's flown over from WA to be by her side. She suffered brain bleeding in Tuesday morning's fall. Well, it appears there is no stopping the illegal sale of tobacco in Australia. ABS figures show it now accounts for 80% of the cigarettes, vapes and nicotine that is consumed in this country. That's up from just 12% back in 2017. And Donald Trump has spoken about his heated phone call with Benjamin Netanyahu after Israel's threatened strikes on Lebanon caused Iran to hit pause on peace talks. The US president was asked on the Pod Force One podcast if he was angry with Israel's PM.
13: I wouldn't say angry. I was a little bit perturbed at his constantly fighting with Lebanon. You know, at some point I said, maybe we got to stop this. got to stop it.
14: While the ceasefire between the US and Iran remains strained after both sides exchanged fresh strikes overnight.
11: Terry White Chemmart are dedicated to keeping busy people moving. 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
14: Starting with league and the Dragons, Kyle Flanagan has spoken for the first time about the sacking of his dad, Shane, as the club's coach back in April. The 27-year-old admits it was challenging but says he's now concentrating on the club's upcoming games.
15: Yeah, I'll probably touch on it a bit further down the track, but for now I'm just focused on, you know, doing my absolute best for the team.
14: Over to AFL, and Adam Kingsley doesn't know if Toby Green will hang around at the Giants, who've offered the skipper a new three-year deal worth $2 million. The GWS coach has told Seven it's still up in the air.
16: Well, I don't really know. I think he'll stay based on his actions and the way that he carries himself around the club, but who knows?
14: The upsets continue at the French Open, with world number one Aryna Sabalenka unravelling in her quarterfinal loss to Dinah Schneider. The Russian 25th seed came from behind to win 12 of the last 13 games. And GABA curator Dan Sandurski has received a call up from the team at Philadelphia Stadium to get the ground in good nick for the Soccer World Cup.
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14: We have warnings for damaging winds and high tides. Rain and 12 today in Melbourne. A shower 2 and 15 tomorrow. 17 with a possible shower Saturday. 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
25: Good morning, I'm James Royce. Well, the devil's in the detail when it comes to figures showing Australians are spending less on tobacco. The ABS says it's likely due to figures that show 80% of all of the nicotine products consumed in Australia now coming from the black market, which cost a fraction of the price of legal

0: 8 of the injured are in a critical condition. And the ceasefire between Iran and the US remained strained, with both sides exchanging strikes overnight. Meantime, Donald Trump has spoken about the peace negotiations, telling the Podforce One podcast they can reach a deal or he'll do it the other way. So what does the other way involve?
1: Certainty. It would be over. There wouldn't be any bullshit. There wouldn't be any talking. There wouldn't be any delays. There wouldn't be. But, you know, I'd rather do it the nice way from a humanitarian standpoint.
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0: Starting with AFL, and former Swans coach John Longmire says he's no closer to knowing if he'll run for the vacant Essendon and Carlton roles.
3: No, I'm just waiting to see what transpires and see how it all plays out. As I said a few weeks ago, things become a bit clearer as time passes, and at the moment, that's how it sits with me.
0: Horse there on Fox Sports. Still on AFL, and the Crows will blood a debutante in tonight's clash with the Cats in Adelaide, with defender Hugo Hall-Khan getting his first call-up. Tex Walker is also back. Over the league, and Broncos star Reece Walsh insists his side is united despite coach Michael Maguire's almighty spray following their shock loss to the Dragons.
4: I think it just shows the leadership. Like, I feel like, you know, there was a point last year where we were going through the same sort of rollercoaster, and we had the same sort of conversations in-house.
0: And world number one, Aryna Sabalenka, has squandered a two-set lead to lose her French Open quarterfinal to Russia's Diana Schneider.
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0: We have warnings for damaging winds and high tides, rain and 12 today in Melbourne, a shower 2 and 15 tomorrow, 17 with a possible shower Saturday. 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

0: 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Cruiser in Watsonia, early doors attending a crash on the Greensboro Highway between Watsonia Road and Yalambi Road. Elsewhere, overnight works, Oakley South Warragul Road's closed between Centre Road and North Road. Give it a miss and take Mackie Road or Huntingdale Road instead. The Mornington Peninsula Freeway remains closed Melbourne bound between the Murradock Highway and Bungar Road for works. Take the Murradock Highway. 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

0: This Thursday, the Christian O'Connell Show turns 8 years old. And every great birthday party needs one thing, a Viennetta. But Christian isn't giving away one Viennetta, not two, not three, not four. We could be here all day. He's giving away 1,512 Viennettas. That's one for every show. And how is he going to do it? He hasn't figured out that part yet, but he will. If you want to be part of this delicious radio milestone, listen to the Christian O'Connell Show this Thursday from 6. Wave after wave of creamy ripples. Viennetta, still fancy and now available in delicious salted caramel. This is gold.
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14: 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In Watsonia, there's been a collision on the Greensborough Highway citybound just before Watsonia Road and Yolambie Road. A crash in Moonee Ponds, Mount Alexander Road citybound just near Queen's Park. Otherwise, major arterials, Monash Freeway slowing citybound from Narrewarren North Road to Belgrave Hallam Road, a clear track into the city after that. And the Western Freeway is now under speed from Leakes Road into Hopkins Road. 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
16: Morning, I'm Petrina Jones. Five teenagers are among the six people who've been charged over last month's kidnapping and murder of the son of a former bikie boss. Police allege 30-year-old Patrick Longordo was kidnapped from his South Morang bedroom before being killed and dumped in a Tarnheit park. They're all due in court this morning. Melbourne families may have to cancel their long weekend camping plans due to industrial action preventing access to some of our national parks. At least 100 Parks Victoria staff are walking off the job as part of their pay dispute with the state government. A nice top up for our dams, with Melbourne expecting up to 30 mils in the gauge today as we shiver towards a top of just 12 degrees. There are also warnings for damaging winds and abnormally high tides. Australia may be hit with a new tariff from the US as Washington cracks down on countries that it claims are making goods with forced labour. And Donald Trump won't be drawn on whether he swore at and threatened the Israeli PM during a heated phone call this week. The US president claims he was perturbed with Benjamin Netanyahu, who'd planned fresh strikes on Beirut, but he's told the Pod Force One podcast they do get on.
17: I've worked very well together. I like Bibi a lot, and I've worked very well with him. We had a, you know, where he, I'm a wartime president, he's a wartime prime minister, and I think we've done, you know, very well. We've gotten along very well together.
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16: John Longmire is remaining tight-lipped on whether he wants to return to coaching. The former Swans Premiership coach has been linked to the vacant Essendon and Carlton gigs, but he's told Fox right now he remains undecided.
19: I know everyone wants a yes or no decision, but nothing's changed from a couple of weeks ago from my perspective.
16: Round 13 gets underway tonight in Adelaide with the Crows hosting the Cats. Taylor Walker returns to the Crows side while Jack Martin is back for Geelong. Yet another upset at the French Tennis Open with Aryna Sabalenka out of the tournament. In extraordinary scenes, the world number one was serving for the match before losing every game for the rest of the match to go down to Diana Schneider in the quarterfinals. She now says she wants to quit.
20: No thoughts, no emotions. Just want to quit tennis right now, but we'll see.
16: And the NBA Championship Final Series gets underway this morning with the San Antonio Spurs hosting the New York Knicks in Game 1.
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16: A severe weather warning for damaging winds is current for southern parts of the state. Rain today, a top of 12. Right now it is 12 degrees. 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
2: Hey, good morning. It is show number 1512, which means this show is 8 years old today. It is our show birthday. When you're a kid, what's the fanciest thing you could get on your birthday? Viennetta. I've got Viennetta 1512. Viennetta's must go today. Yeah.

0: Hey, good morning, Christian O'Connell's show. It is June the 4th, 2026, 8 years ago, 2018. June the 4th is when I began this show. It is our eighth birthday today. Patsy and I are the only original survivors, Patsy. Everyone else has fallen or gone into the sauna business. And you can't hold back a guy whose heart is in the backyard sauna business. You can't. You've got to let that canary fly. So anyway, Pats, happy birthday.
1: You too, mate. Well done to you. What an amazing accomplishment.
0: Honestly, you've probably seen that this year has been a very explosive year in Breakfast Radio, but it feels like since I've been here for 8 years, it's always explosive in Breakfast Radio.
1: It's like
0: in Australia.
1: You kicked it off.
0: 8 years is like 88 human years. That's insane, right. So today, on our show birthday, a gift to you guys. Today is actually, it's 8 years of doing this show, and it's show number 1,512. And I wanted to say thank you for each of those shows, because that's what it takes to build something, hopefully that adds value in the morning, to people who have been part of the last couple of years. Or if you're new in Sydney, new in Melbourne over the last couple of weeks, the last couple of months, you know, we build the show day in, day out. It isn't really about the last 8 years for me. It really is about the last 1,512. The quality of our lives is all about how we show up the best we can every single day. And that means you guys as well doing your time wasters. Time wasters are 8 years old today as well. And so many amazing phone-ins and stories. So we really do make this show together every single morning. And so I really wanted to give you a gift for each of those 1,512 shows. And I thought, a couple of weeks ago when we were talking about when you were a kid, what was fancy? And the number one thing that came up was Viennettas. And so actually on your birthday, if you were lucky and you've been a very good kid, you might have got a Viennetta. Today, you can have a Viennetta on my birthday. So we have 1,512 Viennettas to give away. Let's start.

0: you gotta do is call in and say, give it to me, Christian, I am hungry.
1: Just so you know, we got a minimum order. Take at least 6 to 1 on left over. The clock is ticking, it's over to you. Call now, 135522.
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2: Pete's been guarding them over the night, the ones that we've got in Sydney as well. He's put a bicycle lock around some of them because the staff there were starting to help themselves.
4: Well, there are very passive-aggressive printed out notes on every single freezer. 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
2: Hands off.
4: Hands off.
2: Hands
4: get your grubby mitts off these ice creams.
2: You know, we needed armor guard. We needed armor guard here to stand by the freezers guarding the Viennetta's. All right, the giveaway really must begin right now, team. We do have so many to give away. 1,512 Viennetta's. You have to have at least six. Or multiples of six. We can't break these packs up that they're in. So lines are open now. Give us a call. We'll start the giveaway. 13, 55, 22. How do I really feel about 8 years in breakfast radio? This song.

0: Elton John, I'm Still Standing. Good morning. It's the Christian O'Connell Show for Chemist Warehouse. It is 13 minutes past six. Team, shall we begin the big Viennetta giveaway?
1: Let's do it.
0: Oh, my God, for once, we work together?
2: That's never
1: happened.
2: It's only
1: taken 8 years.
0: It's taken 8 years. Yes. So many bad rehearsals, Pat.
1: No.
0: Now we finally, radio has won. My dream. It's the only time it's going to happen today and in the future as well. It's like a rare moon that comes on every 8 years. Yes. Enjoy. All right, let's give away some Viennettas. We have 1,512 delicious Viennettas. Christian, congratulations on show 1512. I would love to taste your delicious Viennetta. I've never had any before. Yes, you can have some. Christian, Frank here. My wife is on an emotional roller coaster at the moment. Our son and his wife are having their second child, which brings so much joy. But our daughter is leaving the nest for the first time to live on her own. Christian, I'm appealing to your paternal side. I need brownie points. Yeah. Can I have some Viennettas? Frank, you're a great contributor to the show. You can have six. Christian, we're celebrating my daughter's engagement on the weekend after an 11-year wait.
3: Oh, wow. That's a long wait.
0: He ain't getting any of that Viennetta, okay? Leave him out. Oh, there's none left. Well, there's another five. Not for you, mate.
3: He can have some in 11 years.
0: Yes, that's right. Kathy, congratulations. And yes, we'll send you some. All right, let's go to the lines right now. There are a lot of people calling him. Good morning, Luke.
4: Hey, Christian, Pat, happy birthday.
0: Thank you very much, Luke. Can we reward you for listening to the show with some Viennetta?
4: Oh, yeah, if you can, that'd be great.
0: Yeah, we've got some. Luke, we'll send you a six-pack. Enjoy.
4: Oh, you're a legend. Six-pack of beer, or...?
0: Viennetta for now. Chelsea, good morning.
5: Good morning, Christian. How are you?
0: I'm great, Chelsea. Thank you very much for listening to the show. Would you love some Viennetta?
5: Thank you. I'd love some Viennetta. Thank you. Happy 8th birthday.
0: Thank you very much for listening. Chelsea, thank you. Let's go to Scott here. Good morning, Scott. All right, let's go to Margaret now. Margaret, good morning. Welcome to the show.
6: Good morning, Christian. Happy birthday to you all.
0: Thank you very much, Margaret. How long have you been listening to the show? Are you a new listener or have you been with us a while?
6: A long time listener.
0: She sounded it. There. been through some crap with this show.
1: She says, look, she's been to war.
0: Yeah. The least we could do is give you some Viennetta as a thank you for your long-suffering ears. Margaret, thank you very much for being part of the show.
6: Thank you.
0: Scott, we're going back to Scott. Scott!
7: Yes, how are you?
0: There you go, Scott.
7: Congratulations.
0: Thank you very much. Welcome to the show, Scott. Now, would you like some Viennetta?
7: Oh, I'd love some. Thank you.
0: All right. And you got a christening coming up?
7: I do, yes, next week.
0: All right. And how much do you want? Is six Viennettas enough?
7: Yeah, I guess so. There'll be roughly about 30 of us, so I think we can make it work.
0: How many did you get from a block of Viennetta?
3: How many slices?
0: I reckon you're getting... Six?
3: Yeah, well, yeah. Ooh, generous slice. I reckon eight.
0: Oh, you tightwads. You've got a ruler out. You got a spirit level or something.
3: Look at these. Okay, six.
0: It's
3: six,
0: a christening.
3: Okay, yeah.
7: Well, christening.
3: If we give you five, that's one Viennetta each.
0: Let's do that. All right. Scott, enjoy the christening. Thank you very much.
7: Thank you very much, Christian. Congratulations. Thanks, guys.
0: Thanks, buddy. Jason, come on in, Jason. Welcome to the show.
8: How you going?
0: I'm good, Jason. So you'd love some Viennetta?
8: Yes, happy birthday to you and Patsy. And I would like a box while I've got a fridge freezer in the truck. So while I'm stuck in peak hour traffic, I'll enjoy nibbling on one of these.
0: Oh, that's easy. You could just... You're laughing, you're smiling. Even in like a traffic jam, you can rummage around in the back of the truck and get another handful of Viennetta.
8: The fridge freezer's inside the truck. I've got a little fridge compartment to put a box in there and nibble on while I'm stuck in traffic.
0: Gotcha. Lovely. What a great image. Jason, thank you very much for listening to the show. We'll send you the Viennetta.
8: Thank you very much. Have a good day.
0: Thank you. And you, mate. Keep the calls coming. 13:55:22.
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11: 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In Watsonia, crews still attending a crash on the Greensboro Highway heading citybound. It's just between Watsonia Road and your Lambie Road. Police and fire is on the scene. The left-hand lane is blocked. A crash in Mooney Ponds, Mount Alexander Road, citybound just near Queen's Park. Otherwise, the Monash Freeway, a little bit slow on approach to Narre Warren North Road. And then Brannigan at Belgrave Hallam Road, but then a fine run into the city. Unlock a Volkswagen deal this end of financial year, like the MY25 Tiguan Life from $44,990 drive away. 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I'll check Melbourne's latest traffic again in 15 minutes.
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0: There's a cap that 10 Downing Street just has. Keir Starmer's doing his big speech to the nation as well about Iran. 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

0: here, Chandelier. Good morning, it's the Christian O'Connell Show on Gold, 6:27, Thursday morning. So far, 228 Viennettas have been given away at 6:27, which amounts to 15% of the Viennetta Mountain. Yesterday, producer Caitlin was terrified we were going to run out during today's show. We got a long way to go.
1: Long
0: 15%.
1: Way.
0: And it feels like, well, yeah, we've given away over 200 already. Now, yesterday, Becky listens to the show in WA, in Perth. And we were trying to wonder, she wants some, we'd love to get them to her. Pete spoke to a friend at Virgin, and they're happy to get an Esky on board and take it on board from here, Melbourne, to Perth. It might be some more ice cream going.
1: Brilliant.
0: Shout out to Terry and his 20 workmates in Perth who listen to the show when it's repeated overnight.
1: Oh, g'day.
0: There's 20. They would love some. They work really hard through the night. Hard work if you're a shift working, working through the night. Terry Hughes and his 20 mates, yes.
1: Definitely.
0: So Becky wants a six-pack.
1: Yeah.
0: Terry's got 20. Him and 20 mates. That's 21. So they need...
1: Four?
0: Yeah. Plus Becky's five.
1: But remember, we can own, it has to fit in a carry-on suitcase.
2: Yes.
1: So maybe we just stack as many as we can in a carry-on. What do you reckon?
0: Isn't it colder in the hold?
1: I think Virgin said we had to take it in carry-on. That was
0: the feedback.
1: I guess
0: you actually, it's, you cannot have a package going into the hold without a passenger. For very obvious reasons.
1: Yeah.
0: You don't want people being marched off that plane with a suspicious suitcase with no passenger allocated and it's Viennetta on a plane. It's not snakes on a plane, it's Viennetta. Yeah, obvious reasons why you can't just chuck a suitcase. Oh no, it's a friend of mine on the radio. I used to work in the Carl and Jackie O show, intern Pete. There's no way, mysterious suitcase. Chappelle Corby, part two. Not on your birthday, mate. Keep it classy. All right, let's go to... This is our second Chelsea of the morning.
2: Oh.
0: Chelsea, good morning.
3: Good morning, Christian. How are you? Happy birthday.
0: Good morning. Thank you very much, Chelsea. You'd love some Viennettas?
3: I would love some for my dad. My mum has gone away and left him for 5 weeks. She's gone overseas. Longest time ever they've been away from each other in 53 years of marriage. Oh. And my dad is an ice cream freak.
1: Ice cream freak.
0: Never heard that. Get your freak on. Get your freak on. Oh, wow, we've got to help out your dad. And dad didn't fancy going with mum on this epic five-week trip in Europe during the summer?
3: No, unfortunately, dad had an accident last year, so he's not long recovering from an operation, so he wasn't able to go.
0: Oh, poor guy. He's now got to see constant photos and updates from his wife's epic trip around Europe.
1: But she's not having a Viennetta, Christian.
0: Oh, he's got some. She's going to get some photos coming her way.
3: Exactly.
0: Well, Chelsea, we'll give you some ice cream, and we'll give the old man some ice cream as well. Of course, you can have some Viennetta.
3: Thank you so much, and congratulations
0: thank
3: again
0: you very
3: on
0: much.
3: 8 years.
0: Thank you. Let's go to Matt now. Good morning, Matt. Welcome to the show.
4: Christian, just turned 50 2 weeks ago. Got two happy birthdays, mate. Bit flat. Going to need those Viennettas.
0: That sucks. If you make it through 50 years of life, you deserve more than two happy birthdays.

0: Go on.
1: Oh. He's still asleep, so he's not hearing this.
2: So how many guests you got coming?
1: About 30. Well, 30. Well,
0: 30 mad Italians.
2: 30. Oh, yeah, yeah. And they won't want small slices either.
1: Yeah, and they love their food.
0: Yeah, and they love the traditional Italian dessert, Viennetta.
2: Yeah, from the homeland. From the homeland.
1: They're not getting the traditional cannoli. They're going to get Viennettas.
2: Oh, they'll love you for that. They will love you. That they want to preserve those ancient rituals and traditions, the cutting of the Viennetta.
1: Yeah. Yes.
2: The non-known as wars.
1: Yes.
2: All right.
1: No,
2: so
1: that's awesome. Thanks, guys.
2: All right, we'll send you a couple of slabs. Congratulations for your 25th.
1: Thank you.
2: Let's squeeze in Anne here. Good morning, Anne.
3: Good morning. My mum is turning 90 next week.
2: Wow.
3: And we're having a birthday party for her, and she would love those Viennettas.
2: Oh, I bet, yeah. And are you going to have to mash it up for her? She would okay the old girl to break up.
3: Yes.
2: You don't know what kind of state of 90 you are in, with respect. That's right. Can we agree? We don't know. And that's nice to mash it. Do you want me to mash it up? Do you want me to pre-mash it and send it?
0: Presumptuous.
4: Here you go, Nana. Suck it through a straw.
2: Yeah, well, actually, maybe make a little smoothie or something for the old lady. I don't know what she...
0: I'm sure she has a fantastic working jaw.
2: I just know that sometimes you have to mash up some of Patsy's food sometimes.
0: Like a baby bird sort of situation.
2: Yes. But that's between you two. It's not really for the show. But anyway, Anne, yes, we're sending for your mum's 90th. That is incredible. Congratulations to mum.
3: Thank you.
2: All right. Thanks,
3: Thank
2: Anne.
3: Thank you so much.
2: Bye-bye. That mum's jaw's fine.
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7: 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In Watsonia, there's been a collision on the Greensboro Highway, city-bound between Watsonia Road and Yulambie Road. The left-hand lane is currently blocked. Having a look at our major arterials, Western Freeway building from Leakes Road in Aintree right through to Hopkins Road, Monash Freeway under speed from Clyde Road to Belgrave Hallam Road, and the Princess Freeway a little bit slow going from Forsyth Road through the Point Cook Bend. We also have some work in Berwick. Clyde Road at the Monash Freeway is down to one lane. 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I'll check Melbourne's latest traffic again in 15 minutes.
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9: Morning, I'm Petrina Jones. Well, it appears there's no stopping the illegal sale of tobacco in Australia, with ABS figures showing it now accounts for 80% of the cigarettes, vapes and nicotine consumed in our country. That's up from just 12% back in 2017. Off to court today for six people who've been charged over last month's kidnapping and murder of the son of a former bikie boss. 30-year-old Patrick Longordo was allegedly snatched from his South Morang bedroom before being killed and dumped in a Tarnit park. The ceasefire between the US and Iran is under strain after a deadly Iranian strike targeting Kuwait's airport. It comes as Donald Trump opens up about his heated phone call with Benjamin Netanyahu this week. The US president was asked on the Pod Force One podcast if he was angry with Israeli's PM.
10: I wouldn't say angry. I was a little bit perturbed at his constantly fighting with Lebanon, you know, at some point they said, maybe we got to stop this. We got to stop it.
9: Access to some of the state's most popular parks and campgrounds will be restricted across the long weekend, thanks to industrial action from Parks Victoria staff. And a talk on healthy relationships at Trinity Grammar has taken an awkward turn after the guest speaker displayed porn to students accidentally during a live internet search. All your latest sport is coming up next.
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9: Round 13 of the AFL gets underway tonight with the Crows hosting the Cats at Adelaide Oval. Geelong recalling Jack Martin and Jack Bowes, with Brad Close dropped, while Taylor Walker makes his return for Adelaide. GW

0: US coach Adam Kingsley says he's confident Toby Green will remain at the club next year. The skipper has been offered a three-year deal worth $2 million, but Victorian clubs are trying to lure him back home. Kingsley telling Seven the Giants are doing what they can to keep him.
1: You know, we're very hopeful that he stays. He's obviously a critically important player to us and, a captain and a foundation member.
0: Aryna Sabalenka says she now wants to quit tennis after her remarkable loss to Diana Schneider at the French Open quarterfinals. The world number one was cruising to victory before losing the final 12 games.
2: Mentally, I got into a very deep, dark hole over there and I just couldn't get back mentally on track.
0: And the Aussie cricketers are in action tonight, taking on Pakistan in the third one-day clash.
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0: A severe weather warning for damaging winds is current for southern parts of the state. Rain today, a top of 12. Right now it is 12 degrees. 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

0: George House, who've got my mind set on you, 20 to 7. Chris and I moved to Australia 4 years ago. I didn't know anyone. It's from Ryan McKenzie. As cheesy as it sounds, it felt like your show was my only friends here for a while. When I met my now wife and she became pregnant, we had lots of drives to the nearest maternity hospital, which is about an hour and a half away. We listened to a lot of the show. It made us feel like we had friends here. Thank you very much for the last 4.5 years. Ryan, what a lovely thing to say. Thank you very, very much. Let's also give some to Ryan and his wife. Also to Craig Walton. Craig, the bus driver, has, I know, been here since almost the first shows. Christian, happy 8th birthday for the show. I've been a listener since I started driving buses 7.5 years ago. Currently waiting to start my next service this morning. Crack that bus out the yard here. Hence, I'm texting him, may I have some Vianetti? Yes, of course you can, Craig. Vanessa Chopra, I recognise the name. Yes, thank you for all your support over the years. Christian, I can't call in. I'm at work. I just had to sneak off to the Dunny just to text you. I love the honesty of this. Ash Burgess, in the loo right now.
1: Send the Vianetti straight to the loo.
0: We'll slide them under that little gap of the men's cubicle. Ash, yes, you can have some. And also Rebecca Rose. I remember listening in the first month or two, Christian, in 2018. Been listening since. It's been a nice daily constant in life in a world that is less stable. Beck, thank you very much. I love this one, John. Christian, when I was a kid, my mum and dad told us that Vianetta was for snobs. I'd like to treat my kids and my family, pets included, to a taste of snobbery. I'll take a slab of Vianettas off your hands. Johnny boy, yes.
1: Climb the social ladder with us.
0: All right, let's do Tombstone Text. We do this every Thursday on the show. Get your phone out. Have a look. What is the first text message that's at the top of your phone? Imagine that is now your tombstone. What does it say? Patsy, what's yours saying?
2: From my husband last night. Is your spot free? So on the school run every day, Audrey is a bus traveller, but I go to the bus stop to fetch her because she's a little ways away. Anyway.
0: In reality, what are we doing? 10 yards?
2: No, it's a couple of blocks.
0: But I know what you're okay, like. I used to do that because actually they're exhausted.
2: Yes.
0: Yeah. And what is that? Our school bags were about, what, two grams?
2: It's now, insane.
0: It's about 50 kilos.
2: It's ridiculous.
0: What, are you invading a country?
2: What's in here?
0: It's ammo?
2: Insane. It's insane.
0: The spines of these kids. Knackered.
2: It's crazy. Anyway, so she's the only one that gets off at her particular stop. So normally I get like peak parking spot right next to the bus stop. There's no other cars that I have to buy.
0: Yeah, you know why? Someone's been told to put out cones.
2: No.
0: Awful. If I had to drive around the block, I'd hate that to happen and then have your reputation destroyed during my news.
2: There's a new school mum who's...
0: I don't like the sound of this story much. Or past tense, there was a school mum.
2: She's now disappeared off the face of the earth.
0: She's sleeping with the mums.
2: The issue I have is that it's not their stop. So you have to use your stop. You can't be going around.
0: No, she didn't.
2: And she's taken my spot, hasn't she?
0: Well, I reckon. The story does not have a good ending for
2: she's
0: that.
2: She's intentionally getting there earlier than me. She keeps beating me every day. I don't get there early enough to get my spot.
0: And I love these stories of silent wars. We end up getting involved with various people. We do.
2: I get there and I turn the corner and there's that black Kia in my spot. And so I have to go right over the other side of the road, like completely.
0: To get a good run up to rammer off. Yeah,
2: reverse. To T-Bona.
0: Oh, sorry, I didn't see you there.
1: Oh, are these your tyres? I didn't mean to slash them.
0: Sorry.
2: Yeah, so she's taking my spot, but she shouldn't be there because it's not her bus stop.
1: But if she's there first.
2: Well, true.
1: Mm-hmm.
2: True.
1: Interesting. She's alphaed you, Patsy. You're going to have to.
0: My wife would behave the same way. She'd be getting so uptight during the day. Worried about this. She wouldn't be relaxed, Patsy.
2: I might just, on the way from home, from work in the mornings, like park, leave the car there, walk back to the car. Let's see her take my park today.
0: I can help you out here. We've got a lot of Airtasker vouchers. You can put anything on there. Someone will just park and sit in that bay.
2: Yeah, that's true.
0: No, they won't. You give them 40, 50 bucks. Someone will do that.
2: Oh, that's crazy. Crazy. Let's see her take my park today.
0: Why you know what? We should get one of our truck driver listeners to just park up their teacher a lesson.
2: Yes.
0: You mess with one of us, you mess with all of us.
2: That's right.
0: That's the rule. All right, text in. What's the text at the top of your phone? It's your tombstone. What does it say? 0475-031043.
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5: 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Still delays on the Greensboro Highway hitting city bound through Watsonia due to a crash between Watsonia Road and your Lambie Road. Looking pretty angry. Delays of 5 to 10 minutes on the Tuller Freeway due to a breakdown city bound at Brunswick Road. Westgate Freeway fine inbound. Outbound, there's two breakdowns. One's at Williamstown Road. The other is at Miller's Road. A lane is closed for the both of those. Do observe the speed limit of 40 kilometres an hour. 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I'll check Melbourne's latest traffic again in 15 minutes.
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0: Good morning, Christian O'Connell's show on Gold. 6:52, Tombstone text coming up next. What is the top message on your phone? Send it to me, it's your Tombstone. What does it say? 0475 03 1043.

0: Cyndi Lauper, girls just want to have fun. Good morning. Christian O'Connell's show on go. It is 5 to 7. Join us today on our 8th birthday show. And to say thank you for being part of the show every single day, whether that's the last 8 years or the last 8 days. Today's show number 1,512. We are giving away 1,512 Viennettas. We've only given away 15%. You've just joined the show going, have you got a lot? But we're going, have you got any left? I've just tuned in. Oh, don't worry. 15%, not left. We've only given away 15%, and it's hour one of the show. Good morning, Christian, Pats, Rio, and the Giggle Sisters. Happy 8th birthday. Thank you for being my 6 a.m. wake-up buddies over the last 1 year since I started listening to the show. Thank you very much. Christian, my tombstone text reads, could be Italian hooch.
1: Ooh.
0: What is going on there? What's yours, Rio?
2: Mine is, you're so soft. I have decided to make a triumphant return to footy after 3 years off.
0: Well done, mate. Yeah. Well done, well done. Viper's back.
2: The Viper is back.
0: Rio tried to get his teammates to call him Viper's nickname and it never took off. Yeah. Is that where you left the team in shame?
2: Yeah, never really got the momentum I was hoping.
0: But the Viper's back.
2: The Viper's back.
0: And is the Sting strong?
2: The Sting. Well, sadly, the Sting is delayed, hence the test. I was joining my friend's pub footy team, the mighty Victoria Hotel Galahs, who play against other
0: good
2: pubs
0: name
2: around the city. Thank you. But I rolled my ankle going for a gentle jog in Byron last weekend, and now it's pushed back, sadly.
0: Oh, this is classic Viper. Jamming up with all kinds of steroids, over the counter, under the counter, around the side of the counter. Come on. Whatever Lance Armstrong took, put that in your ankle.
2: I know. The first game's on Monday, on public holiday. Uh-huh. I don't know
0: Can't
2: if I'm going to be
0: like,
2: up for it.
0: Come off the bench, super sub.
2: Yeah, but it's my ankle, Christian. My ankle, I'm worried I'm going to do more damage to
0: Viper,
2: it.
0: The Viper, this doesn't look good.
2: The Viper.
0: It's a short-lived comeback. Comeback involving no kicking of balls.
2: Literally, don't call it a comeback.
0: It's not
2: a comeback.
0: Oh, no. All right. The text that's genuine at the top of my phone is from Pats. It just says, Andre.
3: Sorry about that. For some reason, I can't send the screenshot.
0: And I thought, is that a safe word, or do you need help? Do you want me to send someone into the news? Andre!
3: Sorry.
0: That's all it said.
3: It had an attachment, and it kept bouncing back. I don't know why, but it was just 8th birthday wishes, that's all. And he is the number one ticket holder, so I thought I'd forward that to you and the team.
0: Andre has been a supporter of this show from the very, very early days when I just had to pretend that people liked the show. I genuinely did, because there was very little evidence of anyone actually enjoying it, when all I was getting was a barrage of hate mail. Not just during the show, people would call the station when I wasn't even on air throughout the day.
2: They've been stewing on it.
0: Yes, they had. Yes. Happy 8th birthday, Christian, and the amazing crew as well. Can I be gifted some Viennetta? I'll tell you what, after rescuing you from a secondhand bookshop in Coolangatta. Christian, you're still making good money from the book you brought out a couple of years ago. I paid $10 for you. Great read. I've pre-ordered your new book. Moama, yes, I'll send the Viennettas. Thank you for rescuing me from a parking bucket. Someone at a bookshop in Coolangatta. I love it. Maybe when I do the book tour at the end of July for the new book, I'll just do secondhand bookshops.
3: Yes.
0: Come find me at Vinny's this weekend.
2: 3 for $5.
0: Christian, I work a night shift in an emergency services call centre. Viennettas would go down so well after being yelled at and abused all night. Kathleen, I'm very, very sorry. You copped too much, and the paramedics as well. Kathleen, of course, are there any of your team that would like some as well? Let us know how many you want. We will send them to you. Christian, tombstone text, just letting you know I'm alive. That's from my husband, who's overseas for work. Where's he texting from? The Strait of Hormuz.
3: Yeah.
0: Day one, terrible new job to have. Christian, last text from my wife, Cooper sharted. Can you drop off undies at school?
3: Oh no.
0: I've changed his name. He's not really called Cooper.
3: No.
0: All right, news and sport coming up next.
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0: You know, Ruby, when you're chatting about your future, I can't help but think how much has changed since I was at school. 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
19: 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Delays of 10 to 15 minutes on the Tulla Freeway due to a breakdown city-bound at Brunswick Road. A line of traffic back to Bell Street there. Monash Freeway is starting to build. 36 minutes the run from East Lincoln to Punt Road. Just around High Street, we have reports of a collision there. Delays seemingly building. Meanwhile, the Greensboro Highway still slow city-bound due to a crash in Watsonia between Watsonia Road and Yulambi Road. Crews are still on scene. 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I'll check Melbourne's latest traffic again in 15 minutes.
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13: Morning, I'm Petrina Jones. Well, it appears there's no stopping the illegal sale of tobacco in Australia, with ABS figures showing it now accounts for 80% of the cigarettes, vapes and nicotine consumed in our country. That's up from just 12% back in 2017. Off to court today for six people who've been charged over last month's kidnapping and murder of the son of a former bikie boss. 30-year-old Patrick Longordo was allegedly snatched from his South Morang bedroom before being killed and dumped in a Tarnit park. The ceasefire between the US and Iran is under strain after a deadly Iranian strike targeting Kuwait's airport. It comes as Donald Trump opens up about his heated phone call with Benjamin Netanyahu this week. The US president was asked on the Pod Force One podcast if he was angry with Israeli's PM.
16: I wouldn't say angry. I was a little bit perturbed at his constantly fighting with Lebanon, you know. At some point, I said, maybe we got to stop this. We got to stop it.
13: Access to some of the state's most popular parks and campgrounds will be restricted across the long weekend, thanks to industrial action from Parks Victoria staff. And a talk on healthy relationships at Trinity Grammar has taken an awkward turn after the guest speaker displayed porn to students accidentally during a live internet search. All your latest sport is coming up next.
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13: John Longmire is remaining tight-lipped on whether he wants to return to coaching. The former Swans Premiership coach has been linked to the vacant Essendon and Carlton gigs, but he's told Fox right now he remains undecided.
22: I know everyone wants a yes or no decision, but nothing's changed from a couple of weeks ago from my perspective.
13: Round 13 gets underway tonight in Adelaide with the Crows hosting the Cats. Taylor Walker returns to the Crows side while Jack Martin is back for Geelong. Yet another upset at the French Tennis Open with Aryna Sabalenka out of the tournament. In extraordinary scenes, the world number one was serving for the match before losing every game for the rest of the match to go down to Diana Schneider in the quarterfinals. She now says she wants to quit.
23: No thoughts, no emotions. Just want to quit tennis right now, but we'll see.
13: And the NBA Championship Final Series gets underway this morning with the San Antonio Spurs hosting the New York Knicks in Game 1.
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13: A severe weather warning for damaging winds is current for southern parts of the state. Rain today, a top of 12. Right now it is 12 degrees. 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
0: Good morning, it is our eighth birthday and we're giving the gifts to you. 1,512 Viennettas. We've given away only 20%. So if you're tuning in, don't worry. We've got you. Viennettas till the next hour. Coming up next, we give one pub great news. You just won 5 grand.

0: The Thursday morning is to Christian O'Connell's show, Save Our Pub, all thanks to 4X. The pub's calling somewhere between the first sip and the last laugh. It's always a 4X. So this week on Save Our Pub, here's what we're doing. You've been telling us about your local pubs that really could do us some help. And over there this week, we're giving them the good news. They get $5,000. So this week, five pubs are getting $5,000 each. And then next week on the show, we're announcing one pub that is getting it the ultimate reno. Right now, then, we're about to give a pub the good news. Nominated by Kevin. Kevin wrote in to tell us about the Unity Hall Hotel in Balmain, Sydney, who needed a helping hand. Jack, the owner, with his parents, got the pub in 2020. Spoiler alert, we know what happened after that. Everything went downhill because of COVID, and they really could do with a leg up to give the pub a real boost. He's on now with us now. Jack.
1: How are you, Christian?
0: Jack, listen, I'm sorry to hear that things have been tough the last couple of years, but it looks like a great place. You're exactly who we want to try and help out on the show. You're getting $5,000.
1: Really?
0: Yep.
1: Are you serious?
0: Yes.
1: Oh, mate, I thought we were in a bit of a competition. We've already won it.
0: No.
1: Oh, mate.
0: No, we can't compete pubs against each other. It's not a reality show. It's a great pub. You need our help. $5,000.
1: Thank you so much, mate. That's absolutely unreal.
0: So, Jack, you don't mind me. You look very young. How old are you to be running a pub?
1: Mate, I'm 25. And I'm 25.
0: This is a lot to take on.
1: It is, but I am very fortunate. My parents and my uncles, you know, they help me out a lot, and I'm in it with them. And so, yeah.
0: That's a probably family business.
1: It is. Just, mate, my old man's been a publican for 40 years, and it's, you know, he's big on family and big on community. And so, It's just one big family affair, the Unity Hall Hotel.
0: I love this.
1: It's beautiful.
0: And are you the boss, though?
1: I currently am, yeah.
0: Great. I love this. This is fantastic. And so tell us about the pub, because now you're on the show, people might want to go have a drink this weekend, support you guys. Tell us about what they can expect when they come.
1: Well, mate, it's a pretty decently sized venue, very old-fashioned, you know, typical sports bar. We've got a lot of locals that come in, you know, have a drink of a day, like to watch the sport. Upstairs, we've got something for the younger crowd. You know, at nighttime, we've got a DJ that comes in. It's really something for everyone, no matter who you are. If you're an elderly couple, you know, or if you're a young family, you know, there's something for everyone. You can come into the kitchen, bring your children. If you're young, you know, young kids my age, you know, you come over nighttime. We've really tried to make it a place for anyone and everyone.
0: This is brilliant. Now, what are the specials at the moment? If I'm coming down this weekend, or we've got listeners who are going to come down, what would they have this weekend? What do you recommend, Jack, from the menu?
1: Mate, my two favourites, we've got a very, very fairly priced beef burger. I think it's around $25. Massive. It comes with a lot of chips, beautiful salad, beautiful Wagyu patty. A great staple is obviously steak. I think the steaks are great. And we do a beautiful, we've got a little bit of a Japanese fusion on it. So we do a beautiful katsu schnitzel with a beautiful Japanese curry sauce.
0: Oh, my God. Put me down for one of those. You had me at katsu sauce.
1: That's it.
0: You should have that on tap. I love katsu sauce. A pint of katsu, please.
1: I get it with everything. I've been known to get it with the fish and chips sometimes.
0: Yes, I get it. And then during the week, do you have different theme nights? Do you do a trivia night? What else have you got going on?
1: We do a poker night. We've got a Thursdays and Fridays at the moment. We've got a bloke that used to play at Minsky's. He was a staple there for years. He's been doing piano nights for us upstairs on a beautiful grand piano. Saturday nights is obviously, you know, a DJ. But what we're most excited to bring back is the live bands. That was a staple of the Unity Hall Hotel for years. Every Friday and Saturday night, we'd have live music from 9 to 12. That's definitely something, you know, that people loved coming in for the live bands.
0: Why don't we keep that going, mate? Because honestly, you know, the last 20 years, 60% of Australian pubs aren't here anymore. And with that dying out, it's not just placed in a community like your pub and, you know, what your dad's worked in for, 40-odd years. It's also the live music. So many great bands that are some of the best bands in Australia and all over the world, they learn how to play live on the pub scene as well. It's a really important thing to have live music. So well done for bringing that back and protecting it as well, Jack.
1: Yeah. Well, that's the plan. That's the plan.
0: All right. So well done. You really deserve the $5,000. I really hope it works out for you and your family and the uncles and mum and dad as well, and you, Jack, as well. I think you're going to make a big go of this. Give the pub one more plug. They could come in this weekend. You've got the microphone. You've got the platform. It's all yours, Jack.
1: I wouldn't mind saying quickly thank you to both 4X and obviously Kevin for nominating us. It's a pub for everyone, whether you're a young family, young kids, or, you know, an elderly couple. There's something for everyone at the Unity.
0: Well, we're definitely going to pop in. Jack, I think you're going to do really well. Good on you for what you're doing as well. All the best. And you really deserve the $5,000. Thanks, mate.
1: Dan, thank you guys so much. We'd
0: pleasure.
1: Really appreciate
0: it. No, we will be popping in. Don't forget, put me down for one of those catsuits, please.
1: Will do. Thank you so much.
0: All right, see you soon. Thanks, Jack.
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4: 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In Watsonia, there's been a collision on the Greensborough Highway city bound between Watsonia Road and Yalambie Road. The left-hand lane is blocked. Heavy traffic back to Grimshaw Street. Hume Freeway seeing delays city bound passing Cooper Street. No problems on the Ring Road, Greensborough bound or Altona bound. Princess Freeway under speed just through the Point Cook Bend. And the Monash Freeway now getting rather heavy between Wellington Road and Worrell Road, heading city-bound. Australia Post proudly supports the Australian Red Cross to help communities impacted by disaster. 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I'll check Melbourne's latest traffic again in 15 minutes.
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9: All right, the great Viennetta giveaways. We celebrate 8 years of the Christian O'Connell Show today. Next chance to win the Viennettas. We've only given away 20% of 1,512 Viennettas. We are so behind schedule. At this rate, you'll be hearing us all weekend. Anyone want a Viennetta? Good morning, it's Sunday morning. On the way to church, does anyone want any Viennetta? Coming up next on the show, Small Thing, Big Joy, and then a Viennetta giveaway. The lines open again at 7:45 a.m. this morning, 20 minutes time.

0: Hey, good morning. Welcome to the Christian O'Connell Show. On guard, 7:28 for Chemist Warehouse. Christian, happy 8th show birthday. I am a new listener, just started listening this year, and you have not disappointed me. Well, Louisa in Sydney, I aim to not disappoint. I'm going to put that on my tombstone.
1: He's a good man. Won't disappoint.
0: So far, but it is only the early days of June. So far. Wow, I want to get that framed. I have a cork board in my home office, and I put emails like this there that really just make me laugh. Just the wording there. A new listener, you have not disappointed. It's like there's a part, Louisa, well, there was a part of you that wanted to be disappointed and is actually slightly disappointed that the replacement for Jonesy and Amanda isn't that disappointing. But anyway, most importantly, Louisa, welcome to the show. Thank you very much for giving us a go. And you'd like to see Vianetta reminds you and your husband of the KFC deal done back in the day. KFC, and I think it was Pizza Hut, as some kind of a trial thing before they saw the huge appetite for Vianetta's. Yes, you can have some. Christian, my son is turning 40 in a couple of weeks. He is a police officer. I would love to embarrass him by turning up at the station with some Vianetta for the shift and his colleagues. Could you help this? Yes.
1: Did you say he's 14?
0: 40.
1: No, 40. Oh, my God. Okay,
0: you're not going to have 14-year-old cops. But maybe to catch some of those teenage hoons, yes. You hire a poacher to catch a poacher. Yes. Are you listening to me, police forces of Australia? Hire the teenagers to catch the teenagers. The police are recruiting hoons to catch hoons. It's a new policy. I think there's something in that. Christian, this is from Nicole. Christian and the team, congratulations on 8 years of show. I've been listening since way back when you and Jack did an Friday afternoon test run before the show started on Monday, and you were giving away rugs.
2: The rugs.
0: I don't remember the rugs, yes. And I think that's maybe an act of kindness. What do you remember?
2: That was
0: rugs?
2: The first thing we gave away.
0: Was
2: a rug. And I remember when the first day you came into the studio, the sales team had put one under your chair there.
0: That's it.
2: It wasn't even like a full rug. It was like a mat.
0: Half rug.
2: It was a mat.
0: Cheap rug.
2: Yes.
1: That did disappoint.
0: Yeah, no, that did. Christian, sadly, despite my best efforts, I never won that rug. The emotional scars remain. But Christian, I am now in charge of staff morale at a primary school and have 38 staff to keep motivated. Teachers, admin staff, integration aides, before and after school care staff, the whole team. Is it too greedy to ask not for a rug, but for 38 Vianettas, one for each? Christian, I genuinely believe a personal Vianetta for each staff member would solve at least 73% of my workplace issues and dramatically improve morale. I can see Nicole coming while you're in charge. It's a tough gig keeping everyone going, and I reckon we appreciate you, is what a Vianetta says. Thank you so much. Christian, can I have some Vianettas? Yeah, you can have 38. Well, we've got to do multiple.
1: Seven. So 7 sixes are 42. That should cover them.
0: Yeah, great. Nicole, we'll do that. Christian, Pat,

0: All right, small thing, big joy. Anna, when I'm putting my stockings on. Ooh, stockings.
1: Excuse me?
0: No, no, I was just putting mine on. That's what I put on to keep warm in the morning.
1: Too excited about the stockings.
0: When I'm putting my stockings on and I get them round the right way for the right foot on first go. Stockings,
2: yes.
0: Chat. Richard, small thing, big joy, turning the toilet rolls at work around so they face the right way.
1: Mm.
0: Christian, with toilet rolls, do you agree? Fringes are cool, mullets are bad.
1: Yes, I totally agree.
0: I've never heard a phrase like that. I do agree.
1: Yes.
0: Vote Richard. Joe, small thing, big joy, extra potato cake in the family, fish and chips takeaway every Friday. Mm. And I love this one from Grandfather Frank. My small thing, big joy, is watching my grandson eat pasta with tomato ragu with his hands.
2: Oh.
0: By the time he's finished, Christian, he looks like a clown.
2: Oh.
0: All right, keep this coming. What is a small thing, big joy for you? Text me yours, 0475 031043. News on the way.
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5: 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Late night shopping at Springbell Homemaker Thursday and Friday until 9 p.m. Not a good day to be on the Greensboro Highway due to a crash citybound between Watsonia Road and Yulambi Road in Watsonia. The left-hand lane is blocked with delays back to Grimshaw Street. Otherwise, reports of two other crashes, one in Baldwin North, Doncaster Road outbound to the Eastern Freeway, another in Roxburgh Park, Atkin Boulevard southbound at Somerton Road. Over on the Mornington Peninsula Freeway, it's getting a bit heavy. Citybound from Eastlink passing Thames Promenade. 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I'll check Melbourne's latest traffic again in 15 minutes.
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7: Morning, I'm Petrina Jones. Well, it appears there's no stopping the illegal sale of tobacco in Australia, with ABS figures showing it now accounts for 80% of the cigarettes, vapes and nicotine consumed in our country. That's up from just 12% back in 2017. Off to court today for six people who've been charged over last month's kidnapping and murder of the son of a former bikie boss. 30-year-old Patrick Longordo was allegedly snatched from his South Morang bedroom before being killed and dumped in a Tarnit park. The ceasefire between the US and Iran is under strain after a deadly Iranian strike targeting Kuwait's airport. It comes as Donald Trump opens up about his heated phone call with Benjamin Netanyahu this week. The US president was asked on the Pod Force One podcast if he was angry with Israeli's PM.
8: I wouldn't say angry. I was a little bit perturbed at his constantly fighting with Lebanon, you know. At some point, I said, maybe we got to stop this. We got to stop it.
7: Access to some of the state's most popular parks and campgrounds will be restricted across the long weekend, thanks to industrial action from Parks Victoria staff. And a talk on healthy relationships at Trinity Grammar has taken an awkward turn after the guest speaker displayed porn to students accidentally during a live internet search. All your latest sport is coming up next.
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7: Round 13 of the AFL gets underway tonight, with the Crows hosting the Cats at Adelaide Oval. Geelong recalling Jack Martin and Jack Bowes, with Brad Close dropped, while Taylor Walker makes his return for Adelaide. GWS coach Adam Kingsley says he's confident Toby Green will remain at the club next year. The skipper has been offered a three-year deal worth $2 million, but Victorian clubs are trying to lure him back home. Kingsley telling Seven the Giants are doing what they can to keep him.
10: You know, we're very hopeful that he stays. He's obviously a critically important player to us and, you know, a captain and a foundation member.
7: Aryna Sabalenka says she now wants to quit tennis after her remarkable loss to Diana Schneider at the French Open quarterfinals. The world number one was cruising to victory before losing the final 12 games.
3: Mentally, I got into a very deep, dark hole over there and I just couldn't get back mentally on track.
7: And the Aussie cricketers are in action tonight, taking on Pakistan.

0: In the third one-day clash.
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0: A severe weather warning for damaging winds is current for southern parts of the state. Rain today, a top of 12. Right now it is 12 degrees. 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

0: Good morning, Christian O'Connell, Show and Goal. 20-8, Jimmy Barnes, Ain't No Mountain High Enough. Small thing, big joy. Christian, my small thing, big joy, or as this guy says here, big thing, small joys, is coming home to my wife after a long, stressful driving trucks all day.
1: Oh.
0: Yeah, it's lovely. Just been able to let go of all that stress and relax with my wife is what calms me down after work. That's lovely. Corey, finding the start of the sticky tape straight away.
2: That's a great one.
0: Oh, that's one of the great ones. Oh, I believe that's what Buddhists must talk about, peak enlightenment. Wow, without having to run your fingernail around it like 47 times. Corey, we get it. Yes. Christian, small thing, big joy. My 11-year-old daughter Emma was homesick yesterday. And I spent an hour with her doing some maths homework she had. It was short division and multiplication. To watch the penny drop after teaching her short division, she flew through each question without hesitation. What a joy it is to watch your kids grow and learn before your very eyes. That's from Scott McPherson. Scott, beautifully said. It is time. Oh, no, just seen this one. Small thing, big joy. You can now attach photos. Maybe I'll regret saying this to you. Please don't abuse that opportunity. You can now send me photos along with your text messages. Two, they look like beautiful greyhounds here. Are they rescue greyhounds? Two beautiful dogs in raincoats.
2: Oh, that is very cute.
0: They're brand new. They've just arrived in time for winter.
2: Puppies,
0: I love these. Shaz and Cobden. Is that from Shaz and Cobden or the dog Shaz and Cobden? Anyway, they look so happy out there on their little morning walk with their jackets on. It is time to open up the lines for the big Viennetta giveaway. We have 1,512 Viennettas for each of the last 8 years of shows, which amounts to, today is show number 1,512. What do you give away? What did you hope to get on your birthday? A Viennetta. We're giving you the Viennettas. So we started the show with 1,512. How many have we given away?
2: We have just ticked over. Our 400th Viennetta has been given away.
0: Well done, team. Let's open up the lines.

0: you gotta do is call in and say, give it to me, Christian, I am hungry!
1: Just so you know, we got a minimum order. Take at least 6 to 1, none left over. The clock is ticking, it's over to you. Call now, 135522!
2: All right, lines are open now, 13, 55, 22. Come claim your at least 6 Viennettas. 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Get them while we have them. 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
5: 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A car has collided with a tram in Airport West on Matthews Avenue at English Street. Delays in all directions of the intersection. Route 59 trams are at a standstill in Roxburgh Park. A collision that has Atkin Boulevard closed citybound. At Sylvester Parade, use Roxburgh Park Drive instead. Hume Freeway getting busy citybound at Cooper Street. Smash there too as delays back to O'Hearn's Road. Gear up for less this long weekend at Anaconda. 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I'll check Melbourne's latest traffic again in 15 minutes.
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2: 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I will not break up these packs. It's like breaking up a family. You can't. You get the whole family. Why would you like a Viennetta? It's our birthday today. We're giving you the birthday Viennettas. Call me, 13 55 22. And you can also text 0475 031043. Song.

0: Christian, I'm hungry for Viennetta. Andrew Lawton, yes, you can have some. Christian, I'm enjoying the show today. My name is Elijah, and I'm 15 years old. Elijah, thank you very much for listening to the show. Elijah is saying he's an Air Force cadet, and me and the leadership team. Bloody hell, they're getting them young, aren't they?
1: They are very
0: bloody
1: young.
0: Bloody hell, about straight out of straight Hormuz at 15. recently been on a survival bivouac where we have limited food for longer than 24 hours. Listen, I don't think this leadership team that I've got, I don't think we do more than 2 hours without someone snacking. God help us, we need to protect the country. But thankfully, Elijah and his colleagues are up to it in that leadership team. I think, Christian, it would be nice to treat everyone in my leadership team to, it sounds like you're a young leader there, Elijah, to well-deserved Viennetta, as well as the recruits and staff. Yes, Elijah, they were Australia's youngest military leader.
1: Yes,
0: our future leader at 15, Elijah, we found him our new king. Christian, my wife has taken an urgent teaching assignment in Mildura for 3 weeks. Longest time we spent apart in 36 years of marriage. I know that a slab of Viennetta's from you would assuage, great work, the tyranny of distance far more than a bunch of flowers from me ever could. Warwick, yes, of course. All right, let's take some calls right now. Obviously, there are a lot of people calling in right now trying to get these. There are loads, though, of Viennetta's. Now, I'm going to put a priority on Sonia. You'll understand when you hear this lovely email I've just had from Sonia Malone. Good morning to Sonia Malone and her team. Christian, I work in a very busy transplant unit at Westmead Hospital, Sydney. Our staff are always missing meals to attend to patients' needs. It really makes them feel good when they receive treats that are brought in for a quick snack. We would love some Viennetta's for a treat. Yes, my husband and I would used to go for a drive at 7 p.m. just to listen to you and the team for your hour of power. Now we love listening up to you guys now that you're in Sydney. Sonia, thank you very much. What a lovely message. But most of all, thank you very much for the important work that you and your team do. Sonia, email me back. I know you're listening. How many do you need? Intern Pete is on the roads today and tomorrow delivering it in Sydney. We will add him to the urgent list, actually. We'll put you to the top of the list there. I know he's dressed in a tuxedo today. He sent me a photo of it earlier. I'm not sure if it's an everyday thing or just a Thursday thing. I don't know. He's 12 years with KNJ. He's still going through that sort of PTSD. It's like he's like a rescue producer. I do know he's being allowed on board HMAS Penguin. He can't even say the words. Every time we ask him to say it, he can't even do it. I don't know what they're going to make of him when they pipe him on board.
2: He might see Elijah, our young Air Force
0: cadet. Yes, you're right. All right, let's go to Jared now. Good morning, Jared.
3: How's it going, mate?
0: I'm good, Jared. So you'd like some Viennetta?
3: Yeah, it was for 6, yeah. I need to shore that order up to about 31.
0: Okay, we're happy to do that. We've got enough. Who's it for?
3: For all the boys on site that I'm with. I'm currently working opposite Pentridge Prison. I work for a plumbing company, and there's 31 of us on site, and we're all hungry.
0: Oh, I love it. So it's not a smoko, it's a Viennetta.
3: Yeah, basically. And also, Friday last week, I lost my wallet and haven't been able to buy lunch.
0: Oh, that old excuse.
1: Oh,
0: yeah. Pat's has been doing that for the last 8 years. All right, yes, we'll send you as many as you need, okay? Thanks for calling, Jared. Thanks for listening.
3: Legend.
0: Thank you. Josh, good morning, Josh.
4: Hey, Christian. Me and my daughter are massive ice cream fans.
0: I love this. How old's your kid?
4: She is 4, and we both have matching T-shirts that say Ice Cream Appreciation Society.
0: Oh, what's better than those T-shirts? Nothing. Small thing, big joy.
4: If we do get some Viennetta's, I do have to apologise to my lovely wife, because I am also lactose intolerant, and she's working really hard promoting her book today, so the Yellow Ladybugs Conference.
0: Right, okay, well, listen, we'll definitely give you 6, but please be careful. I thought you said she was working really hard to clean my underwear. At the
4: No, not quite.
0: You start shoving Viennetta in and you're lactose intolerant, it's going to come out rapid rate. Go easy, sir. Go easy, Josh.
2: We'll send you some lactose from Chemist Warehouse as well.
0: Always read the label. Always read the label. Josh, actually, we will send you some. I'm going to send you 6 Viennetta's with some lactose. We'll send you some, okay?
4: Amazing. Thank you, Christian.
0: Hey, listen, we look after the backsides of our listeners. Okay? All right, Josh. Thank you very much, Josh. Let's go to Wayne now. Thank you. Wayne?
1: Yes, hello.
0: Wayne, welcome to the show. You fancy some Viennetta?
1: Oh, would I? What? It's been years since I've had a Viennetta. Never since you've had this contest. My mouth's been drooling.
0: Oh, right.
2: What an image.
0: Now, Wayne, producer Tina, 50% of the Giggle Sisters, has told me that she said that you sound like Santa. Has anyone ever said that to you before?
1: No,
0: I don't hear Santa.
2: Like Santa.
0: No.
2: Santa.
0: Wayne sounds like a fun uncle.
2: Yeah, just nothing like Santa at all.
0: No.
1: The beard's not long enough. It's white enough, but it's not long enough.
0: Do you know what? Come the end of the year, let's do a competition. Do you sound like Santa? You know, like Westfield have actual physical Santas.
2: Yeah.
0: We're going to hire just a voice artist, a voice Santa only.
2: Yeah, great.
0: Let's find it. At the moment, you just got to be better than Wayne. It's not Wayne.
2: Wayne.
0: I mean, I've never heard anyone who didn't sound less like Santa. In more of a baritone, like, ho, ho, ho, ho, ho, ho, ho. Hello there, young boy. How have you been a good boy?
5: Pirate,
0: oh, you're
5: Santa.
0: Right. Okay. Oh, hello there, young lad.
2: Why is he Scottish?
0: I don't know. He's done a lot of travelling. He was in the Navy at the age of 15, like Elijah. All right, let's go to Cassie now. Good morning, Cassie.
6: Yes.
0: Yes.
6: Hi. Good morning, Christian.
0: Morning, Cassie.
6: I'm one of 8 kids, and when we were growing up, Viennettas were something just for special occasions, birthdays and things like that.
0: Yeah.
6: And sometimes we'd have to share birthdays if they fell in the same month. So I would love to get some and share them with my siblings.
0: Absolutely. Now, they come in packs of 6, so I'm going to have to give you 12.
6: That'll be fine.
0: Great. I thought you might be okay with that. Yes. Cassie, thank you very much for calling.
6: Thank you so much.
0: All right, we've got the news on the way and calling one of you to pay your bills. The Bank of Christian is back.
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11: Honestly, it's so different now, Dad. 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
11: Exactly. 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
11: Sure, Dad. 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
18: Hi Melbourne, Fiona Ellis-Jones here from Your News Now. It's a chilly 11 degrees this morning. 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
20: 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In Roxburgh Park, there's been a collision on Atkin Boulevard, which has blocked city-bound at Sylvester Parade. Use Roxburgh Park Drive if you can. In Airport West, a car's collided with a tram on Matthews Avenue at English Street. Route 59 trams are affected. A nose-to-tail smash in Burwood East on Springvale Road northbound at Highbury Road. The left-hand lane is shut. Major arterials are okay. Just the Hume Freeway hosting a smash city-bound after Cooper Street. Catch Cambodia before the crowds do with AirAsia. Fly from Melbourne to Siem Reap, Phnom Penh and Sihanoukville from just $369. Book now at airasia.com. I'll check Melbourne's latest traffic again in 15 minutes.
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23: Morning, I'm Katrina Jones. Victoria's being branded Australia's car theft capital, with more claims lodged for stolen vehicles here last year than all other states combined. Andrew Hall from the Insurance Council says on average, a car is stolen every 42 minutes and our figures buck a national trend.
24: What we've seen across Australia is that in all the other major states, there's been a decrease, in some cases a significant decrease in car theft, but the problem has clearly shifted to Melbourne.
23: Five teenagers are among the six people who've been charged over last month's kidnapping and murder of the son of a former bikie boss. Police allege 30-year-old Patrick Longordo was kidnapped from his South Morang bedroom before being killed and dumped in a Tarnit park. They're all due in court this morning. Melbourne families may have to cancel their long weekend camping plans due to industrial action that'll prevent access to some of our national parks. At least 100 Parks Victoria staff are walking off the job as part of their pay dispute with the state government. A nice little top-up for our dams, with Melbourne expecting up to 30 mils in the gauge today as we shiver towards a top of just 12 degrees. There are also warnings for damaging winds and abnormally high tides. And Australia may be hit with a new tariff from the US as Washington cracks down on countries that it claims are making goods with forced labour. Your sport is next.
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23: John Longmire is remaining tight-lipped on whether he wants to return to coaching. The former Swans Premiership coach is being linked to the vacant Essendon and Carlton gigs, but he's told Fox right now he remains undecided.
26: I know everyone wants a yes or no decision, but nothing's changed from a couple of weeks ago from my perspective.
23: Round 13 gets underway tonight in Adelaide with the Crows hosting the Cats. Taylor Walker returns to the Crows side while Jack Martin is back for Geelong. Yet another upset at the French Tennis Open with Aryna Sabalenka out of the tournament. In extraordinary scenes, the world number one was serving for the match before losing every game for the rest of the match to go down to Diana Schneider in the quarterfinals. She now says she wants to quit.
1: No thoughts, no emotions. Just want to quit tennis right now, but we'll see.
23: And the NBA Championship Final Series gets underway this morning with the San Antonio Spurs hosting the New York Knicks in Game 1.
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23: A severe weather warning for damaging winds is current for southern parts of the state. Rain today, a top of 12. Right now it is 12 degrees. 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
6: Show number 1512. It's our 8th birthday.
0: And as a birthday gift to you for being part of the show, we had 1512 Viennettes on show number 1512. Rio, scores on the door. How many have we given away?
16: We've given away 462 Viennettes, which is 30%. So we're a third of the way there.
0: A third?
16: Yeah.
0: These have all got to gone by 10 a.m. tomorrow morning. Text in now, 0475 031043. Right now, I'm calling one of you and paying your bills because the Bank of Christian is back.
6: You

0: All right, Banker Christian, you go to thegoldwebsite.com.au, upload your bill, and I give you a call. Let's call Sonia now. Sonia, good on ya.
1: Hello.
0: Hello, is that Sonia?
1: It is.
0: Sonia, this is Christian from the Banker Christian.
1: Good morning, Christian. How are you?
0: I'm good, Sonia. Do you know what I'm calling? I'm calling off to pay off your afterpay bill.
1: You are?
0: Yeah.
1: Oh, wow. That would be amazing.
0: It's just over $400, so I will pay that off, and I hope it helps out.
1: Oh, it definitely does. It's actually my daughter's 18th birthday today, so
0: that's amazing.
1: Oh, yeah, I'm wanting to go take her out and do something really special for her.
0: Oh, my God. I'm so glad we called. And congratulations to you and your daughter. What's her name?
1: Aurora.
0: Aurora, lovely name as well. And then what's she doing today? What are you guys doing today to celebrate?
1: She's going out to dinner this evening, but what she actually wanted to do is she wanted me to take her to a cabaret show.
2: Oh, awesome.
0: Oh, that's pretty cool.
1: I know, of all things, yeah, she's really into all that kind of stuff. So it'll be amazing to be able to take her out and do that. Thank you so much, Christian.
0: Well, I'll tell you what I'm going to do. Now, I'm only going to pay off the $400 in the afterpay. I'm going to give you an extra $300 to cover a really nice lunch or dinner for the two of you.
1: Oh, wow. Thank you so much. That's really amazing.
0: Well, the 18th's a very special birthday. It's incredible, especially for moms.
1: It is. I wanted to do something special for us.
0: Please do that on us. And so I hope you and Aurora have a really special day.
1: Christian, thank you so much. Thank you.
0: All right, enjoy.
1: That's amazing.
0: All right, take care. Lovely to speak to you. Thanks, Sonia.
1: Bye.

0: Good morning, it's the Christian O'Connell Show of Chemist Warehouse on Go. Chumbawamba, tab thumping. Christian, my husband Jim started, listen to this, this is incredible. Christian, my husband Jim started a food share market for people doing it hard in our neighbourhood. He picks up the food Woolies are chucking out every Saturday, rain or shine, brings it home and then he distributes it to about 15 households. I would love to give him some viennettas that you're giving away today on your birthday show so that he can give the families who are having it really, really tough right now just a little treat and show some love. Louise, you can have as many as you want. What do you need? Are there other people that are doing this? If there's anyone else that knows someone who's in need, it's just a small little treat, these viennettas. That's what they are from us to you guys. But if there's anyone that actually could do something, just passing it on to somebody else. We do have, Rio, how many have we got left?
1: We have 1,050 left.
0: What have I done? We've got one. Did you say 1,050?
1: 1,050 still to give away.
0: Pat, so after the show yesterday, producer came and said, I'm just worried, guys, we're going to run out in an hour. We're not even halfway through it. It's quarter past eight. It's quarter past eight. We can't give these away enough. I can't deal with all the texts coming in. All right, here's what we're going to do. So, scores and doors again, Rio.
1: 1,050 left, 460 given away.
0: So halfway is 756.
1: Mm-hmm.
0: All right. By 9 o'clock this morning, we have a new goal. We have to be at 756.
1: Okay.
0: During the next 15 minutes, before I throw to Pat's news, we will have given away 200.
1: Oh, my Lord.
0: The 200 wow. Viennetta giveaway is on right now.
1: That means we need heavy hitters. Don't call in if you just want 6
0: no
1: or
0: lightweights.
1: 12. No lightweights.
0: Okay, no tie kickers. All right, 200 viennettas in 15 minutes. It is on. Call 13 55 22. Text 0475 03 1043. The giving away begins now.
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4: 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Open late every Thursday and Friday until 9 p.m. A truck has broken down on the Hume Freeway city bound after Cooper Street. The left-hand lane is shut with heavy delays back to O'Hearn's Road. A nose-to-tail smash in Burwood East. Springbelt Road northbound at Highbury Road. The left-hand lane is blocked. A car's collided with a tram in Airport West. Matthews Avenue at English Street. Route 59 trams are affected and reports of a crash in Bulwer North, Doncaster Road outbound to the Eastern Freeway. 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
0: Christian, my name is Harrison. I'm in year 8 on my school bus listening to the show right now. The bus driver loves your show. I'd love to have 40 of the ice creams for everyone, including me and the bus driver and you on the bus. Harrison, I think you're a man asking for them. I do not believe you're a child.

0: Christian, I am a child on the bus, I promise. Harrison, only a man would say that. I want no part of this sick game, Harrison. You are not in year eight. You're a grown man with a beard on a building site. Rio, how many Viennetas have we given away? I've set an insane goal. This is a new Christian leading the charge to show 1,000 or whatever it be in a year's time. We have to give it away 750 Viennetas by 9 a.m. this morning, or all of us are resigning and walking out.
1: Deal. We have just ticked over the 500 mark. We are at 526. Wow. Yeah.
0: Christian and the team, I work at a Sydney hospital as the GM, general manager. I'd love to have a Viennetta party for the staff to celebrate the hard work at the beginning of winter. Can I have... do a drum roll, Patson Rio. Our biggest order so far. 100 Viennettas! Yeah. Yes, you can! Yeah. Intern Pete will drop them off today. Start loading up the Holden. Christian, my name is Joanne. I run a neighbourhood kitchen. We run a community kitchen on a Monday night. We feed anything from 100 to 120 people every week. Bless you for what you're doing. That is incredible, Joanne. We'd love some of your Viennettas at one of the dinners. Yes, you can have 120. There are so, I can barely keep with up with all these text messages coming through. Here you go. I found the one I really wanted to share. About a really special place, Peter Mac Cancer Centre. Christian, I recently had surgery, spent a week recovering on the sixth floor at the Peter Mac Cancer Centre. Incredible place. I would love if you could send a bunch of Viennettas to all the wonderful and caring nurses, cleaners and food staff. They deserve a sweet treat for all that they do. Christian, I would love some Viennettas. There is no special reason. I'm a pig. I just love the honesty. What? Just love the honesty. Okay. All right, let's go to lines now. Sarah, good morning, Sarah.
2: Sarah, and today is actually my sister's 8th birthday as well.
0: Oh, this isn't, again, it's not Harrison again, isn't it? Trying a different thing. Sarah, it's your sister's birthday.
2: Yeah, she's turning 8 today. We're going to have her birthday on Monday.
0: Oh, why are you having her birthday on Monday?
2: Because she's at school today and she's invited all her friends. And the funny thing is, my mum said if I actually got through, she'd clean my room for me.
0: You can have the Viennettas. What a great big sister you are as well. Okay, how many do you want? Do you want 6?
2: Well, we're going to have quite a lot of kids there. My mum said we're going to have about 25 to 30 of her friends.
0: Wow. I love the fact that your mum's getting you to do her bidding. And you're doing a very good job at it. So you want 20, so they're multiples of 6. 28? No, nope.
2: Yeah, that's
1: 24.
2: Failed
1: maths. 6 floors are 24. I can't get. That's a lot. That's a whole Viennetta push.
0: What are you worried about? We've got 800 of them.
1: I'm worried about these little tykes having a sugar high and poor Sarah's mum having to look over these crazy kids.
0: Yeah, I'm not worried about that. Not my problem. Right. Yep, you can have 7 packs.
2: Okay? Amazing.
0: All right, Sarah, have a great day and hope your sister has a great day as well.
2: All right, you too. I'll tell her about this.
0: Thank you. Please do. Report back on it. Sally is in a food van now. Is that right?
3: Sal. Hi, S-O-L. How are you?
0: Can they not spell, producers? No. Rhea, what does that actually say?
1: It says Sal, as in Salvador.
0: Yes, or short for Sally. Sorry. All right, so what are you up to right now? You're in a food van?
3: I'm in a food van. I'm waiting to talk to you. I work for a company called Tasty Trucks. We drive around Melbourne delivering food to all the tradies out there.
0: Okay, and how many Viennettas would you like?
3: Well, I work with around 34 to 50 girls at Tasty, and I would like to have as many as you can give us.
0: All right, let's crunch some numbers here. Okay.
3: Sorry.
1: 7 8s are 50. No, we're 6s, aren't we? Oh, 7 7s are 49. 8.
0: Matt, it's painful to listen to us do maths.
1: No,
0: and also, right in the middle of the school run right now. Kids, if you don't work hard at maths, you'll end up on the radio.
1: 9 6s are 54.
0: Yeah, 9. Okay, yeah. 9. They're yours, okay?
3: How many?
0: 9.
3: No, I work for 50 people.
1: Yeah, that's 54 Viennettas.
0: Yeah.
3: 54 Viennettas. Oh, okay, no worries. Thank you so much.
0: Thank you very much.
3: I'll work with some more if you can do it.
0: Thank you. Bye-bye. Let's go to Albo, brackets it says here, not the PM. Great if he's calling in from Kiribati House.
4: Can I have a minute? Hey, Christian, it's Aldo, not Albo. With a D, mate, with a D.
1: Not Dalbo.
0: Oh, my God. What are they up to?
4: Aldo.
1: Aldo. Oh, like Jose Aldo.
0: Yes,
1: Aldo.
0: Yeah, we got it. We got it. Right. Sorry, the old Chuckle Sisters having a meltdown today.
1: And he sounds like Santa Claus.
0: All right. So how many do you want, mate?
4: We've got about 30 people coming to my father-in-law's 80th birthday, mate, so whatever you can spare, please.
0: All right, let's crunch the numbers.
1: 5, 6, and 30.
0: Do you know what? We just need to write this down on a piece of paper.
1: We need
0: all right? Yeah, we just need a cheat sheet to make it easy for us, and more importantly, the dear long-suffering listeners. Yes, Aldo, we'll sort you out. Don't worry, we've got you, buddy.
4: Beautiful. Grazie.
0: Ciao, bella.
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0: 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I'll check Melbourne's latest traffic again in 15 minutes.
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3: Morning, I'm Petrina Jones. Well, it appears there's no stopping the illegal sale of tobacco in Australia, with ABS figures showing it now accounts for 80% of the cigarettes, vapes and nicotine consumed in our country. That's up from just 12% back in 2017. Off to court today for six people who've been charged over last month's kidnapping and murder of the son of a former bikie boss. 30-year-old Patrick Longordo was allegedly snatched from his South Morang bedroom before being killed and dumped in a Tarnit park. The ceasefire between the US and Iran is under strain after a deadly Iranian strike targeting Kuwait's airport. It comes as Donald Trump opens up about his heated phone call with Benjamin Netanyahu this week. The US president was asked on a Pod Force One podcast if he was angry with Israel's PM.
4: I wouldn't say angry. I was a little bit perturbed at his constantly fighting with Lebanon, you know. At some point, I said, maybe we got to stop this. We got to stop it.
3: Access to some of the state's most popular parks and campgrounds will be restricted across the long weekend, thanks to industrial action from Parks Victoria staff. And a talk on healthy relationships at Trinity Grammar has taken an awkward turn after the guest speaker displayed porn to students accidentally during a live internet search. All your latest sport is coming up next.
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3: Round 13 of the AFL gets underway tonight with the Crows hosting the Cats at Adelaide Oval. Geelong recalling Jack Martin and Jack Bowes with Brad Close dropped while Taylor Walker makes his return for Adelaide. GWS coach Adam Kingsley says he's confident Toby Green will remain at the club next year. The skipper has been offered a three-year deal worth $2 million, but Victorian clubs are trying to lure him back home. Kingsley telling Seven the Giants are doing what they can to keep him.
5: You know, we're very hopeful that he stays. He's obviously a critically important player to us and, a captain and a foundation member.
3: Aryna Sabalenka says she now wants to quit tennis after her remarkable loss to Diana Schneider at the French Open quarterfinals. The world number one was cruising to victory before losing the final 12 games.
6: Mentally, I got into a very deep, dark hole over there and I just couldn't get back mentally on track.
3: And the Aussie cricketers are in action tonight, taking on Pakistan in the third one-day clash.
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3: A severe weather warning for damaging winds is current for southern parts of the state. Rain today, a top of 12. Right now it is 12 degrees. And Melbourne, the Bank of Christian, is paying your bills. 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

0: Good morning, Christian O'Connell's show on Goal 20 tonight. Rick Astley, never going to give you up. Where are we? My insane target that we must be halfway through, the big Viennetta giveaway. Today is our birthday show. 8 years of the Christian O'Connell Show. Whether you've just joined us recently or you've been in it for a while, thank you, and it's a thank you for listening to the show. We're giving you the birthday Viennettas. We did have 1,512 Viennettas for all of the last 8 years' worth of shows, which is 1,512. Rio, what are the scores and the doors?
1: I have good news, everybody. We are over the halfway mark!
0: Woo! Well done, well done.
1: 802 Viennettas given away.
0: How many to go?
1: 750.
0: Let's just say that, 750.
1: Ish.
0: Christian, I work for Riverina Milk, and I'm one of the 18-day drivers delivering fresh milk all over Melbourne's cafes, restaurants, schools. It's freezing today in these fridge trucks, and Morty, we're going to get soaked today as well. Please show us some love. Can we have 18, one each for our day drivers? Ian Silk, yes. Retro dinner Sunday night, Christian, of apricot chicken. Oh, I used to love that.
2: Yeah.
0: And you know what goes with that? Viennetta. Of course, Joe Siggers, one of the daily stars on the Time Waster. In fact, Joe won yesterday.
1: She did.
0: Yeah. Christian, I'm Jess. I'm a nurse. I work at a GP clinic. We've been getting smashed over the last few weeks, taking care of everyone. A couple of Viennettas would be lovely for the staff. You can have six. Christian, listen to you and Rhea trying to do maths reminds me of the teacher in Willy Wonka when he is working out what percentage of Wonka bars the kids have bought. And when Charlie Bucket says he only bought one bar, the teacher couldn't work it out. All right, today's Time Waster, we are looking for your ice cream movies. Mm. Keeping up with the theme, ice cream movies. We've got a family pass to Disney on Ice. Disney on Ice presents Magic in the Stars coming to a city near you this month and July. Tickets at ticketek.com.au. Ice cream movies.
1: Yes.
0: I mean, look, it's no Viennetta, but Haagen-Dazs is nice, isn't it? Do you remember Haagen-Dazs?
1: Yes, in German.
0: Yeah. Top Haagen-Dazs.
1: Bronze.
0: Apocalypso Now.
1: Very, very good. Gold.
0: Ben and Jerry Maguire.
1: Gold.
0: V. Four.
1: Viennetta.
0: You got it. On brand, on walls,
1: triple
0: on me.
1: Gold.
0: Wow, that's one of the highest ones this year, Mr. Wonka. This one's terrible, but I'm going to read it out anyway because I went to the effort of coming up with it.
1: Sure.
0: The Paddle Pop Identity.
1: That's not anything. Bronze.
0: Kill Bubble O'Bill.
1: Gold.
0: Who could do such a thing?
1: No.
0: There will be Choc Tops.
1: Bronze.
0: Oh, people love it. The Paddle Pop Identity. Still the same. Okay, no movement. Rhea, what have you got?
1: Field of Creams. What's out there on that field? Delicious
0: creamy
1: ice cream.
0: Oh, no, right. Okay. Yeah, bronze.
1: Mad Maxibon.
0: Oh, that's very good. Stellar work. Gold.
1: Scoop Dreams. Like Hoop Dreams.
0: Yeah, yeah.
1: I feel like you didn't get that.
0: Yeah, I got it.
1: Okay. Street Spray Love. We love the Streets
0: You're
1: family,
0: right.
1: Don't we?
0: Triple gold.
1: Thank you very
0: triple
1: much.
0: Gold. Still fancy.
1: And finally, not Pinocchio. No, no, no, no.
0: No, no.
1: Pistachio.
0: What, flavor?
1: Yeah. That's the best
0: no,
1: ice cream.
0: No. Okay, you lied there, like Pinocchio, saying it was funny.
1: The Man with Two Brain Freezers. Oh, I ate it too quickly.
0: Oh, yeah, silver. All right, what have you got then? Ice cream movies, text me 0475-031043.
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5: 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Half an hour on the Monash Freeway, Eastlink into Punt Road. On the Hume Freeway, a broken-down truck is holding up the show. City-bound at Cooper Street, the left-hand lane shut. Reports of a crash for the Western Freeway, city-bound at Hopkins Road. Seems to be heavy going through there. About 28 minutes from Melton to the Ring Road. Elsewhere, we have a crash in Airport West, Matthews Avenue at English Street, Route 59 trams are affected. 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I'll check Melbourne's latest traffic again in 15 minutes.
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0: Today's Time Waster, we're looking for your ice cream movies like this one. Three Men and a Golden Gay Time. Andy.

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1: Good morning, it's the Christian O'Connell Show. 5 to 9, time waste today. We had to do it. Ice cream movies up for grabs. 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Rio, you ready to mark?
2: Let's go.
1: Children of the Cornetto.
2: Silver.
1: Well done, Tara McKenzie. Very good. Hagen Dazed and Confused.
2: Silver.
1: Hagen Das Boot.
2: Gold.
1: Oh, that was the one to do. Well done, Paul in Coowee Rock.
2: Wow.
1: Yay,
2: wow.
1: Finally, first gold of the year.
0: Well,
1: big moment. Look at our little boy all growing up there. Zach and Mimi make a gay time.
2: Prompt.
1: A lot of these. Chris, my name's Rachel. I work at 2 veterinary hospitals. I'd love to share some Viennetta with all the people I work with. Please, can we have 24? Yes. You work so hard doing what you do. Thank you very much. All the vets listening right now as well. Christian, my name is Kevin. I recently had a heart transplant.
0: Oh.
1: January the 30th this year, after living... I didn't know this was actually possible. Living with a mechanical heart for 18 months.
0: Wow.
1: I would love, as a thank you, to give all the people who've been supporting me a Viennetta each. I need around 18 to cover everyone. Thank you very much. Kevin, yes, yes, yes. And I hope you're feeling well. That's an incredible story. Justin, about a sunny boy.
2: Oh, gold.
1: Edward Cornetto hands.
2: Silver.
1: Chris and I work at Soil Test Express. If you need your soil testing expressly, go to Soil Test Express. We have 5 poor souls working out in the rain and wind today.
2: Oh.
1: They're testing that soil ASAP. Working their little butts off. I'd love to give them a little treat. Oh, what, when they come in wet and cold? Yeah, how about some Viennetta? Oh,
2: it's cold.
1: Warm my hands. Oh, frostbite's no laughing matter. Why would the man on the radio do this? Christian, I'll be the best boss ever. Will you? Yes, you can have 7. That's from Tracy Dunn. Christian, I'm a brand new listener to the show as of last week. A refugee like intern Pete.
2: Hey, oh, welcome.
3: Piper Pete.
1: From the K&J show, now firmly on the bright side of the dial. Can I have 12 Viennettas? Yes, Jimmy, you can. Finding Neapolitan.
2: Gold.
1: Well done. John Lick.
2: Gold.
1: John Lick is going to take some meeting. Sean Clissold. He came with that one. To connoisseur with love. To connoisseur with love.
2: Silver plus.
1: Me, myself, and ice cream.
2: Silver.
3: Scoopy-Doo.
2: Gold.
1: Oh, that's very good, Andrew. Choppenheimer.
2: Gold.
1: Well done, Adrian. Neapolitan Dynamite.
2: Gold.
1: Oh, wait, there's a reference.
2: Great movie.
1: Mission Impopsicle.
2: You know what? That worked.
1: Yeah, Lauren.
2: Silver plus.
1: Good work. Christian, Masters of the Universe turns to Masters of the Viennetta. We have to give it gold.
2: Gold. Gold.
1: Hey, come on. Put some conviction
2: gold.
1: In that voice.
2: Gold, sorry.
1: Sounds a question mark gold. When it should be... Exclamation mark.
2: It is. Gold.
1: Soft serving Private Ryan.
2: Silver.
1: The Twilight Cone.
2: Silver.
1: Christian, my son has spent 104 days in NICU.
0: Aww.
1: That is neonatal intensive care. He needs some Viennetta. I don't think he needs Viennetta right now. Aww. If he's in you need Viennetta.
2: Yeah.
1: Yes, you can have some. I hope he's okay and I hope he's coming home very soon. John, Das Scoop.
2: Oh, gold.
1: Ben and Jerry make a porno. Enough with the porno ones. Please, come on, grow up. These are new K&J listeners that old mate intern Pete's brought over. We need to do some onboarding with them. The Fast and Flurious.
2: Silver.
1: The Good, the Bad, and the Viennetta.
2: That's gold.
1: No doubt. No doubt. No doubt. No doubt.
2: No doubt.
1: Who said doubt? All right, who's winning today?
2: You know what? He's been a loyal servant of the show.
1: Yes.
2: Paul from Coowee Rock.
1: Honestly, no man's had any more bronzers or... He's emailed the other day saying he's had 17 ungraded. But our boy, on today of all days, today of all days. Yes, and we'll also send you, Paul, as a long-suffering listener of this show, hearing us ungrade his poor efforts every day. We'll send you and your wife a slab of 6 Viennettas as well. All right, we continue in Sydney. We're here for another hour. It's the golden year. Everybody else, thank you very much for listening. How many Viennettas have we given away? We are going to be coming back tomorrow morning at 6 with a load more Viennettas.
2: 973 Viennettas given away.
1: You just made that up.
2: Yeah,
1: I know you did.
2: I can't calculate while I'm doing the time waste.
1: Well, hang on. What about the old Chuckle Sisters that's out there eating popcorn right now? Chuckle Sisters, what number are we at?
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0: V&Ss, which is
1: 59%. Well done. That's great. Okay, 40% to go. So, yes, tomorrow morning at 6, we'll still be giving away the V&Ss.
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17: 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A broken down truck on the Westgate Freeway, citybound before the Burnley Tunnel, is seeing a left-hand lane shut. In Burwood East, a collision, Springvale Road northbound at Highbury Road. Delays following a crash in Roxburgh Park at Kin Boulevard, citybound at Sylvester Parade. Otherwise, the Eastern Freeway. We have a breakdown outbound just at Doncaster Road. Speeds are knocked down to 40. Inbound, it is rather chockers at the Hoddle Street exits. No surprises there. 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
19: It's 11 degrees right now. Good morning. I'm John Michael. Damning figures expose Victoria's crisis when it comes to car thefts, with more claims made for stolen cars here than for all other states combined. Adam Hall from the Insurance Council says out of the 12,500 reported Victorian thefts, around 10,000 were in Melbourne.
20: That's the equivalent of every car that can be parked at Tullamarine Airport being stolen. Every 42 minutes, we're seeing a car being broken into or stolen in Victoria. This is a serious rate for car crime, and it's one we need to address.
19: The Prime Minister says there's an ideological disagreement between the US and Australia on tariffs. Washington is looking at slapping a 12.5% tariff on Aussie goods, claiming our country is engaging in modern and forced slavery. Anthony Albanese has told the ABC that is simply unjustified.
21: Importantly here, this isn't Australia being singled out. It's one of which no notice was given.
19: Parts of Melbourne are set to cop a month's worth of rainfall this afternoon. Up to 30 millimetres of rain is expected to fall in some areas, with severe warnings now in place for damaging winds. And bad news for tight bosses, with a new survey finding almost a quarter of Aussie workers are prepared to quit if they don't score a pay rise. The ADP survey has also found that more than half of respondents have looked or will look for better paying roles in the next 12 months.
18: 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Now that's clickin' awesome.
19: To Gold Sport now, and Geelong has dropped Premiership player Brad Close for tonight's Round 13 AFL opener against the Crows in Adelaide. The Cats recalling Jack Bowes and Jack Martin, while Taylor Walker makes his return for Adelaide. The upsets continue at the French Tennis Open, with world number one Aryna Sabalenka losing to Diana Schneider in the quarterfinals overnight, while Matteo Arnaldi made it through to his first ever Grand Slam semi-final, with his Italian opponent Matteo Berrettini retiring hurt.
22: You never wish someone to end a tournament like this, so he did an amazing tournament. I'm sorry for him, and I hope he's going to recover.
19: And the NBA playoffs continue this morning with Game 1 of the Championship Final Series between the New York Knicks and the San Antonio Spurs.
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19: Rain today with a top of just 12. Right now it's 11 degrees in the city. 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
26: Good morning, this is Higo. Now, I would like you to do two things for me, and you might feel a little bit uncomfortable, but trust me, it's going to be worth it. 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Now, I know they are not great traits to have, but when it comes to the Bank of Christian, this is how we want you to behave. 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It is the very least that we can do for you. It doesn't matter how much it is or what it's for. 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It could happen in this non-stop at 9. It's when we go commercial free from 9 to 10. And thinking about that, maybe we should have some ads in here so we can pay your bills. Nah, not going to happen. Not on my watch. Here's In Excess, Need You Tonight. Just great songs for your non-stop at 9 on

Crowdies, better be home soon. It's just great songs in the non-stop at 9 here at Gold. Eurythmics' Sweet Dreams is only minutes away, but if you're someone like me going, what are Kings of Leon doing? Because late last year they released the surprise EP on their own label. It was the first release on that. And then we heard that Caleb broke his foot in a weird accident playing with his kids. But now they're going to be on tour across Europe. So if you're going over to like the UK or anywhere in Europe for summer, good chance you're going to see them playing over there. No news of a brand new album yet, but I reckon it won't be too long after this tour that we'll get another one, maybe early next year. Kings of Leon, Sex on Fire, just great songs on Gold.

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The Bank of Christian opens again very soon on

0: If you have just tuned in to Gold for the very first time, you catch us right in the middle of the non-stop at 9. No commercials from 9 to 10, just great songs on Gold. And I know there are those songs that make us all think of a tropical getaway or a warmer sort of area, especially as we get into the colder months. I've got just the song for you in 2 from now. Here's the Oils, Beds Are Burning.
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0: 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We do it every day from 9 to 10. No ads. Now, I don't want to put the pressure on you, but if you haven't uploaded your bill to the goldwebsite.com.au so the Bank of Christian can pay it, you might very well be missing out in the next half an hour. I'm just saying. Maybe he's going to make that phone call in 27 minutes from now. Maybe it's going to be a bit longer, 27 and a half minutes. Who knows? 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
2: 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Brake lights for the Westgate City bound from Todd Road in through the Burnley following an earlier breakdown. Still a bit of a shambles. Crews in the final stages of tidying a crash on Eastlink southbound approaching Cheltenham Road. Right-hand lane closed, but delays still pushing back to the Monash. The Monash itself, a hint of patchiness city bound around Warragul Road. Clears up into the tunnel. No dramas on the Tulla to the airport. 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
5: It's 11 degrees right now. Good morning. I'm John Michael. Melbourne is headed for its coldest day of the year so far, with a month's worth of rain set to fall in some areas this afternoon. Up to 30 millimetres of rain is forecast in some suburbs. Alana Cherney at the Bureau says the showers will increase as the day goes on.
6: With the heaviest falls through this afternoon and early evening, some of that rainfall may continue into the overnight period. But then once we head into Friday, we're only expecting some light showers.
5: Victoria is being branded Australia's car theft capital, with more claims lodged for stolen vehicles here last year than all other states combined. All up, insurers paid out $243 million for Victorian vehicle thefts. Anthony Albanese says any tariff on Aussie exports to the US is unjustified. America is set to hit us with a 12.5% tax, claiming we're engaging in unfair trade practices, including modern and forced slavery. The Prime Minister telling the ABC this move goes against our free trade agreement.
7: Australia has robust, comprehensive and world-leading legislation addressing forced labour and modern slavery. We continue to use every opportunity that we have to advocate that US tariffs imposed on Australia are unwarranted.
5: And Taylor Swift has made history again, becoming the richest female musician ever with a net worth of 2.8 billion Aussie dollars.
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5: To Gold Sport now, and former Swans coach John Longmire says he's no closer to knowing if he'll run for the vacant Essendon and Carlton roles.
8: No. I'm just waiting to see what transpires and see how it all plays out. And as I said a few weeks ago, things become a bit clearer as time passes.
5: That's on Fox there. Meanwhile, round 13 of the AFL kicks off tonight in Adelaide with the Crows hosting the Cats. The quarterfinals of the French Tennis Open have wrapped up this morning. Matteo Analdi and Flavio Cavoli both advanced to the men's semis, while world number one Aryna Sabalenka was a shock loser in the women's half. And the Aussie cricketers are in action tonight, taking on Pakistan in the third one-day clash.
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5: Rain today with a top of just 12. Right now it's 11 degrees in Boronia and Melbourne. 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
0: Yeah, g'day, Melbourne. This is Higo. Did you ever have people in your life, maybe way back in primary school or whatever, but they were a bit snooty, a bit rich? You knew they were well off. Yes, my daddy bought me this. You know, those.